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1: From the National Newsroom of the Canadian Press, I'm Lisa Laporte. First Nations leaders and two opposition MPs are denouncing the Carney government's new proposed clean water legislation. A previous version would have explicitly recognized First Nations' right to clean drinking water. The Assembly of First Nations passed a resolution today calling on chiefs to demand the right to clean water be put back into the new bill. The city of Hamilton, Ontario, is set to vote on a temporary data center ban framed as a chance to set up guardrails around the facilities powering the artificial intelligence boom. Councillor Narinder Nan is the sponsor of Hamilton's moratorium proposal.
2: We're not buying the hype that this needs to happen so urgently. Not going to happen. Hamiltonians have a legacy of saying, a long history of saying, when people come into our town and try to ram things through, that, we deserve to have a say in it. And if that means pausing the project for a year, then that's what we're going to do.
1: A vote is expected Wednesday on the one-year moratorium, which could be renewed for a second year by council. One person is dead and two others are unaccounted for after a car crashed into an Edmonton apartment and commercial building, setting off an explosion and major fire. Police say the crash happened shortly after 9 o'clock Monday night when the car ruptured a gas line, sparking the explosion and fire. Edmonton Fire Rescue Services Chief David Lazenby described the scene.
3: Due to the complexities of the fire, it took crews nearly 3 hours to bring the fire under control at 12:02 a.m. Our fire crews remain on scene at this time to ensure all hotspots are fully extinguished and to support the ongoing investigation with our EPS colleagues.
1: Police say six people were taken to hospital with injuries, including the 62-year-old driver. As a sweltering heat wave blankets much of central Canada, the Heart and Stroke Foundation says this weather can be especially dangerous for people with cardiovascular conditions. Dr. Mawash Saeed is a cardiologist at the Winnipeg Health Sciences Center and St. Boniface Hospital.
4: The heat just generally makes the heart work harder. It works harder to cool the body down through sweating. You then become vulnerable to dehydration, and then your blood pressure drops, your heart rate goes up, and that's enough to trigger either a heart attack or an episode of heart failure in patients who have a history of heart disease.
1: Staying hydrated is a critical way for people to protect themselves. And the Royal Canadian Geographical Society has captured detailed up-close images of the ship of Robert Falcon Scott's doomed voyage to Antarctica. Falcon Scott and his crew froze to death on Antarctica before they could return to the ship. The Terra Nova was later put to work in Newfoundland seal industry before sinking off the coast of Greenland in 1943. This is the Canadian Press. In sports, Spain has advanced to its first World Cup final since 2010. Spain beat France 2-0 in today's semifinal and will face either defending champion Argentina or England in Sunday's final. Baseball's Midsummer Classic is just getting underway in Philadelphia as the American League takes on the National League in the All-Star Game. Toronto Blue Jays ace Dylan Cease gets the start for the American League. The National League has won two of the last three games after a 9-0 run by the Junior Circuit. The Northern Super League will expand to seven teams for its third season. The Canadian-based Pro Women's Soccer League announced a new team in Winnipeg will start play in its next campaign. The club is co-founded by former Canadian Women's National Team player Desiree Scott and former Portland Thorns coach Rob Gale. And the Toronto Tempo are at play this hour against the Washington Mystics in WNBA action. From the Canadian Press, I'm Lisa Laporte.
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5: Local smoke overnight tonight from fires in northwest Ontario. Low of 25 degrees. Mix of sun and cloud tomorrow after a smoky start to the day and a high of 32. Humidex of 35. Clear skies tomorrow night down to 19. Mix of sun and cloud on Thursday with a high of 29.
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13: 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Glad you're with me today. It's Intelligence for Your Life. All the information you need to move forward in your life, or sometimes conversation starters like this. If you're going rollerblading, if you're going rock climbing, here's a weird way to improve your balance. Or if you're just walking down the street, for me, chewing gum. According to a study in the journal Neuroscience Letters, people perform better on tests of balance and coordination while chewing gum. I got to do this. It's because the muscular motions involved in chewing activate the vestibular system in the inner ear. That system plays a key role in maintaining balance and communicating with your central nervous system. Anytime you need a quick fix to improve your balance, chew some gum.
14: Intelligence for Your Life.
13: Coming up, we hear so much these days about the importance of a healthy gut. Well, now we have a delicious way to improve your gut health, and it's next.
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1: From the National Newsroom of the Canadian Press, I'm Lisa Laporte. The Assembly of First Nations Annual General Assembly in Ottawa heard today from chiefs who said a new federal clean water bill walks back on hard-won rights. Two opposition MPs have joined First Nations leaders in denouncing the Carney government's new proposed clean water legislation that's dropped wording from a previous version. That wording would have explicitly recognized First Nations' right to clean drinking water. NDP MP Leah Gazin spoke at a panel at the General Assembly today where she said the revised legislation harkens back to what she calls failed policies of former Prime Minister Stephen Harper's government. Canfor has announced it's closing its Northwood pulp mill outside Prince George, BC. The closure means the loss of 300 jobs in the forestry sector. Meantime, a BC man exposed in the Panama Papers is now the subject of a Canada-wide warrant for his arrest.
2: Properties tied to Wen Tao Yang and his wife were targeted in 2018 raids by the Canada Revenue Agency, the RCMP, and West Vancouver Police. Yang was charged in 2025 with tax evasion and fraud, and CRA says he's repeatedly failed to appear in court. Back in 2019, the CRA said it had identified nearly 900 Canadian individuals and corporate entities in the Panama Papers, a 2016 information leak that showed hundreds of billions of dollars sheltered in tax havens around the world. Jason White, The Canadian Press.
1: New details are emerging after ICE agents shot and killed a man in Biddeford, Maine, Monday morning. As the Department of Homeland Security has ordered ICE agents to suspend nearly all traffic stops. Here's ABC's Victor Oquendo.
3: An ICE spokesman says when law enforcement tried to make the stop, the vehicle attempted to flee the scene, and fearing for public safety, an officer discharged his weapon. Maine Senator Angus King says he was told Guerrero was never the target of their operation. DHS says he entered the country illegally, but was authorized to work here.
1: That was ABC's Victor Oquendo. And a Tyrannosaurus rex fossil, billed as one of the world's largest and most complete specimens, has sold for a record $50.1 million U.S. at auction.
4: Discovered in South Dakota in 2021, the fossil is about 63% complete. Sotheby's says the 67-million-year-old fossil, nicknamed Gus, is now the most expensive set of dinosaur bones ever auctioned off, besting the almost $45 million price tag for a nearly complete stegosaurus sold in 2024. Sotheby's says the mystery buyer outbid six other bidders and wishes to remain anonymous. I'm Lisa Dwyer.
1: This is the Canadian Press. In sports, Spain is off to the World Cup final after beating tournament favorite France 2-0 at Dallas Stadium today. Mikel Oyarzabal scored on a penalty in the first half, and Pedro Porro put the 2010 champions up by two with a goal in the second half. Spain will next face the winner of tomorrow's semifinal between England and defending champion Argentina. Baseball's elite are in Philly for this year's All-Star Game, which is at play this hour. The American League squad has three Toronto Blue Jays on board, starting pitcher Dylan Cease, infielder Ernie Clement, and reliever Louis Varland. Major League Baseball, meantime, remains in early talks to have its players participate in the 2028 Los Angeles Olympics. And the Toronto Tempo are shorthanded tonight against the Washington Mystics in WNBA action. The team confirmed three players are missing tonight's game due to injury. From the Canadian Press, I'm Lisa Laporte.
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6: Local smoke overnight tonight from fires in northwest Ontario. Low of 25 degrees. Mix of sun and cloud tomorrow after a smoky start to the day. And a high of 32. Humidex of 35. Clear skies tomorrow night down to 19. Mix of sun and cloud on Thursday with a high of 29.
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14: Welcome to Intelligence for Your Life on the John Tesh Radio Show. I am your grateful host, and hey, forget about booking dinner at a restaurant for a milestone birthday, because more millennials are crazy, are celebrating by renting fancy estates or entire French castles. Travel companies say bookings for chateaus, castles, and historic estates have surged in recent years, especially for 40th birthdays. Yeah. The millennials, 40th birthdays. The trend reflects a growing desire to spend money on experiences instead of things. And travel experts say milestone birthdays are becoming the new weddings for some people. Many millennials are marrying later or skipping large wedding celebrations altogether. Instead, they're putting their money toward memorable trips with friends. The experts say the trend is part of a larger shift toward intentional splurges, spending money on experiences that create lasting memories rather than accumulating more stuff. I like it. And the cost is more reasonable than it sounds. Shared among a group of about 20 guests, a French chateau weekend can run $120 to $600 per person, which is comparable to a destination bachelorette weekend. Just so you know, we checked.
15: Intelligence for your life.
14: Just a moment. We'll talk about spicy food and your brain. Stand by.
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1: From the National Newsroom of the Canadian Press, I'm Lisa Laporte. The Assembly of First Nations Annual General Assembly in Ottawa heard today from chiefs who said a new federal clean water bill walks back on hard-won rights. Two opposition MPs have joined First Nations leaders in denouncing the Carney government's new proposed clean water legislation that has dropped wording from a previous version. It would have explicitly recognized First Nations' right to clean drinking water. NDP MP Leah Gazan spoke at a panel at the General Assembly, saying the revised legislation harkens back to what she calls failed policies of former

0: Prime Minister Stephen Harper's government. Foreign Affairs Minister Anita Anand was in Brazil today for meetings with government and business officials. Speaking from Sao Paulo, Anand announced $125 million in financing for sustainable infrastructure in Brazil, a country she calls one of Canada's closest partners on the global stage. Ottawa has pledged loan financing through the FinDev Canada agency for two energy-related projects. The city of Hamilton, Ontario, is set to vote on a temporary data center ban, framed as a chance to set up guardrails around the facilities powering the artificial intelligence boom. Councillor Narinder Nan is the sponsor of Hamilton's moratorium proposal.
1: We're not buying the hype that this needs to happen so urgently. It's not going to happen. Hamiltonians have a legacy of saying, a long history of saying, when people come into our town and try to ram things through, that, we deserve to have a say in it. And if that means pausing the project for a year, then that's what we're going to do.
0: A vote is expected tomorrow on the one-year moratorium, which could be renewed for a second year by council. As a sweltering heat wave blankets much of central Canada, the Heart and Stroke Foundation says this weather can be especially dangerous for those with cardiovascular conditions. Cardiologist Dr. Maywash Saeed says if you're at risk, try to be around air conditioning and drink plenty of water throughout the day.
2: Staying hydrated throughout the day, not just drinking a lot of water at once, but keeping a water bottle and drinking water throughout the day can help prevent dehydration. Trying to avoid outdoor activities as much as possible, if that is possible for you.
0: Extreme heat causes strain as the body cools itself down through sweating, while the heart pumps more blood to the skin's surface. And the Royal Canadian Geographical Society has captured detailed up-close images of the ship of Robert Falcon Scott's doomed voyage to Antarctica. The Terra Nova was later put to work in Newfoundland seal industry, but sank off the coast of Greenland in 1943. This is the Canadian Press. In sports, Spain has advanced to its first World Cup final since 2010. Spain beat France 2-0 in today's semifinal. They'll face either defending champion Argentina or England in Sunday's final. The semifinal goes tomorrow in Atlanta. Sunday's final is in New Jersey. Baseball's Midsummer Classic is happening tonight in Philadelphia as the American League takes on the National League in the All-Star Game. The National League has won two of the last three games after a 9-0 run by the Junior Circuit. Meantime, Major League Baseball remains in early talks to have its players take part in the 2028 Los Angeles Olympics. The Northern Super League will expand to 7 teams for its third season. The Canadian-based Pro Women's Soccer League announced a new team in Winnipeg will start play in its next campaign. The club is co-founded by former Canadian Women's National Team player Desiree Scott and former Portland Thorns coach Rob Gale. From the Canadian Press, I'm Lisa Laporte.
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4: Local smoke overnight tonight from fires in northwest Ontario. Low of 25 degrees. Mix of sun and cloud tomorrow after a smoky start to the day. And a high of 32. Humidex of 35. Clear skies tomorrow night down to 19. Mix of sun and cloud on Thursday with a high of 29.
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10: Get ready to move from the place you are right now in your life to the place you were meant to be. It's Intelligence for Your Life. And if you'd like to learn to be a more patient person, like me, just kidding, when you're stuck somewhere and you can't do anything about it, use that time to, quote, get in the moment, like at a red light or waiting for a slow elevator. This is from Dean Sluter, a meditation teacher who wrote the book Natural Meditation, a guide to effortless meditative practice. He calls it pausing mindfully. And he says when we choose how to respond, it gives us a sense of control over out-of-control moments. And the more we do it, the easier it'll be to react deliberately and calmly at other times, like when we're being kept on hold forever, or we get seated next to a crying baby. So when you're behind the wheel, for example, be aware of what's going on around you, from the feeling of the steering wheel, to the noise of the traffic around you, to the color of the sky, which keeps you squarely in the moment. And simple meditations like that can have big benefits. Listen to this. In a study of nurses, those who practiced 5-minute meditations before their shift, they felt far less stressed at work and had improved focus and memory.
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10: Coming up in just a moment, good news for runners and joggers, indoors or out. Any amount of running, we now know, lowers your risk of death from any cause. The details are next.
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1: From the National Newsroom of the Canadian Press, I'm Lisa Laporte. Canfor is closing its Northwood pulp mill outside Prince George, BC. The closure means the loss of 300 jobs in the forestry sector. The Vancouver-based company says it's committed to supporting its employees with severance as well as exploring opportunities to redeploy workers to other locations. BC Forest Minister Ravi Parmar is calling the news heartbreaking. Two people are dead and another injured after a helicopter crash along BC's central coast. West Coast Helicopter says it happened early Tuesday morning when a Hughes 500 chopper went down in Loughborough Inlet, killing a pilot and a crew member from a logging company. One person is dead and two others unaccounted for after a car crashed into an Edmonton apartment and commercial building, setting off an explosion and major fire. Police say the crash happened shortly after 9 o'clock Monday night when the car ruptured a gas line, sparking the explosion and fire. Edmonton Fire Rescue Services Chief David Lazenby describes the scene.
2: Due to the complexities of the fire, it took crews nearly 3 hours to bring the fire under control at 12:02 a.m. Our fire crews remain on scene at this time to ensure all hotspots are fully extinguished and to support the ongoing investigation with our EPS colleagues.
1: Police say six people were taken to hospital with injuries, including the 62-year-old driver. As a sweltering heat wave blankets much of central Canada, the Heart and Stroke Foundation says this weather can be especially dangerous for those with cardiovascular conditions. Dr. Mawash Saeed is a cardiologist at the Winnipeg Health Sciences Center and St. Boniface Hospital.
3: The heat just generally makes the heart work harder. It works harder to cool the body down through sweating. You then become vulnerable to dehydration, and then your blood pressure drops, your heart rate goes up, and that's enough to trigger either a heart attack or an episode of heart failure in patients who have a history of heart disease.
1: Staying hydrated is a critical way for people to protect themselves. Saeed advises people to drink water frequently throughout the day instead of a large quantity at once. And a Tyrannosaurus rex fossil, billed as one of the world's largest and most complete specimens, has sold for a record $50.1 million U.S.
4: Discovered in South Dakota in 2021, the fossil is about 63% complete. Sotheby's says the 67-million-year-old fossil, nicknamed Gus, is now the most expensive set of dinosaur bones ever auctioned off, besting the almost $45 million price tag for a nearly complete Stegosaurus sold in 2024. Sotheby's says the mystery buyer outbid six other bidders and wishes to remain anonymous. I'm Lisa Dwyer.
1: This is the Canadian Press. In sports, Spain defeated France 2-0 at Dallas Stadium to advance to the World Cup Finals. ESPN's Kevin Egan says Spain's team play led them to victory.
5: It was a fluid, telepathic approach from the Spanish. Everything they do seems to be in sync. Their pressing on France was absolutely brilliant. Their energy, the midfield was completely dominated. France didn't get a look in many ways. Adrian Rabiot picking up a yellow card and was removed for the second half. This was a complete performance. The fullbacks, Cucurella and Pedro Porro on the other side, who scored the second goal, were absolutely brilliant in this game.
1: Spain will face the winner in Wednesday's match between England and Argentina. Major League Baseball remains in early talks to have its players take part in the 2028 Los Angeles Olympics. And the Washington Mystics beat the Toronto Tempo 79-62 in WNBA action tonight. From the Canadian Press, I'm Lisa Laporte.
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6: Local smoke overnight tonight from fires in northwest Ontario. Low of 25 degrees. Mix of sun and cloud tomorrow after a smoky start to the day and a high of 32. Humidex of 35. Clear skies tomorrow night down to 19. Mix of sun and cloud on Thursday with a high of 29.
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6: 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We now know that weight loss medications are changing the game for clothing retailers, creating a surge in returns. With millions of people on GLP-1s, they're losing weight so quickly, they're constantly guessing what size they wear. The result, people are increasingly ordering the same item in multiple sizes, keeping what fits and sending the rest back. It's why returns have become one of the biggest expenses for retailers, from shipping to labor costs. And when clothing comes back weeks later, they may need to be marked down before they can be sold again. So this trend is forcing clothing stores to adapt. Some are stocking more small and medium sizes, and even increasing return fees. Because people on GLP-1s can drop sizes as quickly as once a month.
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1: From the National Newsroom of the Canadian Press, I'm Lisa Laporte. Canfor says it's closing its Northwood pulp mill outside Prince George, BC. The closure means the loss of 300 jobs in the forestry sector. BC Forests Minister Ravi Parmar is calling the news heartbreaking. Two people are dead and another injured after a helicopter crash along BC's central coast. West Coast Helicopters says it happened early Tuesday morning when a Hughes 500 chopper went down in Loughborough Inlet, killing a pilot and a crew member from a logging company. The city of Hamilton, Ontario, is set to vote on a temporary data center ban framed as a chance to set up guardrails around the facilities powering the artificial intelligence boom. Councillor Narinder Nunn is the sponsor of Hamilton's moratorium proposal.
2: We're not buying the hype that this needs to happen so urgently. It's not going to happen. Hamiltonians have a legacy of saying, a long history of saying, when people come into our town and try to ram things through, that, we deserve to have a say in it. And if that means pausing the project for a year, then that's what we're going to do.
1: A vote is expected Wednesday on the one-year moratorium, which could be renewed for a second year by council. As a sweltering heat wave blankets much of central Canada, the Heart and Stroke Foundation says this weather can be especially dangerous for those with cardiovascular conditions. Cardiologist Dr. Mawash Saeed says if you're at risk, try to be around air conditioning and drink plenty of water throughout the day.
3: Staying hydrated throughout the day, not just drinking a lot of water at once, but keeping a water bottle and drinking water throughout the day can help prevent dehydration. Trying to avoid outdoor activities as much as possible, if that is possible for you.
1: Extreme heat causes strain as the body cools itself down through sweating while the heart pumps more blood to the skin's surface. The U.S. Centers for Disease Control has confirmed cases of an intestinal illness in 34 states as thousands of people are getting sick. Now, a popular fast food chain has announced it's voluntarily removing some items as a precaution. Here's ABC's Stephanie Ramos.
4: Taco Bell saying they have voluntarily removed some ingredients at select locations as the foodborne parasite cyclosporiasis rapidly spreads across the U.S. The company stating public health officials have not confirmed a link to Taco Bell or any specific ingredient, supplier, restaurant, or retailer, adding they will closely monitor the situation.
1: That was ABC's Stephanie Ramos. This is the Canadian Press. In sports, Spain has advanced to its first World Cup final since 2010. Spain beat France 2-0 in today's semifinal and will face either defending champion Argentina or England in the final. The American League blanked the National League 4-0 to win the Major League Baseball All-Star game tonight. The Northern Super League will expand to 7 teams for its third season. The Canadian-based Pro Women's Soccer League announced a new team in Winnipeg will start play in its next campaign. The club is co-founded by former Canadian women's national team player Desiree Scott and former Portland Thorns coach Rob Gale. And the Washington Mystics beat the Toronto Tempo 79-62 in WNBA action tonight. Toronto was shorthanded with star guard Brittany Sykes, rookie Kiki Rice, and center Temi Fagbenley, all sidelined by injuries. From the Canadian Press, I'm Lisa Laporte.
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I woke last night to the sound of thunder. How far off, I sat and wondered. Started humming a song from 1962.

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1: From the National Newsroom of the Canadian Press, I'm Lisa Laporte. Jordan says it shot down three missiles launched by Iran. The country's military made the statement on the kingdom's state-run Petra news agency after Tehran claimed the attack. It comes after the U.S. reimposed a naval blockade on the Islamic Republic over its own attacks on ships trying to travel through the Strait of Hormuz. BC Forests Minister Ravi Parmar says he's offering his support to the workers' union and the city of Prince George after news of the closure of Canfor's Northwood pulp mill outside the city. Parmar says BC's forestry sector is facing immense challenges from U.S. President Donald Trump's tariffs and duties, weak lumber prices, and a steep and continued decline in pulp prices. As a sweltering heat wave blankets much of central Canada, the Heart and Stroke Foundation says this weather can be especially dangerous for those with cardiovascular conditions. Dr. Mawash Saeed is a cardiologist at the Winnipeg Health Sciences Center and at St. Boniface Hospital.
2: The heat just generally makes the heart work harder. It works harder to cool the body down through sweating. You then become vulnerable to dehydration, and then your blood pressure drops, your heart rate goes up, and that's enough to trigger either a heart attack or an episode of heart failure in patients who have a history of heart disease.
1: Staying hydrated is a critical way for people to protect themselves. The search continues on the San Francisco Bay for those missing after a boat capsized on Tuesday.
3: It's unclear what the three-deck pontoon-style boat was doing in the San Francisco Bay near Alcatraz, if it was part of a tour or somebody's personal boat. San Francisco firefighters say 19 people were on board when it capsized. One person was found lifeless, CPR was initiated, and that person was declared dead. Two more victims are missing. San Francisco Fire Chief Dean Crispin.
4: We are going to continue for hours to make sure that we find these two missing people, if possible.
3: Multiple boats are in the water looking for the missing. Alex Stone, EBC News.
1: And a Tyrannosaurus rex fossil, billed as one of the world's largest and most complete specimen, has sold at auction for a record $50.1 million U.S.
5: Discovered in South Dakota in 2021, the fossil is about 63% complete. Sotheby's says the 67-million-year-old fossil, nicknamed Gus, is now the most expensive set of dinosaur bones ever auctioned off, besting the almost $45 million price tag for a nearly complete Stegosaurus sold in 2024. Sotheby's says the mystery buyer outbid six other bidders and wishes to remain anonymous. I'm Lisa Dwyer.
1: This is the Canadian Press. In sports, Spain defeated France 2-0 at Dallas Stadium Tuesday to advance to the World Cup Finals. ESPN's Kevin Egan says Spain's team play led them to victory.
6: It was a fluid, telepathic approach from the Spanish. Everything they do seems to be in sync. Their pressing on France was absolutely brilliant. Their energy, the midfield was completely dominated. France didn't get a look in many ways. Adrian Rabiot picking up a yellow card and was removed for the second half. This was a complete performance. The fullbacks, Cucurella and Pedro Porro on the other side, who scored the second goal, were absolutely brilliant in this game.
1: Spain will face the winner in Wednesday's match between England and Argentina. The American League came out on top Tuesday night, beating the National League 4-0 at Major League Baseball's All-Star Game. And the Washington Mystics beat the Toronto Tempo 79-62 in WNBA action. From the Canadian Press, I'm Lisa Laporte.
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1: From the National Newsroom of the Canadian Press, I'm Karen Rebo. A BC helicopter company says two people are dead and another is injured after one of its aircraft went down on the central coast during forestry operations on Tuesday. Details from Canadian Press reporter Lisa Laporte.
2: West Coast Helicopters says its pilot and a crew member from a logging company were killed when the Hughes 500 chopper crashed in Loughborough Inlet around 6:15 a.m. on Tuesday. BC Emergency Health Services says a third person was flown out by air ambulance to hospital, where they are in serious but stable condition.
1: West Coast Helicopters says the pilot had worked for them since 2021 and was well known in the Vancouver Island community of Port McNeill. The Transportation Safety Board says it's deploying investigators who will arrive on site in the morning. Forestry company Canfor says it is permanently closing its Northwood pulp mill outside Prince George, BC. Operations will wind down in the coming months, resulting in the loss of 300 jobs. The Vancouver-based firm says the pulp and paper sector continues to face significant challenges, including access to wood fiber. Canfor says it's committed to supporting its employees, including providing severance and exploring opportunities to redeploy workers to other locations. Edmonton police say an 85-year-old man is dead after jumping from a balcony to escape a fire after a vehicle crashed into his apartment complex and set off a fireball that has left two other residents unaccounted for. The crash and fire Monday night sent six more people to hospital with injuries, including the 62-year-old driver. 35 residents have been displaced. Edmonton Police Chief Warren Dreichel says part of the building has actually come down and the vehicle has been removed from the rubble. Mayor Andrew Knack says the community is shaken.
3: The impact on our community has been profound with the loss of homes and businesses. I know that this is more than just a building. It's a place where memories were kept and made, where neighbors gathered.
1: An elderly man jumped to his death to escape the aggressive fire, and now investigators are looking for the remains of two people who may have been caught in the flames. Ontario Provincial Police in northwestern Ontario say officers will help with the mandatory evacuation of a First Nation community under threat by wildfire. Residents of Gull Bay First Nation have been told to leave their homes immediately and seek safety from active forest fires. It's one of a handful of communities in northwestern Ontario that are under evacuation orders, including Armstrong and four other First Nations. Ontario forest fire officials say the province is currently responding to 160 active wildfires. The crisis comes as most of Ontario is under a severe heat warning, and Humidex values in northern Ontario are making it feel as hot as 40 degrees. This is the Canadian Press. In sports, a big showing from Toronto pitcher Dylan Cease set the tone for a dominant American League win in Tuesday night's MLB All-Star Game. The Blue Jays pitcher struck out the side in the first inning and combined with 10 relievers in a three-hitter, 4-0 victory over the National League. Good news about Tampa Bay Rays slugger Junior Caminero. The third baseman left the All-Star Game after being hit in the left hand by a 98-mile-per-hour sinker in the top of the third inning. X-rays show nothing was broken. In soccer, Spain advances to its first World Cup final since winning in 2010 by scoring a 2-0 victory over France in Texas on Tuesday. Who Spain will play in the final comes down to the other semifinal later today in Atlanta. Defending champion Argentina will be taking on England. England fan Ross Peters is in Atlanta for the match.
4: Two great footballing nations. For England, we're desperate for it to come home. It's the home of football.
1: From the Canadian Press, I'm Karen Rebo.
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1: From the National Newsroom of the Canadian Press, I'm Karen Rebo. A BC helicopter company says two people are dead and another is injured after one of its aircraft went down on the Central Coast during forestry operations on Tuesday. Details from Canadian Press reporter Lisa Laporte.
2: West Coast Helicopters says its pilot and a crew member from a logging company were killed when the Hughes 500 chopper crashed in Loughborough Inlet around 6:15 a.m. on Tuesday. BC Emergency Health Services says a third person was flown out by air ambulance to hospital, where they are in serious but stable condition.
1: West Coast Helicopters says the pilot had worked for them since 2021 and was well known in the Vancouver Island community of Port McNeill. The Transportation Safety Board says it's deploying investigators who will arrive on site in the morning. Forestry company Canfor says it is permanently closing its Northwood pulp mill outside Prince George, BC. Operations will wind down in the coming months, resulting in the loss of 300 jobs. The Vancouver-based firm says the pulp and paper sector continues to face significant challenges, including access to wood fiber. Canfor says it's committed to supporting its employees, including providing severance and exploring opportunities to redeploy workers to other locations. Edmonton police say an 85-year-old man is dead after jumping from a balcony to escape a fire after a vehicle crashed into his apartment complex and set off a fireball that has left two other residents unaccounted for. The crash and fire Monday night sent six more people to hospital with injuries, including the 62-year-old driver. 35 residents have been displaced. Edmonton Police Chief Warren Dreikel says part of the building has actually come down and the vehicle has been removed from the rubble. Mayor Andrew Knack says the community is shaken.
3: The impact on our community has been profound, with the loss of homes and businesses. I know that this is more than just a building. It's a place where memories were kept and made, where neighbors gathered.
1: An elderly man jumped to his death to escape the aggressive fire, and now investigators are looking for the remains of two people who may have been caught in the flames. Ontario Provincial Police in northwestern Ontario say officers will help with the mandatory evacuation of a First Nation community under threat by wildfire. Residents of Gull Bay First Nation have been told to leave their homes immediately and seek safety from active forest fires. It's one of a handful of communities in northwestern Ontario that are under evacuation orders, including Armstrong and four other First Nations. Ontario forest fire officials say the province is currently responding to 160 active wildfires. The crisis comes as most of Ontario is under a severe heat warning, and Humidex values in northern Ontario are making it feel as hot as 40 degrees. This is the Canadian Press. In sports, a big showing from Toronto pitcher Dylan Cease set the tone for a dominant American League win in Tuesday night's MLB All-Star Game. The Blue Jays pitcher struck out the side in the first inning and combined with 10 relievers in a three-hitter, 4-0 victory over the National League. Good news about Tampa Bay Rays slugger Junior Caminero. The third baseman left the All-Star Game after being hit in the left hand by a 98-mile-per-hour sinker in the top of the third inning. X-rays show nothing was broken. In soccer, Spain advances to its first World Cup final since winning in 2010 by scoring a 2-0 victory over France in Texas on Tuesday. Who Spain will play in the final comes down to the other semifinal later today in Atlanta. Defending champion Argentina will be taking on England. England fan Ross Peters is in Atlanta for the match.
4: Two great footballing nations. For England, we're desperate for it to come home. It's the home of football.
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1: From the National Newsroom of the Canadian Press, I'm Karen Rebo. An Iranian health ministry official says the latest round of overnight U.S. airstrikes on Iran have wounded more than 260 people. The comment Wednesday did not include fatality statistics. However, far more people were reported injured than in any other round of recent violence between Iran and the U.S. as they vie over control of the Strait of Hormuz. Two people remain unaccounted for after a fire in Edmonton that erupted when a vehicle crashed into a building and ruptured a gas line Monday night. Authorities say an 85-year-old man died after jumping from a balcony to escape that fire. Police Chief Warren Dreichel says part of the building, which was a mixture of retail outlets on the ground floor and apartment units above, came down, and investigators will be looking for several things, including the remains of anyone who may have been caught in the fire.
2: Due to the complexity of this investigation, the EPS has implemented a mass casualty investigative protocol, which is being led by our homicide section.
1: Six people, including the vehicle's driver, were sent to hospital and 35 residents were displaced. Provincial police in northwestern Ontario say officers will help with the mandatory evacuation of a First Nation community under threat by one of some 160 wildfires currently burning in the province. Residents of Gull Bay First Nation have been told to leave their homes immediately and seek safety from active forest fires. It's one of a handful of communities in northwestern Ontario that remain under evacuation orders. The crisis comes as most of Ontario is under a severe heat warning, and Humidex values in northern Ontario are making it feel as hot as 40 degrees. Dangerous heat is also affecting millions in the U.S., prompting warnings about heat illness. Doctors warn that early signs can be easy to miss, especially for the very young, the very old, and the pregnant. Emergency physician Dr. Sarah Friedman in Minnesota says heat exhaustion can quickly turn into a more dangerous case of heat stroke.
3: If you have been sweating a lot and then you find yourself you're not sweating anymore, that's very high risk.
1: And the grandfather thrown into the air by a charging bison at Yellowstone Park on the weekend is now talking about the ordeal. ABC's Trevor Ault reports.
4: Carl McDaniel, the 65-year-old grandfather tossed into the air by a bison, tells CNN he and his 13-year-old grandson stopped to take a photo of that massive animal. But the bison charged toward them. The grandfather telling CNN, quote, "I told my grandson to run in one direction and I went the other to try and draw him away." McDaniel was flung 8 feet in the air, landing on the ground, unable to move. He says, quote, "He could have stomped on me. He could have gored me. He could have done almost anything to take my life, and he did not do so."
1: McDaniel's leg broke in 4 places. He's now recovering after surgery. This is the Canadian Press. In sports, at Major League Baseball's All-Star game last night, Dylan Cease struck out the side in the first inning. The Blue Jays pitcher combining with 10 relievers on a three-hitter in a show of pitching dominance that led the American League to a 4-0 win over the National League in Philadelphia. In soccer, England coach Thomas Tuchel says he's reconnecting with his inner child to handle the pressure of taking on reigning World Cup champions Argentina. Tuchel says he relaxes by riding a bike in a big parking lot and eating ice cream. England will compete for its second ever spot in a World Cup final today when it takes on Lionel Messi's Argentina in Atlanta. The winner will play Spain in Sunday's final in New Jersey after Spain beat France 2-0 yesterday. Canada's first professional women's soccer league is growing. The Northern Super League has announced it will add a team in Winnipeg next season, growing its footprint to 7 teams across the country. From the Canadian Press, I'm Karen Rebo.
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1: You've probably heard it said that money is the root of all evil, but that's actually a misquote. 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
1: From the National Newsroom of the Canadian Press, I'm Karen Rebo. The U.S. military has reimposed a naval blockade on Iranian ports. The move overnight comes as Washington tries to stop Iran's attacks on ships in the Strait of Hormuz. Days of retaliatory strikes across the Middle East by Iran and the U.S. attacks on Iran threaten to push the region back to all-out war. One Iranian government official said more than 30 people have been killed over recent days, a figure that likely included 7 troops killed in southeastern Iran. The Bank of Canada is set to deliver its 5th interest rate decision of the year this morning.
2: Economists widely expect the central bank will remain on hold at 2.25% despite higher energy prices lifting inflation. Officials at the Bank of Canada have made it clear they're willing to look beyond the initial price shock from the Iran war, but are prepared to act if there are signs inflation is spreading beyond the gas pumps. Michelle Zedekian, The Canadian Press.
1: An Ontario Superior Court judge is expected to rule today on a sentence for a 15-year-old boy who pleaded guilty to murdering an elderly woman just east of Toronto. The boy apologized in an Oshawa court yesterday for repeatedly stabbing Eleanor Doney to death outside her home in Pickering in May of last year. The 83-year-old grandmother and retired kindergarten teacher was killed in an unprovoked attack as she was cleaning up her yard. The Crown and Defense agreed the maximum youth sentence of 6 years in custody and 4 of conditional supervision would be appropriate. Ontario Provincial Police in northwestern Ontario say officers will help with the mandatory evacuation of a First Nation community under threat by wildfire. Residents of Gull Bay First Nation have been told to leave their homes immediately and seek safety from active forest fires. It's one of a handful of communities in northwestern Ontario currently under evacuation orders. The crisis comes as most of Ontario remains under a severe heat warning, with daytime humid X values making it feel as hot as 40 degrees in the north and up to 45 in parts of southern Ontario. And Hamilton, Ontario is set to vote today on whether to become the first city in the country to put a temporary pause on new data centers. Supporters of Hamilton's proposal say it will ensure the city can establish proper guardrails around the new facilities, while critics argue the move could jeopardize

0: investment in a city hit hard by steel tariffs. Councillor Noreen Dernan is the sponsor of Hamilton's moratorium proposal.
1: This is not a halt and get out situation. This is a, we all need to do our due diligence to make sure that it's viable.
0: Lawmakers across the country have been wrestling with concerns about the noise, energy, and water demands of AI data centers. This is the Canadian Press. In sports, a big showing from Toronto pitcher Dylan Cease set the tone for a dominant American League win in Tuesday night's MLB All-Star Game. The Blue Jays pitcher struck out the side in the first inning and combined with 10 relievers in a three-hitter, 4-0 victory over the National League. In soccer, Spain advances to its first World Cup final since winning in 2010 by scoring a 2-0 victory over France in Texas on Tuesday. Who Spain will play in the final comes down to the other semifinal later today in Atlanta. Defending champion Argentina will be taking on England. And in the WNBA, Toronto Tempo star Julie Allemand says the team's mounting injuries are insane. Toronto was left shorthanded once again last night as guard Brittany Sykes, rookie Kiki Rice, and center Tammy Fegbenle all sat out with injuries. Toronto took a 6-point lead into halftime, but ultimately fell 79-62 to the Washington Mystics. From the Canadian Press, I'm Karen Rebo.
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0: Good morning. It's 5:30. I'm Tim Durkin with your CJBQ News Update. There's a heat warning in effect today. Lots of sun and cloud. Windy. Hazy as well. The high 32. Here's what's making news this hour. A special air quality statement is in effect for the entire region. Wildfire smoke from northwestern Ontario and Quebec moved into the area yesterday afternoon with a noticeable odor as well. Local residents by the dozens have become so concerned, they're calling local fire departments about a possible nearby blaze. Deputy Fire Chief for Belleville, Mark Shannon, spoke to Quinny News.
1: We have to respond when people are very adamant. They think there's a fire. We're sending resources to check things out.
0: Staff meteorologist Josh Nichols.
2: It will last at least through early Thursday. So as smoke levels increase, health risks increase as well. Best to do is to limit your time outside.
0: Health officials recommend keeping windows closed and if you're outside to monitor your health and keep well hydrated. There's also a heat warning in the region, temperatures climbing as high as 30 once again. The race for mayor of Quinte West growing as a third candidate enters the municipal election campaign. Dennis Flintoff officially filed his nomination papers Monday to run for the city's top job. He joins current councillor Zach Card and Shelley Steddle in the running for the mayoral seat. Those interested in running for council or school board trustee have till August 21st to submit their registration papers. Provincial police investigating after a staff member assaulted at Warkworth Institution. Northumberland OPP say they received a report late Friday afternoon that an inmate had attacked a worker inside the federal facility. The staff member transported to hospital with local injury. The investigation continues. An Iranian government spokesperson says U.S. airstrikes targeting Iran have killed more than 30 people in recent days. The vague remark came as a health ministry spokesman said more than 260 people have been wounded in the latest round of overnight strikes in Iran. The U.S. military early today reimposed a blockade of Iranian ports. The city of Hamilton could become the first in Canada to temporarily halt new data centers, with council voting tomorrow on a proposed one-year moratorium. Supporters say the pause would allow officials to create rules addressing electricity use, water consumption, noise, and transparency as AI development drives demand. The Bank of Canada set to deliver its fifth interest rate decision of the year this morning.
3: Economists widely expect the central bank will remain on hold at 2.25% despite higher energy prices lifting inflation. Officials at the Bank of Canada have made it clear they're willing to look beyond the initial price shock from the Iran war, but are prepared to act if there are signs inflation is spreading beyond the gas pumps. The bank will also publish new forecasts this morning showing how the war and other forces shaping the economy are affecting its outlook for growth and inflation. Michelle Zedekian, The Canadian Press.
0: There will be no more turning back the clock if the U.S. House of Representatives gets its way. The House passed a bill yesterday that would make daylight time permanent. The proposed law now goes to the Senate for a vote. Base operations at 8 Wing Trenton getting a transportation boost thanks to a renewed agreement with a local auto dealer. Boyer Kia announced it'll supply the airbase with a Kia Carnival through a new four-year commitment. Owner Dan Boyer says it's meant to recognize and give back to active duty military members in the Quinte region. That's the news. At the World Cup today, Argentina meets England, the winner going on to Sunday's final. Yesterday, Spain defeated France in the other semi 2-0. Toronto Blue Jays right-handers Dylan Cease and Louis Varland both had perfect innings, helping to lead the American League to a 4-0 shutout of the National League in the All-Star game. In the WNBA, the Toronto Tempo lost to Washington. Josh Nichols calling for a sun-cloud mix today. Breezy, hazy, smoky, the high 30, the UV index 9 are very high, a heat and air quality warning in effect. Tonight, partly cloudy, the low 18. Tomorrow, sun and cloud. Chance of an afternoon shower or thunderstorm, breezy in 29. Friday, sunny in 27. Saturday, a chance of showers in 27 and a nice day Sunday. Right now at 10 South Front Street in downtown Belleville, 25 feels 34. 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I'm Tim Durkin in the Quinny News Center.
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5: And it is 5:36. Got that smoky smell in the air, and we're getting another hot day today. And looking at a high of 30, humidex about 33. And right now, just a refresh on the temperature. It's 25, but already feels like 34, that humidex. Let's start it off this Wednesday, midweek with Genesis. That's all, CJBQ.

0: There's Josh Turner with Your Man on CJBQ. Also in there, we heard from Jennifer Warnes, Ain't No Cure for Love. It is 5:47. Welcome. It is hump day, midweek Wednesday, and pretty much we are the middle of the month of July already. Yeah, 2 weeks in, and it's the 15th, and it is another hot one, so take care. Of course, keep yourself well hydrated, and as an added bonus, hey, we get that fire smoke scents in the air, the smoke coming through your nostrils, and if that affects your breathing, of course, take care there. Maybe stay indoors, and as far as if it really affects your breathing. But yeah, that's what we have in the air right now. So it is going to be literally hazy with the whole landscape of things today. But do take advantage, of course, if you need to use cooling centers between Belleville and Quinte West, of course, up at the CAA Arena, the Quinte Sports and Wellness, as well as the Public Library, and in Quinte West, the Dunk McDonald, and use the splash pads as well. Take advantage of that to keep cool. With the weather picture, we do have a mix of sun and cloud and that hazy from the fire smoke, and we're looking at a high of 30 degrees. Says just a slight humidity factor, going to make it feel like 33. And we're looking at clear conditions, 18 at the overnight low. And for Thursday, we're going to get sunny skies in the morning, and in the early afternoon, a mix of sun and cloud, and a little chance, maybe a slight chance of some shower activity late afternoon, risk of a thunderstorm as well. The high 29 and 32 with the Humidex reading. And right now it is 25 degrees at 800 CJBQ. Well, in the world of sport last night, there was one big focus. That would be at least in baseball. And that was the big All-Star game from Philadelphia, American League and the National League. Dylan Cease, the Jays ace, getting the start for Toronto, and he had a beauty of a start there. Getting three out in the first inning, and that combined with 10 relievers on a three-hitter, leading the American League over the National League 4-0. But he struck out the side. Dylan struck out the side in his appearance in the All-Star game. He DH Kyle Schwarber of the Phillies in front of the hometown crowd to strike out before punching out New York Mets superstar Juan Soto on four pitches. So that's fantastic stuff. The Jays back at it. The teams have a few days off with the break, but the Jays will be back at it Friday at home. They will host the Chicago White Sox. More music on the way with ELO ahead on CJBQ.
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Dr. Gleick Orchestra and Evil Woman, Quinny's Hometown Radio, CJBQ. We're four away now from 6 o'clock in the news, and with Environment Canada issuing a heat warning as well as air quality warning. Tim Durkin will have more at the top of the hour. It's Atlanta Miles to get us to the news with Black Velvet. Quinny's Hometown Radio is CJBQ, now in our 80th year.

0: Good morning. It's 6 o'clock. I'm Tim Durkin with your CJBQ News Update. Hot, hazy, humid today. An air quality and heat warning in effect. 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
0: Forest fire smoke drifting in from northwestern Ontario and Quebec has triggered an air quality alert for the entire region. Conditions expected to deteriorate and persist through today into tomorrow, prompting officials to advise rescheduling outdoor events and keeping doors and windows shut. Meteorologist Josh Nichols.
2: Wildfires in northwestern Ontario that has drifted into our sky here across the Quinte area, causing poor air quality for much of southern Ontario, and that will last likely through early Thursday.
0: John Whalen is the fire chief for Quinte West and says they received 60 calls by the evening yesterday about possible fires.
3: I had my first call on my cell phone at 4 o'clock. Thought somebody was burning up in the Oak Hills. And from there, we just started receiving all kinds of 911 calls throughout the city.
0: To go along with the haze, the strong odor, and the air quality issues, Environment Canada continuing their heat warning for the region. We have more at QuinteNews.com. One person charged after a rock thrown through the front window of a Belleville business.
4: Police were called to the West End business just after 7:30 Monday evening. An employee reported that a male had thrown a rock through the front window and was still on the premises. Upon arrival, officers found the male suspect seated near the

0: damaged window. A 34-year-old Belleville man of no fixed address arrested and charged with mischief under $5,000 and two counts of failed to comply with a probation order. Police say while in custody, the male stated he intended to continue damaging property, including smashing police station windows and making threats to officers if released. The male was held for a bail hearing. Alana Cameron, Quinty News.
1: Northumberland OPP investigating an assault of a staff member at Warkworth Institution. Late Friday afternoon, police received a report a staff member had been assaulted by an inmate at the facility. Police say they were taken to hospital with injury. OPP say they'll update when there's details to do so. A new candidate has signed their papers to run for mayor of Quinte West in the 2026 municipal election. Dennis Flintoff officially filed his papers on Monday. He's now the third candidate to announce they're running for the position, joining councillors Zach Card and Shelley Steddle. Candidates must file their nomination papers by Friday, August 21st, with the city clerk. Quinte Conservation is launching self-serve kayak rentals. Here's Zach McGibbon.
2: The self-serve kayak rentals are being launched in partnership with Paddle Pod Canada and will be located at the Depot Lakes and Massasauga Point conservation areas. In a release, the Conservation Authority says that the initiative is part of a two-year pilot project with the Toronto-based startup company. Paddle Pods will be available from July through late September in both 2026 and 2027, with rental prices starting at $17.99 for the first hour. Depending on the success of the pilot program, Quinte Conservation says it hopes to make the pods a permanent feature at select conservation areas. Zach McGibbon, Quinte News.
1: 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The fund supports Tim Hortons Foundation camps, which help youth from underserved communities build confidence and life skills. Last year, the campaign raised more than $13 million across North America to help send kids to camp. That's the news. Josh Nichols calling for a sun-cloud mix today. Breezy, hazy, smoky, the high 30, the UV index 9 are very high, a heat and air quality warning in effect. Tonight, partly cloudy, the low 18. Tomorrow, sun and cloud, chance of an afternoon shower or thunderstorm, breezy in 29. Friday, sunny in 27. Saturday, a chance of showers in 27 and a nice day Sunday. Right now at 10 South Front Street in downtown Belleville, 25 feels 34. 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
4: Good morning. It's a clear drive on the 401 in both directions through Trenton and Belleville. I'm not seeing any issues or heavy construction-related delays yet with Highway 62 through Ivanhoe. Highway 37 is moving well. And Highway 49 looks good in both directions. We're clear over the Quinte Skyway Bridge. 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
1: 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A spot in the FIFA World Cup final will be on the line today when England and Argentina battle in Atlanta. Jude Bellingham powers an England side that's looking to reach the title matchup for the first time since 1966, when the nation hoisted the trophy on home soil. Argentina come in as reigning World Cup champs, and star Lionel Messi remains in the race for the Golden Boot with 8 goals across the summer tournament. Spain is headed back to the World Cup final. They got a 2-0 victory over France yesterday. Spain will now play in the final for the first time since 2010 when it won the tournament. The championship game is Sunday in East Rutherford. Dylan Cease joins a mighty club with his performance in last night's MLB All-Star Game. The Toronto Blue Jays right-hander struck out 3 in the first inning as the American League blanked the National League 4-0. Cease is just the 7th pitcher to strike out 3 in an All-Star opening inning, and 4th of the previous record setters are now in the Hall of Fame. Major League Baseball remains in early talks to have players in the 2028 Olympics in L.A. The MLB is envisioning an 11-day All-Star break with the Olympic tournament at Dodger Stadium. 5 entities are involved in negotiations, including the International Olympic Committee. MLB Commissioner Rob Manfred says it's a unique opportunity to market the sport. Players want assurances about accommodations. There's 3 games in the WNBA today, but not the Toronto Tempo. They were in action last night. They lost to the Washington Mystics 79-62. The NBA is moving closer to launching a new league in Europe, aiming for a fall 2027 start. Commissioner Adam Silver and Deputy Commissioner Mark Tatum plan to meet with potential team owners in the New York area during the FIFA World Cup final weekend. The Toronto Argonauts of the Canadian Football League have signed Frankfurt's own Frank Vrugdenhill to a contract. An offensive lineman from McMaster University, Vrugdenhill was selected in the 5th round with the 40th overall selection in the 2026 Canadian draft. Vrugdenhill played 17 games with McMaster in 2024-25, starting in 16 of them. He previously played with the University of Toronto. In South Hastings Baseball League action, Brett Bateman had 4 hits. Ewan's Pole Line defeated the Tiendanega Cardinals 14-7. The Rhino Lining Rockies beat the Reed McGinnis Water Solution Young Guns 5-2. Johnny McHugh had 2 ribbies. And that's sports.
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1: 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If it floats on the bay, call Pat Bray. It's showtime. Wind northwest 10 knots. Backing to west 10 this afternoon. Wind light near midnight. Then becoming west 10 knots tomorrow morning. Wind increasing to west 15 near noon tomorrow. Veering to north 15 tomorrow night. Waves a 0.5 meter to 1 meter. Subsiding to a 0.5 or less this morning. Then building to a 0.5 to 1 meter tomorrow afternoon.
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19: It certainly is. It's 6:13, midweek Wednesday, and let's get it going. The Eagles, one of these nights, CJBQ.

0: That's Blood, Sweat, and Tears and the late David Clayton Thomas. And that was When I Die. It is 6:21, and it was the Eagles, One of These Nights, to start us for this midweek Wednesday. And wow, what a difference. You're used to with the sun kind of coming up. No sunshine this morning. It is just like an opaque gray cloud sky with all that smoke. And that is what we really have to contend with. So not only are we in for another hot day, but is the haziness, and it is that smoke that's causing poor air quality and reduced visibility. And the smoke is from forest fires in northwestern Ontario, so that's what's causing the sky to be sunnyless and giving us a poor air quality. So it may cause in some people eye, nose, throat irritation, headaches, or a mild cough. So be aware there. And if you do get to the point, well, certainly seek some medical attention if you do need to. With the weather, again, it's going to be another muggy one, hot, hazy, humid, with the smoke now to contend with. 30 degrees the high, partly cloudy and 18 overnight, and a sun cloud mix for Thursday. Chance of an afternoon shower possibly popping up, and the high 29. Right now it is a muggy one. It's 25, but feels like 34 degrees. Hey, don't forget, if you're off making your coffee run this morning, it is camp day at Tim Hortons, and you can help the cause on that's today when you buy a hot coffee or a nice coffee. You're helping youth from underserved communities, and that's accessing life-changing experiences, of course, going to Tim's camp. So come on out. And also, hey, if you're by there, check out the bracelets, Camp Day bracelets, and Camp Day badges for purchase as well. But again, buy a hot coffee or a nice coffee and help the cause. It is a camp day at Tim Hortons. Well, one half of the soccer final, the FIFA World Cup final, was solved yesterday, and it was Spain moving on. They had a 2-0 victory over France, and they will play on Championship Sunday in East Rutherford, New Jersey. And just waiting on, of course, the big game today. The other semi is going to go, and that will pit England against Argentina. And so one of those teams will be moving on to face Spain in this year's final.
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Simon and Garfunkel got you feeling groovy on this midweek Wednesday morning. Well, not only do we have the hot, hazy conditions, but now the smoky conditions to deal with. Tim Durkin will have more with your news update in a few. It's Ann Murray, Quinny's Hometown Radio, 800-CJB.

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1: It's 6:30. I'm Tim Durkin with your CJBQ News Update. A heat and air quality warning in effect today. Sun and cloud, breezy, hazy, smoky, the high 30. 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
1: A special air quality statement is in effect for the entire region. Wildfire smoke from northwestern Ontario and Quebec moved into the area yesterday afternoon with a noticeable odor as well. Local residents by the dozens have become so concerned, they're calling local fire departments about a possible nearby blaze. Deputy Fire Chief for Belleville, Mark Shannon, spoke to Quinny News.
3: We have to respond when people are very adamant. 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We're sending resources to check things out.
1: Health officials recommend keeping windows closed and if you're outside to monitor your health and keep well hydrated. There's also a heat warning in the region. Temperatures climbing as high as 30 once again. The race for mayor of Quinte West growing as a third candidate enters the municipal election campaign. Dennis Flintoff officially filed his nomination papers Monday to run for the city's top job. He joins current councillor Zach Card and Shelley Steddle in the running for the mayoral seat. Those interested in running for council or school board trustee have till August 21st to submit their registration papers. Provincial police investigating after a staff member assaulted at Warkworth Institution. Northumberland OPP say they received a report late Friday afternoon that an inmate had attacked a worker inside the federal facility. The staff member transported to hospital with local injury. The investigation continues. An Iranian government spokesperson says U.S. airstrikes targeting Iran have killed more than 30 people in recent days. The vague remark came as a health ministry spokesman said more than 260 people have been wounded in the latest round of overnight strikes in Iran. The U.S. military early today reimposed a blockade of Iranian ports. The Bank of Canada set to deliver its fifth interest rate decision of the year this morning.
4: Economists widely expect the central bank will remain on hold at 2.25% despite higher energy prices lifting inflation. Officials at the Bank of Canada have made it clear they're willing to look beyond the initial price shock from the Iran war, but are prepared to act if there are signs inflation is spreading beyond the gas pumps. The bank will also publish new forecasts this morning showing how the war and other forces shaping the economy are affecting its outlook for growth and inflation. Michelle Zedekian, The Canadian Press.
1: There will be no more turning back the clock if the U.S. House of Representatives gets its way. The House passed a bill yesterday that would make daylight time permanent. The proposed law now goes to the Senate for a vote. Base operations at 8 Wing Trenton getting a transportation boost thanks to a renewed agreement with a local auto dealer. Boyer Kia announced it'll supply the airbase with a Kia Carnival through a new four-year commitment. Owner Dan Boyer says it's meant to recognize and give back to active-duty military members in the Quinte region. Tim Hortons locations across the area taking part in Camp Day today. It's a national program where 100% of proceeds from hot and cold drinks go towards Tim Hortons Foundation camps. There were over $13 million raised for Camp Day in 2025, a Camp Day donut also available for a toonie. That's the news. Josh Nichols calling for a sun-cloud mix today. Breezy, hazy, smoky, the high 30, the UV index 9 are very high, a heat and air quality warning in effect. Tonight, partly cloudy, the low 18. Tomorrow, sun and cloud, chance of an afternoon shower or thunderstorm, breezy in 29. Friday, sunny in 27. Saturday, a chance of showers in 27, and a nice day Sunday. right now at 10 South Front Street in downtown Belleville, 25 Fields 34. 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A spot in the FIFA World Cup final will be on the line today when England and Argentina battle in Atlanta. Jude Bellingham powers an England side that's looking to reach the title matchup for the first time since 1966 when the nation hoisted the trophy on home soil. Argentina come in as reigning World Cup champs, and star Lionel Messi remains in the race for the Golden Boot with 8 goals across the summer tournament. Spain is headed back to the World Cup final. They got a 2-0 victory over France yesterday. Spain will now play in the final for the first time since 2010 when it won the tournament. The championship game is Sunday in East Rutherford. Dylan Cease joins a mighty club with his performance in last night's MLB All-Star game. The Toronto Blue Jays right-hander struck out 3 in the first inning as the American League blanked the National League 4-0. Cease is just the 7th pitcher to strike out 3 in an All-Star opening inning, and 4th of the previous record setters are now in the Hall of Fame. Major League Baseball remains in early talks to have players in the 2028 Olympics in L.A. The MLB is envisioning an 11-day All-Star break with the Olympic tournament at Dodger Stadium. 5 entities are involved in negotiations, including the International Olympic Committee. MLB Commissioner Rob Manfred says it's a unique opportunity to market the sport. Players want assurances about accommodations. There's 3 games in the WNBA today, but not the Toronto Tempo. They were in action last night. They lost to the Washington Mystics 79-62. The NBA is moving closer to launching a new league in Europe, aiming for a fall 2027 start. Commissioner Adam Silver and Deputy Commissioner Mark Tatum plan to meet with potential team owners in the New York area during the FIFA World Cup final weekend. The Toronto Argonauts of the Canadian Football League have signed Frankfurt's own Frank Vrugdenhill to a contract. An offensive lineman from McMaster University, Vrugdenhill was selected in the 5th round with the 40th overall selection in the 2026 Canadian draft. Vrugdenhill played 17 games with McMaster in 2024-25, starting in 16 of them. He previously played with the University of Toronto. In South Hastings Baseball League action, Brett Bateman had 4 hits. Ewan's Pole Line defeated the Tiendanega Cardinals 14-7. The Rhino Lining Rockies beat the Reed McGinnis Water Solution Young Guns 5-2. Johnny McHugh had 2 ribbies. And that's sports.
0: Read it tomorrow. See it tonight. Hear it today. This is Eastern Ontario's number one name in news. 800-CJBQ.
5: Hi, I'm Carson Arthur. It's time for a Take It Outside Minute on 800-CJBQ. When it comes to watering the lawn and the garden, there's a few myths out there and definitely some misinformation. So it's time to set the record straight. The best time for you to water your plants and the lawn is not at the end of the day. It's only in the morning. When we water at night, the leaves of the plants have less opportunity to dry off, which promotes fungal growth. The worst offenders include powdery mildew and one called anthracnose, which both need damp leaves and warm temperatures to invade a garden. I was also told never to water in full sun because the water droplets will act as little magnifying glasses and scorch the grass. Now, even though this is a complete myth, it does serve a great purpose. We should never be watering in full sun because it's a waste of water. More water is evaporated when exposed to sunlight before it gets into the roots on those hot sunny days. That means you need twice as much water to care for your plants. So set your timers and your sprinklers to come on when the sun comes up, and all of your green will be much happier for it.
0: Set your alarm to Brian DeCare at 800-CJBQ.

0: That's John Mellencamp singing about Small Town. It is 6:43 and it's midweek Wednesday morning. Brian DeCare in time for a check on the radar weather with Josh Nichols, and it is brought to you this morning by Belleville Toyota. Your next vehicle is closer than you think. Belleville Toyota on Millennium Parkway. Good morning to you, Josh.
1: Good morning, Brian.
0: Well, what a difference in 24 hours. And yep. Yesterday, we'll find out from you. I'm pretty sure we probably came close, but maybe not getting a heat record. But this morning, in addition to the hot, hazy, humid weather, it's the fire smoke that we have to contend with.
1: Yeah, where there's smoke, there's fire, that's for sure. And, those fires are coming out of southwestern Ontario. And so some of that smoke has leaked into our sky here in the Quinte area. It's above the cloud deck that we have out there right now. We're starting off this morning at 25C. We should manage a top temp today of 32. Once the front that's coming on through slips south, we're going to start to see an improvement in the air quality, but we have an air quality issue for today, and of course we've got the heat as well. So your top temp again at 32, but feeling hotter when you factor in that humidity. For tonight, a few clouds, the low temperature at 18, and again still hazy. Scattered showers for tomorrow, maybe a spot thunderstorm, but the air quality better. Your top temp at 29. And it's sunny for Friday, the high at 27. Might see a couple of additional showers on Saturday. So if you're part of a sensitive group, respiratory issues, for example, just kind of limit the amount of time that you're outside.
0: All righty. Thank you very much, Josh. And you have a great Wednesday.
1: Me too.
0: Right now, it's 25, feels like 34 degrees at 800 CJBQ.
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0: Max Webster, CJBQ, and Let Go of the Line. Brian DeCare, 10 away from 7 o'clock. Well, it was something I never thought about with the heat being with it. Speaking of letting go of something, seems like a lot of people are letting go and ditching deodorant in this heat. An item from the New York Post saying some people have started, ditching the sweet-smelling deodorant. They're going au naturel just to save money and avoid chemicals. And it also says that many are showering more to avoid smelling bad. And the main reason people have stopped using deodorant because it costs close to $10 at certain retailers. With the heat, hot, hazy, humid, and smoky conditions due to the wildfire situation in northwestern Ontario. And we're looking at 30 degrees, your high today. Right now it is 25, feels like 34 at CJBQ.
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0: Good morning. 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I'm Tim Durkin with your CJBQ News Update. Hot, hazy, humid today, and air quality and heat warning in effect. 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
0: Forest fire smoke drifting in from northwestern Ontario and Quebec has triggered an air quality alert for the entire region. Conditions expected to deteriorate and persist through today into tomorrow, prompting officials to advise rescheduling outdoor events and keeping doors and windows shut. Meteorologist Josh Nichols.
2: Poor air quality for much of southern Ontario, and that will last likely through early Thursday.
0: John Whalen is the fire chief for Quinte West and says they received 60 calls by the evening yesterday about possible fires.
3: I had my first call on my cell phone at 4 o'clock. I thought somebody was burning up in the Oak Hills, and from there we just started receiving all kinds of 911 calls throughout the city.
0: To go along with the haze, the strong odor, and the air quality issues, Environment Canada continuing their heat warning for the region. We have more at QuinteNews.com. One person charged after a rock thrown through the front window of a Belleville business.
4: Police were called to the West End business just after 7:30 Monday evening. An employee reported that a male had thrown a rock through the front window and was still on the premises. Upon arrival, officers found the male suspect seated near the damaged window. A 34-year-old Belleville man of no fixed address arrested and charged with mischief under $5,000 and two counts of failed to comply with a probation order. Police say while in custody, the male stated he intended to continue damaging property, including smashing police station windows and making threats to officers if released. The male was held for a bail hearing. Alana Cameron, Quinte News.
0: Northumberland OPP investigating an assault of a staff member at Warkworth Institution. Late Friday afternoon, police received a report a staff member had been assaulted by an inmate at the facility. Police say they were taken to hospital with injury. OPP say they'll update when there's details to do so. A new candidate has signed their papers to run for mayor of Quinte West in the 2026

0: municipal election. Dennis Flintoff officially filed his papers on Monday. He's now the third candidate to announce they're running for the position, joining councillors Zach Card and Shelley Steddle. Candidates must file their nomination papers by Friday, August 21st, with the city clerk. In provincial news, the city of Hamilton is on the verge of becoming the first city in Canada to put a pause on new data centers. A vote expected today on a one-year moratorium regarding a potential center campus that would be redeveloped on a stretch of Hamilton's industrial waterfront. Supporters of the moratorium say it'll give the city time to develop guardrails around a new wave of data centers empowering artificial intelligence. Councillor Narinder Nan is the sponsor of the moratorium proposal.
1: I think that there's no jeopardy here at all from an economic development perspective. This is saying, you know, if you are looking to invest and do good business here in Hamilton, then we want to make sure that we're prepared to be able to provide you the approvals that you need to do that work.
0: Hamilton would join a wave of cities in the United States that have passed similar pauses. Local coffee runs supporting a major national fundraiser today. Tim Hortons locations across the Quinte region taking part in the annual Camp Day event, with 100% of hot and cold coffee sales going directly to charity. The fund supports Tim Hortons Foundation camps, which help youth from underserved communities build confidence and life skills. Last year, the campaign raised more than $13 million across North America to help send kids to camp. That's the news. 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I'm Tim Durkin in the Quinte News Center. 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
3: The Quinte area forecast for the day today calls for a smoky sky, a cloud-sun mix, maybe a pop-up shower in the afternoon. Your top temp at 32. Partly starlit for tonight, still hazy with that smoke aloft, the low at 18. A scattered shower or spot thunderstorm for tomorrow. Your top temp at 29, but the air quality will be improved. In the CJBQ Radar Weather Center, I'm meteorologist Josh Nichols.
4: Right now, it's 25, feels like 34 degrees at 800 CJBQ.
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6: It's a clear drive on the 401 in both directions. Highway 49 looks good. Highway 62 and 37 are also doing well. I'm not seeing any construction-related delays yet. 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With the latest traffic, I'm Antonia Altabonte.
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0: Streets around the Atlanta FIFA Fan Festival closed to traffic ahead of today's semifinal game between Argentina and England. Security has stepped up as police patrol downtown Atlanta on foot and on motorcycle. England and Argentina are fierce rivals on the soccer field, and in politics, tensions going back to 1982 in the war over the Falkland Islands. Argentinian fan Jose Guevara is visiting from Kentucky.
8: Hopefully it won't get too violent with the fans there, but I'm very excited for it.
0: Countryman Paulo Ponta is in Atlanta for the match.
9: As I said before, people going crazy for both teams, so it's going to be a hard battle, but a lot of fun for all of the fans attending and watching around the world.
0: It gets underway at 3 p.m. The winner will move on to play Spain. They beat France 2-0 yesterday. Here's ESPN's Kevin Egan.
10: This was a complete performance. The fullbacks, Cucurella and Pedro Parra, when he scored the second goal, were absolutely brilliant in this game. They nailed their game plan by their coach De La Fuente, and I'm not surprised at all at this point that it is Spain heading to the World Cup final. They're European champions. They beat France in the semi-final of the Euros just 2 years ago, and here they are now, back looking for their second ever World Cup. They won the World Cups in 2010.
0: In 2010 in South Africa, they beat the Dutch. A big showing from Toronto right-hander Dylan Cease set the tone for a dominant American League win in last night's All-Star game. The Blue Jays pitcher struck out the side in the first inning and combined with 10 relievers, including Louis Varland, in a three-hitter, a 4-0 over the National League. The result marked the first All-Star shutout in 13 years. NBA Commissioner Adam Silver says he wants the league's investigation into a contract involving Kawhi Leonard completed by the summer. Silver spoke following the league's Board of Governors meeting yesterday and said the probe into whether the LA Clippers circumvented salary cap rules with the deal needs to run its course. The Clippers and the Toronto Raptors have put a trade for Leonard on hold pending the outcome of the investigation. The Toronto Argonauts have added some local size to their offensive line. They signed Frankfurt's Frank Frugtenhill. He was originally taken by the Double Blue as the 40th overall pick in the Canadian draft. The 321-pound blocker earned his draft status after anchoring the line at right tackle for McMaster, and before that, he was at the University of Toronto. In South Hastings Baseball League action, after being down 7-0, Ewan's Poline went to work. They beat the Tyonega Cardinals 14-7. Joe Blakely pitched a complete game with 10 strikeouts as the Rhino Lining Rockies defeated Reed 5-2. And that's sports.
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0: 7:14, Brian DeCare, Wednesday morning, and the Crocodile Rock with Elton John. Well, it's a Homestead Marketplace. They have Rockin' Rides. It's their charity concert series on the summer, and it's in support of Trent Memorial Hospital. And the next big date is coming up on Sunday, the 19th, and it'll be from 5 to 8 o'clock. Come on out. They'll have classic car show, live music, and giveaways, and sweet treats, and music provided this Sunday by Moon Sugar. So check it out. Rockin' Rides, a charity concert series in support of Trenton Memorial Hospital at the Homestead Marketplace, of course, in Trenton. Coming up, it is birthdays and anniversaries with the Birthday Bash. And speaking of weddings, it's certainly that time of the year. Apparently the big thing right now in prep for folks getting married is laser eye surgery. Today happens to be, plastic surgery day, National Plastic Surgery Day. And eye surgery, I guess, a big part of nuptials prior to the weddings. Many brides and grooms are opting for the procedure to avoid wearing glasses and contact lenses on their big day. The trend is growing in popularity due to the fact that people simply want to look their best for their wedding pictures. And 68% of people say that glasses and contact lenses are cumbersome and limiting. With our weather picture, another hot, hazy, humid one, and the wildfire smoke to contend with, the weather brought to you this morning by Eyes and Optics in Trenton and Brighton, online at eyesandoptics.com. You won't believe your eyes. Sun cloud mix, breezy and hazy, and with the smoke to contend with today, 30 degrees the high, partly cloudy, 18 tonight. A sun-cloud mixture for tomorrow. Chance of afternoon shower or thunder shower to pop up, and breezy, the high 29. Right now it is 25, but feels like 34 with the Humidex factored in.
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0: And away we go with the birthday bash. A Wednesday now, the 15th of July. And first up, it reads here, happy birthday to Lisa Cooney. And that is best wishes on the day from Mom and Paul, Ashley, Jason, Jacob, Crystal, and from Grandma. Well, it says, birthday blessings, a happy birthday to a very thoughtful and kind cousin. That would be Linda Van Cleef. And that's love from Donna Faye. Also wishing you the best, Linda, on your birthday from your friends Elizabeth Vachon, Doreen Butler. And a happy birthday with love from Sherry, Bob, Barbara, Jean, and Claire. Happy 82nd to, it says, our wonderful grandma, Beverly McLaren, celebrating, it says here, number 82 today. 82 years young, love from Jessica and from Peyton. Happy birthday, it says, out to Helen Glenn. 99 years young today, young at heart and still going strong. Happy birthday, that's from all the loved ones who you inspire each and every day. And it says, wishing our grandson, Colin Smith, the happy 30th today. Lots of love and hugs and kisses from Nana and Papa. And, oh, there is another wish here for Linda Van Cleef, celebrating today. Hope you have a great day from your friend Donna. Well, let's go through the list here. Just got to find the page. There we go. If you're celebrating your birthday today, you are celebrating it right along with these folk on our celebrity list. Great singer Linda Ronstadt is the big 8-0, and we'll hear from her in just a moment. Drummer with Leonard Skinner, Artemis Pyle. Leonard Skinner, drummer. Artemis Pyle is 78. He was a former pro wrestler turned Minnesota governor, Jesse Ventura, 75. And this gentleman, part of Jimmy Buffett's Coral Reefer Band, singer-songwriter Mac McAnally, turned 69. This guy, he played Tommy Bradford, if you remember the show Eight Is Enough. Actor Willie Ames is 66. Out of London, Ontario, this actress, she appeared in movies such as JFK and the hockey-themed picture Mystery Alaska. Lolita Davidovich is 65. Also turning the big 6'5", picked up an Oscar for his role as Ugandan dictator Idi Amin in The Last King of Scotland. Forrest Whitaker is 65. This lady was formerly married to actor Sylvester Stallone, and that's Brigitte Nielsen is 63. And we have, let's see here, from Beverly Hills, 90210, actor Brian Austin Green. And some folk from the long past, we have Dutch painter Rembrandt was born on this date, country singer Cowboy Copas. We have America's polka king Frankie Yankovic would have celebrated a birthday today. This gentleman was a former NFLer turned actor, played the character George Papadopoulos on Webster, Alex Karras. And actor Ken Kercheval was the character Cliff Barnes on the nighttime soap Dallas. He would have celebrated a birthday today. Well, let's make the draw for the cake. And out of the hat comes the name, and congrats to Linda Van Cleef. You're our cake winner. Linda, either you or a family member, you can drop by our studios and pick up the voucher. Take that over to McDowell's Bakery Department, and they will present you with their freshly baked 8-inch birthday cake to help you celebrate your special day. And a reminder, if you do have a birthday greeting you'd like to get on the air, give us an email by going to cjbq.com and follow the links. And of course, as always, with your prize pickups, the front desk closed over the noon hour between 12:30 and 1:30.
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Linda Ronstadt, the birthday gal on CJBQ with Heat Wave, and that's what we're certainly dealing with. Heat advisory, smoke advisory. Tim Durkin will have more with your news update at 7:30. The Bare Naked Ladies on CJBQ.

0: Good morning. 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I'm Tim Durkin with your CJBQ News Update. A heat and air quality warning in effect today. Hot, hazy, humid, the high 30. 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
0: A special air quality statement is in effect for the entire region. Wildfire smoke from northwestern Ontario and Quebec moved into the area yesterday afternoon with a noticeable odor as well. Local residents by the dozens have become so concerned, they're calling local fire departments about a possible nearby blaze. Deputy Fire Chief for Belleville, Mark Shannon, spoke to Quinte News.
3: We have to respond when people are very adamant. 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We're sending resources to check things out.
0: Health officials recommend keeping windows closed and if you're outside to monitor your health and keep well hydrated. There's also a heat warning in the region, temperatures climbing as high as 30 once again. The race for mayor of Quinte West growing as a third candidate enters the municipal election campaign. Dennis Flintoff officially filed his nomination papers Monday to run for the city's top job. He joins current councillor Zach Card and Shelley Steddell in the running for the mayoral seat. Those interested in running for council or school board trustee have till August 21st to submit their registration papers. Provincial police investigating after a staff member assaulted at Warkworth Institution. Northumberland OPP say they received a report late Friday afternoon that an inmate had attacked a worker inside the federal facility. The staff member transported to hospital with local injury. The investigation continues. An Iranian government spokesperson says U.S. airstrikes targeting Iran have killed more than 30 people in recent days. The vague remark came as a health ministry spokesman said more than 260 people have been wounded in the latest round of overnight strikes in Iran. The U.S. military early today reimposed a blockade of Iranian ports. The Bank of Canada set to deliver its fifth interest rate decision of the year this morning.
4: Economists widely expect the central bank will remain on hold at 2.25% despite higher energy prices lifting inflation. Officials at the Bank of Canada have made it clear they're willing to look beyond the initial price shock from the Iran war, but are prepared to act if there are signs inflation is spreading beyond the gas pumps. The bank will also publish new forecasts this morning showing how the war and other forces shaping the economy are affecting its outlook for growth and inflation. Michelle Zedekian, The Canadian Press.
0: There will be no more turning back the clock if the U.S. House of Representatives gets its way. The House passed a bill yesterday that would make daylight time permanent. The proposed law now goes to the Senate for a vote. Base operations at 8 Wing Trenton getting a transportation boost thanks to a renewed agreement with a local auto dealer. Boyer Kia announced it'll supply the airbase with a Kia Carnival through a new four-year commitment. Owner Dan Boyer says it's meant to recognize and give back to active duty military members in the Quinte region. Tim Hortons locations across the area taking part in Camp Day today. It's a national program where 100% of proceeds from hot and cold drinks go towards Tim Hortons Foundation camps. There were over $13 million raised for Camp Day in 2025, a Camp Day donut also available for a toonie. That's the news. Josh Nichols calling for a sun-cloud mix today. Breezy, hazy, smoky, the high 30, the UV index 9 are very high, a heat and air quality warning in effect. Tonight, partly cloudy, the low 18. Tomorrow, sun and cloud, chance of an afternoon shower or thunderstorm, breezy in 29. Friday, sunny in 27. Saturday, a chance of showers in 27, and a nice day Sunday. right now at 10 South Front Street in downtown Belleville, 25 Fields 34. 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Streets around the Atlanta FIFA Fan Festival closed to traffic ahead of today's semifinal game between Argentina and England. Security has stepped up as police patrol downtown Atlanta on foot and on motorcycle. England and Argentina are fierce rivals on the soccer field, and in politics, tensions going back to 1982 in the war over the Falkland Islands. Argentinian fan Jose Guevara is visiting from Kentucky.
5: Hopefully it won't get too violent with the fans there, but I'm very excited for it.
0: Countryman Paulo Ponta is in Atlanta for the match.
6: As I said before, people going crazy for both teams, so it's going to be a hot battle, but a lot of fun for all of the fans attending and watching around the world.
0: It gets underway at 3 p.m. The winner will move on to play Spain. They beat France 2-0 yesterday. Here's ESPN's Kevin Egan.
7: This was a complete performance. The fullbacks, Cucurella and Pedro Porro, who scored the second goal, were absolutely brilliant in this game. They nailed their game plan by their coach De La Fuente. And I'm not surprised at all at this point that it is Spain heading to the World Cup final. They're European champions. They beat France in the semi-final of the Euros just 2 years ago. And here they are now, back looking for their second ever World Cup. They won the World Cup in 2010.
0: In 2010 in South Africa, they beat the Dutch. A big showing from Toronto right-hander Dylan Cease set the tone for a dominant American League win in last night's All-Star game. The Blue Jays pitcher struck out the side in the first inning and combined with 10 relievers, including Louis Varland, in a three-hitter, a 4-0 over the National League. The result marked the first All-Star shutout in 13 years. NBA Commissioner Adam Silver says he wants the league's investigation into a contract involving Kawhi Leonard completed by the summer. Silver spoke following the league's Board of Governors meeting yesterday and said the probe into whether the LA Clippers circumvented salary cap rules with the deal needs to run its course. The Clippers and the Toronto Raptors have put a trade for Leonard on hold pending the outcome of the investigation. The Toronto Argonauts have added some local size to their offensive line. They signed Frankfurt's Frank Fruchtenhill. He was originally taken by the Double Blue as the 40th overall pick in the Canadian draft. The 321-pound blocker earned his draft status after anchoring the line at right tackle for McMaster, and before that, he was at the University of Toronto. In South Hastings Baseball League action, after being down 7-0, Ewan's Poline went to work. They beat the Tyonega Cardinals 14-7. Joe Blakely pitched a complete game with 10 strikeouts as the Rhino Lining Rockies defeated Reed 5-2. And that's sports.
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0: JPQ. Well, no time, at least as far as the Guess Who is concerned. Our time is 7:45. Welcome to a midweek Wednesday morning. Brian DeCare in. Hey, join Ted Bradford, and that's including from 11 until 2, the all-request lunch. And, call in your request and your chance to win a gift card. That's to Chilango's Mexican Restaurant. Right now, it is time for a look at the radar weather with Josh Nichols, and it is brought to you by Brighton Recycling, your community metal recycling facility. Cash in at brightonrecycling.ca. And I say good morning to Josh Nichols.
1: Well, we do have some cloud cover out there this morning, but above that cloud deck, we have smoke aloft, courtesy of some of those wildfires out of southwestern Ontario. And, of course, in addition to that, we've got the heat, we've got the humidity here for the day today. Wouldn't be shocked if there was a pop-up shower later today, but it's probably more the exception rather than the rule. Your top temp at 32. Just a few clouds coming up for tonight. The overnight low temperature at 18. For tomorrow, not quite as hot. The front slips south, and the air quality gets a little bit better as well. With a scattered shower spot afternoon thunderstorm, your top temp for your Thursday at 29. Friday's sunny with a high of 27. And Saturday features a couple of scattered showers, maybe an isolated thunderstorm. Your top temp at 27.
0: Right now, it is 24. Feels like 33 degrees at 800 CJBQ.
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0: Hi, it's Vince Gill. Don't let our love start slipping away. CJBQ. We're 7.5 away from 8 o'clock. Major morning look at news, weather, and sports is ahead. It is the 15th. It's a Wednesday. And tonight it is Lions Club of Belleville. Their Concerts on the Bay series continues at 6:30. And it is Whiskey Mojo, a little mix of classic rock and country rock. Come on out and enjoy the music, 6:30 to 8:30, and that's at the Lions Pavilion in Zwicks Park. Well, a quick look at what was happening on the history books for this date, July the 15th. It was in 1878. The very first telephone exchange in the British Empire was opened in Hamilton, and it was only the ninth in the world. In 1882, Thomas Moore founded a corps of the Salvation Army in Toronto, the first in Canada. In 1883, a gentleman by the name of Charles Sherwood Stratton passed away, the performer with the P.T. Barnum Circus, who was billed as Tom Thumb, was only 40 inches tall. And with the baseball All-Star game being played last night and the AL winning 4-0, it was on this date in 2008 that a record 3 Canadians took part in the 79th All-Star game. And that would have been first baseman Justin Morneau out of New Westminster, BC, catcher Russ Martin from Chelsea, Quebec, and pitcher Ryan Dempster of Gibson's, BC. Morneau scored the winning run on Michael Young's fly with the American League beating the Nationals that year 4-3, and that one went 15 innings. Well, be prepared for another hot, hazy, humid day, and you have the smoky conditions to contend with as well, 30-year high, plus your humidity to factor in. Right now, it is 24, feels like 33 at CJBQ.
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2: Are you a father struggling to prioritize your mental health? I'm Dr. Julie Galthorpe with In the Moment, here to remind you of the importance of taking care of yourself as a dad. Research has shown that fathers' mental health significantly impacts their overall well-being and their ability to support their families. A recent research study shows that fathers with mental health issues may struggle to form positive relationships with their children and exhibit less effective parenting behaviors. In other words, fathers' mental health directly influences child well-being. We must also pay attention to the high rate of suicidality in men. Of the estimated 4,000 suicide deaths in Canada each year, close to 75% are men. This number highlights the urgency of addressing men's mental health. The good news is that there are evidence-based strategies and resources available to support you. 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
5: 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On Friday, May 22nd at approximately 1 p.m., 3 to 4 unknown males attended the Trenton en route in a gray Hyundai sedan. The males assaulted an individual in the parking lot, demanding the keys to their vehicle. The unknown males then fled the en route with both vehicles. The investigation is ongoing, and the Quinney West Detachment of the OPP is seeking witnesses to the event or anyone that may be in possession of possible dash camera footage. Any person with information regarding this incident or the persons responsible is requested to contact the Ontario Provincial Police at 1-888-310-1122. Should you wish to remain anonymous,

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2: Good morning, I'm Tim Durkin. A sun cloud mix today, breezy, hazy, smoky, the high 30. The UV index 9 or very high. 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
2: Forest fire smoke drifting in from northwestern Ontario and Quebec has triggered an air quality alert for the entire region. Conditions expected to deteriorate and persist through today into tomorrow, prompting officials to advise rescheduling outdoor events and keeping doors and windows shut. Meteorologist Josh Nichols.
6: Wildfires in northwestern Ontario that has drifted into our sky here across the Quinte area, causing poor air quality for much of southern Ontario, and that will last likely through early Thursday.
2: John Whalen is the fire chief for Quinte West and says they received 60 calls by the evening yesterday about possible fires.
7: I had my first call on my cell phone at 4 o'clock. Thought somebody was burning up in the Oak Hills. And from there, we just started receiving all kinds of 911 calls throughout the city.
2: To go along with the haze, the strong odor, and the air quality issues, Environment Canada continuing their heat warning for the region. We have more at QuinteNews.com. Prince Edward County has instituted a partial burn ban. Here, in her first of two reports, is Elena Cameron.
8: The new ban takes effect immediately. Under this ban, a burn permit is required for all open-air burning. Burns are also restricted to a container with a screened top or a small campfire. Consumer fireworks are not permitted while the burn ban is in effect. Propane-fueled appliances, such as barbecues, are exempt from the ban. Prince Edward County also reminding residents that violations of the burn ban may result in a fine and cost recovery for any services rendered by Prince Edward County Fire and Rescue. Alana Cameron, Quinte News.
2: A reminder, several locations in the area serving as cooling centers, the Belleville Public Library, the Quinte Sports and Wellness Center, in Quinte West, the Duncan McDonald Arena, in Picton and Wellington, public libraries are designated

0: at its cooling centers. Splash pads also available in Belleville, Trenton, Frankfort, and Picton. One person charged after a rock thrown through the front window of a Belleville business. Here's Alana Cameron once again.
1: Police were called to the West End business just after 7:30 Monday evening. An employee reported that a male had thrown a rock through the front window and was still on the premises. Upon arrival, officers found the male suspect seated near the damaged window. A 34-year-old Belleville man of no fixed address arrested and charged with mischief under $5,000 and two counts of failed to comply with a probation order. Police say while in custody, the male stated he intended to continue damaging property, including smashing police station windows and making threats to officers if released. The male was held for a bail hearing. Alana Cameron, Quinty News.
0: Northumberland OPP investigating an assault of a staff member at Warkworth Institution. Late Friday afternoon, police received a report a staff member had been assaulted by an inmate at the facility. Police say they were taken to hospital with injury. OPP say they'll update when there's details to do so. A new candidate has signed their papers to run for mayor of Quinte West in the 2026 municipal election. Dennis Flintoff officially filed his papers on Monday. He's now the third candidate to announce they're running for the position, joining councillors Zach Card and Shelley Steddle. Candidates must file their nomination papers by Friday, August 21st, with the city clerk. In provincial news, the city of Hamilton is on the verge of becoming the first city in Canada to put a pause on new data centers. A vote expected today on a one-year moratorium regarding a potential center campus that would be redeveloped on a stretch of Hamilton's industrial waterfront. Supporters of the moratorium say it'll give the city time to develop guardrails around a new wave of data centers empowering artificial intelligence. Councillor Narinder Nan is the sponsor of the moratorium proposal.
2: I think that there's no jeopardy here at all from an economic development perspective. This is saying, you know, if you are looking to invest and do good business here in Hamilton, then we want to make sure that we're prepared to be able to provide you the approvals that you need to do that work.
0: Hamilton would join a wave of cities in the United States that have passed similar pauses. The federal government creating a research facility to advance Canada's military capabilities with drones. Defense Minister David McGuinty announced in Quebec yesterday a group of 30 organizations led by Aero Montreal will receive nearly $30 million over 2 years to establish and operate the new Defense Innovation Center dedicated to unmanned systems.
3: The world is changing at breathtaking pace, and Canada must keep up. On the ground, drones watch over vast areas, detect movement, protect deployed forces, and strike with unprecedented speed. In the hands of our adversaries, those same technologies threaten our personnel, our infrastructure, and our operations.
0: Quebec's economy minister says the war in Ukraine has highlighted the vital role drones play in defense. The National Chief of the Assembly of First Nations says a planned meeting this fall between First Ministers and Chiefs from across the country didn't come easy and must not be the only one of its kind. Cindy Woodpouse-Nipponack said the meeting with Prime Minister Mark Carney and the Premiers will be a big test of Canada's ability to reconcile economic growth with First Nations rights.
4: It's going to be a real test with this government on how they want to work with us, and as well as with the provincial governments across the country. If they're serious about making a better Canada, that means including First Nations. You know, we're going to put the invitation as well for the day before.
0: Often, the leaders for national Indigenous organizations, including the AFN, are invited to participate in a side meeting before and after the Prime Minister and Premiers meet themselves. But a larger gathering involving the chiefs of individual First Nations has not happened. The Ontario Provincial Police Auxiliary Programs, looking for dedicated volunteers, holding an information session tonight in the city of Quinte West. The OPP Auxiliary work with provincial constables, ensuring safety and well-being for the province of Ontario. Duties include patrols with regular members, assisting with community events, seatbelt clinics, ride initiatives, and ceremonial duties. OPP representatives will be on hand to answer questions about the program. the role of an auxiliary member, and how to apply. It's 7 to 8:30 tonight at the Quinney West OPP Detachment on Dixon Drive in Trenton. Quinney Conservation is launching self-serve kayak rentals. Here's Zach McGibbon.
5: The self-serve kayak rentals are being launched in partnership with Paddle Pod Canada and will be located at the Depot Lakes and Massasauga Point conservation areas. In a release, the Conservation Authority says that the initiative is part of a two-year pilot project with the Toronto-based startup company. Paddle Pods will be available from July through late September in both 2026 and 2027, with rental prices starting at $17.99 for the first hour. Depending on the success of the pilot program, Quinty Conservation says it hopes to make the pods a permanent feature at select conservation areas. Zach McGibbon, Quinty News.
0: 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The fund supports Tim Hortons Foundation camps, which help youth from underserved communities build confidence and life skills. Last year, the campaign raised more than $13 million across North America to help send kids to camp. That's the news. Remember, you can get the latest news anytime at quinnynews.com. 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I'm Tim Durkin in the Quinney News Center. Sports, weather, and traffic are coming up.
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8: The Quinney area forecast for the day today calls for a smoky sky, a cloud-sun mix, maybe a pop-up shower in the afternoon. Your top temp at 32. Partly starlit for tonight, still hazy with that smoke aloft, the low at 18. A scattered shower or a spot thunderstorm for tomorrow. Your top temp at 29, but the air quality will be improved. In the CJBQ Radar Weather Center, I'm meteorologist Josh Nichols.
9: Right now it's 24, feels like 32 degrees at 800 CJBQ.
7: Quinney's on time traffic.
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10: It's still an issue-free drive on the 401 in both directions. Belleville and Trenton streets look good. Highway 62, I'm not seeing any major incidents, but keep in mind there's construction, and I'm starting to see some volume near Springbrook Road. And actually, Highway 49, construction is causing delays in both directions this morning in between Fish Lake Road and County Road 15. The Ontario Honda Dealers India Markham holds its inaugural event August 14th to the 16th, NTT&D Car Series, NASCAR Racing Food and Fun. 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With the latest traffic, I'm Antonia Altabonte.
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0: A spot in the FIFA World Cup final will be on the line today when England and Argentina battle in Atlanta. Jude Bellingham powers an England side that's looking to reach the title matchup for the first time since 1966, when the nation hoisted the trophy on home soil. Argentina come in as reigning World Cup champs, and star Lionel Messi remains in the race for the Golden Boot with 8 goals across the summer tournament. Spain is headed back to the World Cup final. They got a 2-0 victory over France yesterday. Spain will now play in the final for the first time since 2010, when it won the tournament. The championship game is Sunday in East Rutherford. Dylan Cease joins a mighty club with his performance in last night's MLB All-Star game. The Toronto Blue Jays right-hander struck out three in the first inning as the American League blanked the National League 4-0. Cease is just the seventh pitcher to strike out three in an All-Star opening inning, and fourth of the previous record setters are now in the Hall of Fame. Major League Baseball remains in early talks to have players in the 2028 Olympics in L.A. The MLB is envisioning an 11-day All-Star break with the Olympic tournament at Dodger Stadium. Five entities are involved in negotiations, including the International Olympic Committee. MLB Commissioner Rob Manfred says it's a unique opportunity to market the sport. Players want assurances about accommodations. There's three games in the WNBA today, but not the Toronto Tempo. They were in action last night. They lost to the Washington Mystics 79-62. The NBA is moving closer to launching a new league in Europe, aiming for a fall 2027 start. Commissioner Adam Silver and Deputy Commissioner Mark Tatum plan to meet with potential team owners in the New York area during the FIFA World Cup final weekend. The Toronto Argonauts of the Canadian Football League have signed Frankfurt's own Frank Vrugdenhill to a contract. An offensive lineman from McMaster University, Vrugdenhill was selected in the fifth round with the 40th overall selection in the 2026 Canadian draft. Vrugdenhill played 17 games with McMaster in 2024-25, starting in 16 of them. He previously played with the University of Toronto. In South Hastings Baseball League action, Brett Bateman had four hits. Ewan's pull line defeated the Tiendanega Cardinals 14-7. The Rhino Lining Rockies beat the Reed McGinnis Water Solution Young Guns 5-2. Johnny McHugh had two ribbies. And that's sports.
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0: 8:20 on CJBQ. Brian DeCare, it's a Wednesday morning. Good to have you in. And listen to what the man said, Paul McCartney and Wings. Well, not only do we have the hot, hazy, humid conditions to contend with, but a little smoke as well. So in addition to the yellow warning, as far as our heat warning goes, we have an air quality issue in effect as far as Environment Canada goes, and the smoke causing expected air quality, poor air quality, and reduced visibility. This due to forest fires in northwestern Ontario. And so you may experience symptoms such as eye, nose, and a throat irritation, headaches, or a mild cough. So beware in that case. And with the day, the weather, sun cloud mix and breezy, hazy, and smoky. And we're looking at a high of 30 today, plus your humidity. Partly cloudy, 18 overnight. Sun cloud mix for Thursday. And the chance of maybe a shower or a thunderstorm popping up in the afternoon. And one degree cooler. 29 is the expected high. Right now, we're dealing with the humidity. It is 24, feels like 32. Well, as you make your coffee run today, don't forget it is camp day at Tim Hortons, and the purchase of a hot coffee or a nice coffee, and you'll be helping, of course, youth from underserved communities access life-changing experience at Tim's Camp. So buy a hot or cold drink there, and you can even purchase a camp day donut. They also have bracelets and buttons on display. Yep, bracelets and buttons, and all the proceeds going to help out as you support camp day at Tim Hortons. Well, if you take yoga, you know it's good for you. Of course, all the stretching and that gets the old body in shape. And as stuff that gets trendy usually does, it starts out in California. And the latest in yoga, yep, there's a YMCA in Sacramento, California. And it's going viral because they're offering what they call kitten yoga. Yeah, people perform yoga while kittens cuddle and play around them. So yeah, you can bring your furry ones to class. Classes are held on the weekend, and the YMCA in Sacramento saying that all classes are running at full capacity.
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Who would you be? George Canyon, CJBQ. It is 8:28 and serving up one from Jerry Reed. 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

0: Good morning. It's 8:30. Another hot, hazy, humid, and also smoky day today as we head to a high of 30 degrees. Right now, it's 24, the Humidex 32. I'm Eleni Cameron with your CJBQ News Update. 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
0: Forest fire smoke drifting in from northwestern Ontario has triggered an air quality alert for Belleville, Quinte West, and eastern Northumberland. Conditions expected to persist through the day, prompting officials to advise rescheduling outdoor events and keeping doors and windows shut. Meteorologist Josh Nichols.
3: Wildfires in northwestern Ontario that has drifted into our sky here across the Quinte area, causing poor air quality for much of southern Ontario, and that will last likely through early Thursday.
0: To go along with the haze, the strong odor, and the air quality issues, Environment Canada is continuing its heat warning for the entire region. Meanwhile, OPP in northwestern Ontario say officers will help with the mandatory evacuation of a First Nation community currently threatened by wildfire. Residents of Gull Bay First Nation have been told to leave their homes immediately. It's one of a handful of communities in northwestern Ontario under evacuation orders. A new candidate has signed their papers to run for mayor of Quinte West in the 2026 municipal election. Dennis Flintoff officially filed his nomination papers Monday. He is the third candidate to announce their running for mayor, joining councillors Zach Card and Shelley Stettle in the race. Candidates must file nomination papers with the city clerk before the close of nominations on Friday, August 21st. A 42-year-old man faces multiple charges after a crash on Highway 401 in Northumberland County Sunday evening. Northumberland OPP received a report from a neighboring police service regarding a light blue passenger vehicle that failed to stop for police, and around the same time, several complaints came in about a vehicle driving erratically on the eastbound 401. 10 minutes later, there was a two-vehicle crash involving the suspect vehicle in Crammy Township. The driver and passenger fled on foot but were apprehended, with the driver, a 42-year-old man from Oshawa, arrested on charges including flight from a peace officer, dangerous operation, and operation while impaired. An Iranian government spokesperson says U.S. airstrikes targeting Iran have killed more than 30 people in recent days. The vague remark came as a health ministry spokesman said more than 260 people had been wounded in the latest round of overnight strikes in Iran. This week, the U.S. launched more strikes on Iran and Tehran in retaliation, attacked some American allies in the region as they both vie for control of the Strait of Hormuz. The U.S. military early today reimposed a blockade on Iranian ports. Base operations at 8 Wing Trenton are getting a transportation boost thanks to a renewed agreement with a local auto dealer.
4: Boyer Kia announced it's supplying the air base with a Kia Carnival through a new 4-year commitment. They're handing over the keys today. Dealership spokesperson Dan Boyer says it's meant to recognize and give back to active duty military members in the Quinte region. The vehicle slated to assist with a variety of community programs and transportation needs on and off the base. Tim Durkin for Quinte News.
0: And local coffee runs supporting a major national fundraiser today. Tim Hortons locations across the Quinte region taking part in the annual Camp Day event, with 100% of hot and cold coffee sales going directly to charity. The funds support the Tim Hortons Foundation camps, which help youth from underserved communities build confidence and life skills. And that's news in sports. Spain defeated France 2-0 to move on to the final of the FIFA World Cup. They'll find out their opponent today as Argentina meets England in the second semifinal. They'll play for the championship on Sunday. Toronto Blue Jays right-handers Dylan Cease and Louis Varland both had perfect innings, helping to lead the American League to a 4-0 win over the National League at last night's MLB All-Star Game in Philadelphia. And Major League Baseball remains in early talks to have its players participate in the 2028 Los Angeles Olympics. Players want assurances about accommodations. MLB envisions an 11-day All-Star break with the Olympic tournament at Dodger Stadium from July 13th to 19th. In the WNBA, the Toronto Tempo lost 79-62 to the Washington Mystics. CJBQ Radar Weather. Heat warning, air quality warning for us, both in effect. Sun and cloud today, breezy, hazy, and smoky. The high 30 degrees, partly cloudy and 18 tonight. Tomorrow, sun and cloud, chance of a shower or thunderstorm in the afternoon. Still windy, the high reaching 29 degrees. Friday looking great, sunshine and 27. Right now, 24 degrees, the Humidex 32. 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
7: As a parent, when you send your kid off to school in the morning, you know that they're going to be learning, they're going to be spending time with their friends, but new study out of UCSF found adolescents are spending an average of 70 minutes of their school day on their phones. Now, some kids will say they need their phones to help with schoolwork, but this study found that they were spending the vast majority of their screen time on TikTok, Instagram, and Snapchat. Not really apps that you're going to be turning to for homework help. Now, the study's lead author said, "Don't blame kids for using their phones at school. Teach them how to resist them. Focus on what they'd get by putting them aside rather than what you're taking away. Explain how phones could hurt their academic performance, and also remind them of this. Nothing takes the place of real face-to-face friendships." I'm Dr. Sanjay Gupta, helping you live a better life.
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0: That's Cotton Jenny, Gordon Lightfoot, CJBQ. Before that, we heard from John Parr. It's 8:45 and a good Wednesday morning. Good to have you in, Brian DeCare with you. And it happens to be National Hot Dog Day. So, yeah, get the tube steaks on and enjoy. And here's some of, top five toppings for the dog. A lot of folks like chili sauce, followed by cheese, onions. Number two, yellow mustard. 48% responded to that, and over 53% of the people in this survey would put ketchup on the dog. And certainly is a popular place to have it at the ballpark. Yeah, well, sporting events in any event, the baseball diamond is probably where you're going to enjoy a dog. And it says 88% of people that went to a ball game this year have eaten a dog at the game. Wrigley Field, apparently in the majors, Wrigley Field and Yankee Stadium are tied for the best stadium dog. And baseball fans will eat enough hot dogs at major league ballparks to stretch from Dodger Stadium in L.A. to Wrigley Field in Chicago. Hey, don't forget, coming up on the weekend, on Saturday, it's Belleville's biggest yard sale. That's to benefit the United Way. And it'll feature hundreds of individual yard sales and business sidewalk sales, all with, again, the proceeds benefiting the United Way of Hastings and Prince Edward. And to register, just go to BellevilleYardSale.ca and fill out the registration form. Coming up in a few, we'll have a look at your forecast for another hot, hazy, humid day.
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0: Bob Welch and Sentimental Lady, Quinty's Hometown Radio, 800 CJBQ, where it is 8:52, and of course, big soccer action today. Find out who the other opponent will be in this year's FIFA final. It's Argentina meeting England, the winner going on to Sunday's final. Yesterday, of course, it was Spain defeating France in the other semi, 2-0 that ended up. Well, as we say, we're heading on up to news time, and we'll take a look at the weather. Right now, a look at what's ahead this midweek Wednesday on the Lauren Brooker Show.
1: Good morning, Brian. Dr. J will be in the house just after the 9 o'clock news. We'll talk about your health. Lots of things to talk about that way, including how to deal with poor air quality if you have certain medical conditions. Also, running with the bulls in Pamplona, Spain. The last day was yesterday. Only two people got gored.
0: That's pretty amazing.
1: I would say. There was a Jeff and a Bill and a Frank. Oh, different kind of gourd. That's right. Scott Stewart, our friend Scott Stewart, actually did that, and we'll talk to him about his experience. Plus, you may have heard us discuss a coffin in somebody's backyard yesterday. We have an update on that and the butter report for Ackerman's Acres Farm Stand.
0: That's all ahead. The packed show for a midweek Wednesday. 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Sun cloud mix and breezy, hazy, and smoky today. The high 30, partly cloudy, 18 the overnight low. Sun cloud mix and chance of an afternoon shower, maybe even a thunderstorm popping up for tomorrow. The high 29. Right now, 24 feels like 32 at CJBQ.
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0: Have yourself a wonderful Wednesday. Got Eric Clapton. He's got a rock and roll heart. CJBQ.

0: Good morning. It's 9 o'clock. Under air quality and heat warnings still in our region, going up to 30 degrees today. Right now it's 24 and feels 32. I'm Eleni Cameron with your Mix 97 News Update. 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
0: Loyalist College has experienced a cyber attack. College officials confirmed the attack was identified last Thursday, but has since been contained. Yesterday, Quinte News was notified by a source that all communications within the school were down. While the campus remains open and in-person classes are continuing as normal, online classes are suspended until further notice. The network outage currently affecting a range of services, including campus internet, email, student registration, and tuition payment systems. Quinte News has asked school officials about the ransom demand and how it's being handled. However, we've not received an update at this time. College officials are thanking the community for their patience and are urging students to check the website regularly for updates. An air quality warning has joined the heat warning in effect for the region. Wildfire smoke from northwestern Ontario and Quebec moved into the area yesterday afternoon with a noticeable odor as well. Local residents have been calling fire departments thinking there may be fires here. Belleville Deputy Fire Chief Mark Shannon.
3: We have to respond when people are very adamant. They think there's a fire. We're sending resources to check things out.
0: Meteorologist Josh Nichols.
4: It will last at least through early Thursday. So as smoke levels increase, health risks increase as well. Best to do is to limit your time outside.
0: Health officials recommend keeping windows closed. The temperature expected to reach 30 degrees today. The race for mayor of Quinte West is growing as a third candidate enters the municipal election campaign. Dennis Flintoff officially filed nomination papers Monday to run for the city's top job. He joins current city councillor Zach Card and Shelley Stedall in the running for the mayoral seat. Those interested in running for council or school board trustee have until August 21st to submit their registration papers. Incumbent Jim Harrison has already announced he will not be seeking re-election. World shares are mixed this morning and oil prices have climbed after Iran threatened to block Middle East energy exports now that the U.S. has resumed its blockade of Iranian ports. South Korea's KOSPI index jumped more than 6%, lifted by buying of technology shares. But stock price gains overall were moderate, given worries that the United States and Iran may return to an all-out war. The price of a barrel of Brent crude, the international standard, was trading near $85 U.S. per barrel, but has since slipped this morning under $82. The federal government is creating a research facility to advance Canada's military capabilities with drones. Defence Minister David McGuinty announced in Quebec yesterday a group of 30 organizations led by Aero Montreal will receive nearly $30 million over 2 years to establish and operate the new Defence Innovation Centre dedicated to unmanned systems. The Canadian Real Estate Association has again downgraded its forecast for home sales activity this year. Despite a small uptick in the number of homes that changed hands in June, CREA is now expecting more than 463,000 residential properties to be sold this year. That represents a 1.4% decline from 2025 and marks a reversal from the association's April forecast of a 1% gain. The national average home price forecast to rise 1.1% on an annual basis to $686,700 this year, or about $2,000 lower than predicted in the spring. And Quinte Conservation is launching self-serve kayak rentals.
5: The self-serve kayak rentals are being launched in partnership with Paddle Pod Canada and will be located at the Depot Lakes and Massasauga Point Conservation Areas. In a release, the Conservation Authority says that the initiative is part of a two-year pilot project with the Toronto-based startup company. Paddle Pods will be available from July through late September in both 2026 and 2027, with rental prices starting at

0: $17.99 for the first hour. Depending on the success of the pilot program, Quincy Conservation says it hopes to make the pods a permanent feature at select conservation areas. Zach McGibbon, Quincy News.
1: And that's news. In sports, Spain off to the finals of the FIFA World Cup after defeating France 2-0 in a semifinal yesterday. Today, Argentina meets England in the other semi. The final will be played Sunday in New Jersey. The American League shut out the National League 4-0 at the MLB All-Star Game in Philadelphia last night. Blue Jays right-handers Dylan Cease and Louis Varland both had perfect innings. Ernie Clement in the game as well at second base. Major League Baseball remains in early talks to have its players participate in the Los Angeles Olympics in 2028. Now, players want some assurances about accommodations. MLB is looking at an 11-day All-Star. The MLB looking at an 11-day All-Star break in 2028 with the Olympic tournament at Dodger Stadium held from July 13th to 19th. The Toronto Tempo fell 79-62 to Washington in WNBA play. CJBQ radar weather. Heat and air quality warnings. Josh Nichols says we will get a mix of sun and cloud today. It'll be breezy and hazy and very smoky outside. The high 30 degrees. Tonight, partly cloudy, the low 18. Tomorrow, sun and cloud and breezy with a chance of a thunderstorm or shower in the afternoon. 29 the high. Sunshine on Friday with a high of 27 degrees. 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

0: Good morning. 7 minutes after 9 o'clock, Wednesday, July 15th, the first day of the apocalypse is upon us. As we peer outside, Kawhi Leonard knew. He knew. The weather is yellow. Skies are kind of yellow. And we're happy to be here with you today. We have a wonderful show coming up after 10 o'clock. We'll be discussing the most psychopathic endeavor on the planet, and that is running with the bulls in Pamplona, Spain. Scott Stewart, our travel expert, did it. We'll talk to him about that. Plus, we have an update on that coffin that was in somebody's backyard. It kind of makes more sense now. The butter report for Ackerman's Acres Farm Stand coming up as well. And I have to introduce our executive producer. He won the MVP yesterday at the Major League Baseball All-Star Game. We say hello to Ted Bradford.
1: My finger has a heartbeat.
0: As it should. As it should. Ladies and gentlemen, our first guest...
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0: Buongiorno. Come sta?
3: Come sta? Muy buene.
0: Yeah, that was Spanish, but I was Italian, but it doesn't matter.
3: It's kind of both.
0: Let me ask you.
3: You're supposed to say, comment ça va?
0: That's French.
3: Yes.
0: Bonjour.
3: When we're on your show, I presume.
0: My goodness, the weather outside is interesting.
3: Frightful.
0: It's scary.
3: It's very terrifying.
0: It is. I got up this morning and I looked outside and went, oh my gosh. And then I went for a walk. Soccer players came into my house yesterday after being on the soccer field and they smelled like they were at a campfire.
4: What's terrifying? Did you see the footage of those trains trapped?
3: No.
4: Trapped in Northern Ontario by the flames?
0: No, I didn't see that.
4: There's three of them stopped up there right now. They can't get anywhere.
0: Freight trains?
4: But yeah, and they were shooting video of it from the cab, and they were in panic mode. It looked like it was going to eat them alive.
0: Oh, my goodness.
4: Yeah, the bowels of hell.
0: Well, when the weather is like this, as we heard from Stacey Dobb yesterday, who was on the show, it affects people's health. If you're generally a healthy individual... you can still get affected by this. So, Doc, what the heck? I mean, this air clearly is not good to breathe. It's, I think, the third worst air quality on the planet right now.
3: The smoke. So, I'm a healthy person. My eyes were burning. My throat was burning. I have a dog that needed to go out and walk and did that. But I was really grateful I didn't have to work outside today. It might be a reasonable day to consider wearing a mask. I know it's really, really hot. But with the sun being shaded like it is, it might be tolerable. If you have any respiratory conditions, definitely don't go outside if you can avoid it. Mm-hmm. Stay inside. If you need to be in the air conditioning, maybe consider going to a public place today like the wellness center or the mall, hanging out if you don't have air conditioning at home.
0: Right. It is just strange. And of course, they talk about... No, there's no such thing as climate change, but I don't remember this when I was a child. Anytime the sky's looking like this.
3: Or the wild storms from a few nights ago, even.
0: Right.
3: Yeah, it's getting kind of scary to be a human.
0: Well, it's our fault, isn't it? In many ways.
3: Possibly. Yeah.
0: In many ways. Okay, so the key is to try to be indoors on a day like today, if you can.
3: If you can. And if you can't, find somewhere where you can be. And there should be lots of public places in Belleville where you can make that happen and in our area in general.
0: This has to be bad for people who have asthma or lung conditions, things
3: COPD,
0: like that.
3: Yeah. Even people with heart failure can have difficulty breathing too, even though it's not a primary respiratory condition. Have your inhalers handy. And like I said, if we can minimize your exposure, great. If you're in any organized sports, today might be the day to sit out.
0: Right. I think a lot of leagues may cancel.
3: That would be the wise thing, but...
0: Okay. Phone lines open, 613-969-1545. The number to call if you have a healthcare question, a medical question for Dr. Jennifer Gartshore. Jen is a family practitioner. She also works at Quinty Health and is the medical director at Hospice Quinty. So lots of things on her her resume and lots of ways that you can... get some information for yourself. You're not an ER doc. You're not a, you're certainly not a cardiovascular surgeon.
3: Not today.
0: it would take some more education to get to that level.
3: Mm-hmm.
0: Not that we're going to talk about him at all, but we'll use him as an example. A prominent U.S. Senator, Lindsey Graham, passed away of a dissected aorta.
3: Oh, dear.
0: Is what that was. I think many of us who know human anatomy know that the aorta is the largest artery.
3: Vessel leading out of your heart to supply your body with blood.
0: It's the primary thing, right? Mm-hmm. And so dissected to me sounds like it kind of splits open and you bleed out and die.
3: Kind of, yeah. There's various degrees of that. Like it doesn't actually have to like detach from your heart and bleed. Sometimes the walls will rupture a little bit inside the vessel and you'll get a big pocket of blood that can blow.
0: Right.
3: It's a scary thing, but for the most part, it's very, very rare. That's why we like to keep your blood pressure under control. And we're always on people about that. Mm-hmm. And you've probably heard recently in Ontario, we've started screening for something called an abdominal aortic aneurysm. It doesn't necessarily prevent aortic dissections, but it's a preventative ultrasound that checks to see if you have any of those pockets or weakening of the walls in your belly in the aorta.
0: This guy would have had access to incredible health care.
3: He would have probably had his own echocardiogram, I'm sure.
0: But he didn't, apparently. Apparently, he was complaining of not feeling. If he had, for somebody who, like, obviously, there has to be a symptom or two before your aorta explodes.
3: You would think.
0: So, assuming that you get to a good hospital and they would obviously do something like, as you said, an echo or a CAT scan or something and see this, a cardiothoracic surgeon would then go in and try to attempt to repair it.
3: Yeah.
0: So the odds aren't great, but if you catch it, like many things, it is possible to survive.
3: Mm-hmm.
0: But I think once it happens, you're toast, right?
3: If you were alone and you were in a remote place, yes, you would have very low chance of surviving something like that.
0: Another thing that I heard, and maybe the information isn't accurate, but people who are having problems like that tend to get some back issues too. Yep. And they might not realize that back issue is related to that.
3: The pain can radiate through your chest out to kind of like your mid-spine between your shoulder blades and up higher. Not to be confused with lower back pain,
0: right?
3: Which we all get from time to time.
0: A giant pain in the butt.
3: Yeah, so literally. An unusual pain in the chest. I mean, we always tell people when they have chest pain, tell someone about it. So if he was experiencing symptoms like that or abnormal indigestion or feeling a pressure or fullness in his chest, those are all things you should share.
0: When should somebody just look back and say, okay, oh man, I just ate Pakistani food and a lot of super spicy food. I guess that's why I'm having some chest pain, right? To the point where I just walked up the stairs and I'm having chest pain. Like there's, if you look back at what you've just done, if you've just done a huge ab workout, right? And you haven't done an ab workout in years, you might get some tightness in your chest.
3: You might. But the thing is it continually happening?
0: Right.
3: Yes. And like you said, that flight up the stairs and you feel it, or getting up to put your laundry away and you feel it, or worse, even sitting at rest and you feel it.
0: Yeah.
3: You need to tell somebody.
0: You know, sometimes I'll sit there and I know it's indigestion because you burp up a little bit and you can feel it coming up.
3: Yes.
0: So, you know, that's not a heart issue and I'm going to be 56 next week. So everything into my mind's a heart issue. Ow, my toe hurts. I'm having a heart attack.
3: So get up, have a drink of water, chew a couple Gaviscons.
0: Right. Gaviscon is great.
3: Yes.
0: And glass of milk, if there's nothing else around.
3: A glass of milk works. Baking soda works, believe it or not.
0: Who wants
3: to drink that? But if it goes away after you've treated it with something like that, there's your answer. But if it persists after you've tried something like that at home,
0: also, if you get very sweaty, I understand.
3: Nauseous.
0: Feelings of dread, nausea.
3: Yes.
0: Like, I know, and you can tell me, but I already know because I've spoken to physicians in the ER, but if you show up and you think you're having a heart attack and you've got gas, they're okay with that.
3: They're totally okay with that. Please note you will have to stay a prolonged period of time because to rule out a heart attack, we do something called a delta troponin. So they check your heart enzyme when you check in and they'll check it again in about 6 to 8 hours and make sure it's not rising,
0: right?
3: Along with some heart rhythm checks and that sort of thing. So be prepared to be there for a bit.
0: But if they can tell quite quickly if you are having a heart attack.
3: Very
0: right?
3: much so.
0: Yeah, yeah.
3: Your ECG and your enzymes.
0: Right.
3: Yep.
0: But if you're not, and you've had that big Pakistani meal, they might suggest, and you're...
3: They'll give you some antacid and right. chill out. And
0: but it's okay, though.
3: It's okay. This is what... Bodies don't come with manuals. It doesn't come with an automatic, like, diagnostic report you can spit out when you have right. an issue, right? So right. you don't know.
0: The emergency room is for emergencies.
3: Chest pain is an emergency.
0: Right.
3: Always.
0: Not breathing.
3: Not breathing. Bleeding uncontrollably. Broken anything.
0: Right.
3: not being able to maintain your level of consciousness. So constantly feeling weak, tired, fainting.
0: Huge fevers.
3: Huge fevers. High fevers. Something that comes on suddenly that's abnormal and... Right. Very worrisome.
0: Right.
3: Get it checked out. Oh, the public service message also for the worst headache of your life. We've probably talked about this on the show before.
0: The aneurysm.
3: Yes. So same kind of story. If you get a sudden aneurysm in your head that ruptures, you get what's called a thunderclap headache. We all know what thunder sounds like. It's just sudden. That's
0: right.
3: Why did they name it that? And it's just out of the blue head pain that you've never experienced before. The worst headache of your life. If that happens to you, do not go to bed and try to sleep it off. Go get medical attention.
0: But can you live from that?
3: Yes.
0: Because most people think that you're done.
3: No. If we find it early, there's things we can do to help you and fix it. If you go to sleep with it and it's 12 to 14 hours later and your head is bled.
0: You bled out.
3: There's not much we can do. You might have brain damage. You might not be able to have the anything repaired in your brain.
0: So do you go to Kingston? Simplify. Do they send you to Kingston and
3: yes.
0: a neurologist digs into your brain?
3: Yeah. We would come. Well, you come by ambulance to the first available center, get a CAT scan so we know what's going on, and then they would go from there. But don't go to bed with the worst headache of your life, please. I've seen it happen. Fortunately, there was a good outcome, but I don't want to.
0: How often, Jen, does somebody have a brain aneurysm?
3: Very, very rarely.
0: Right.
3: It's not even an aneurysm. It can be something called a subarachnoid hemorrhage. And so it's in the lining of your brain that a little artery will blow. I had somebody once who was bending over vacuuming, stood up and then felt the headache. And it was a vessel, actually, that had just ruptured. No aneurysm, but still very scary. Again, said the same thing. Worst headache of my life. So I thought I'd go take some aspirin and go lay down. No.
0: Right.
3: Get in, call 911.
0: I get like sinus headaches and you can feel them kind of come on. And if you hit them with an Advil cold and sinus, they'll go away, right?
3: You'll know the worst headache of your life when it hits.
0: If something just like that
3: suddenly comes out of nowhere
0: would
3: and blinding pain.
0: Out.
3: Yes.
0: Would freak you out for sure. Okay. We want to hear from you. Dr. J is in the house as we usually hear from Rick. Why not? Rick, good morning.
5: Good morning. How are you, doctor?
3: I'm just, well. Oh, creeped out. I wish it was.
5: Yeah, I can see
0: that. That's what people usually say when they walk into my studio.
5: I see in the United States, artificial intelligence is working on detecting brain aneurysms early. So they're getting them. They say that AI, some technology can actually detect brain aneurysms before they happen. So, and I heard in Western University, they got a detection for cancer, for brain cancer. They got a new detection. Now, it hasn't been verified for the government whether it's still in experimental stages, but Western University got cells that they got ways to detect brain cancer cells, which would be amazing.
3: Mm-hmm. The possibilities of what we can detect in the future are going to be endless.
0: Right. And it brings up those questions. Thanks for the call, Rick. Do you want to know?
3: Oh, right.
0: I mean, if they find you have, a few brain cancer cells, what do you treat? There's nothing to treat yet. So there you are waiting your life for a brain cancer to start.
3: That may or may not ever happen. If they find it. And do you live your best life trying to see all the things and enjoy all the things and then increase your cancer risk by not eating well and not exercising enough?
0: I love the stories that are coming out about these drugs that they find the cells and they just beat the crap out of them, right? Or they without the horrendous effects.
3: Like targeted therapies.
0: Yeah, yeah. I mean, chemotherapy literally is dropping a nuclear bomb on your body, right?
3: Many of them are, yeah.
0: Yeah.
3: And then there's some more targeted immunotherapies that are a little bit better tolerated. They all have side effects still, though.
0: Right.
3: Cancer care has progressed quite a bit in the last decade, so imagine what's going to happen in the next one.
0: Or the next one.
3: Yeah.
0: Right? How many deadly cancers will not be deadly anymore in 20 years from now? Because I think, when we were growing up, it was like, we need to cure cancer. And I think the reality is, no, we need to treat cancer.
3: Treat it and then find a way to live with it.
0: Right.
3: I mean, the one thing that's important for listeners to know now, if you're behind on your cancer screening, this is a good time to consider getting back on it. Go get your FIT kit, like your fecal immunochemistry test, or talk to your doctor if a colonoscopy is better for you. Get your mammogram done if you're a woman. You can book at any local hospital or here at Kente in Belleville. They'll do a mammogram for you. You don't need a referral. Get your pap screening done if you're a woman. Consider a PSA if you're a guy.
0: Or if you're a completely wuss guy like me, get your pap smear done.
3: No.
0: Okay. But I have a friend who just went for a colonoscopy. Mm-hmm. They found a couple polyps. Mm-hmm. Life-saving, potentially.
3: Potentially. Yeah.
0: Like, it's a tiny, excuse my language here, pain in the ass. Excuse my pun.
3: No, it's true.
0: And for what could be life-saving.
3: Don't die of embarrassment.
0: Yeah, it's like...
3: The people who do the colonoscopies aren't looking at your bum or judging your bottom in any way, shape, or form. They just want to make sure that you don't have bleeding polyps or cancers.
0: In one way, I believe you, and in another way, I don't. Like, if a supermodel came in for a colonoscopy, even though nobody's going to say anything, they're thinking it. They're thinking, wow.
3: No.
0: That's quite the keister.
3: They're not. Everybody is at the common in your hospital gown, rolled over on one side. They don't even look at your face.
0: Right.
3: It's okay.
0: It's cool because they're playing some rock and roll, probably.
3: Right.
0: Or something.
3: Yeah. Sometimes you get kind of a fun jam if things are going well that day.
0: And, right. Yeah. Dodie, good morning.
6: Good morning. I have a question for you, Dr. J.
3: Sure.
6: So I'm coming up to 74. I'm a healthy person, take good care of myself. I'm wondering, I just started noticing that I've got some arthritis in a knuckle on my hand. Is arthritis an inevitability?
3: That's a good question. I think to some extent for all of us it is. A lot of us will have degenerative changes in our bones if we got x-rays or something else at an early age. Like if you x-rayed my spine, you probably see some degenerative changes now. You know, do they cause pain? Not necessarily. Are we aware of them? Not necessarily. When you do become aware of arthritis, particularly in your finger joints, that's quite common because it's one of the smaller ones and they often are most symptomatic quickly, as well as your weight-bearing ones, so hips and knees and to some extent ankles. So now that you've suspected you've got arthritis, what kinds of things are you doing to manage it?
6: Well, one of the questions, follow-up, is are there any foods that... help curb the progression of it.
3: Actually, we think that maintaining a healthy weight will help curb the progression of hips and knees, or at least alleviate your pain.
0: Right.
3: And we're not talking about much, like about a 5 to 10% of whatever you weigh now loss, which isn't too much.
6: And my weight is bang on.
3: Perfect.
6: You know, I'm a good weight. I take care of myself. Love dancing, blah, blah, blah. So I just wondered if there was something I could be doing for that.
3: So there's a little bit of evidence for a spice called turmeric. It's bright orange and it's often used in classic Indian dishes. You can buy it powdered. You can buy
0: There's zero arthritis in India. The entire subcontinent is arthritis free.
6: It goes in my drinking water.
3: Oh, good. Okay. So you got the turmeric down. Omega-3s, there's some evidence for those. So like fatty fish or shrimp, seafood.
0: Butter chicken.
3: Olive oil. I'm just trying to think what else. Vitamin D is always a good idea for any Canadian, but I don't know if there's any specific evidence for arthritis. And there's some supplements like glucosamine and chondroitin that can really be beneficial after about 6 weeks of a trial.
0: All right.
6: What's that one? I'm sorry.
3: Glucosamine?
0: Glucosamine chondroitin.
3: Yeah.
0: I was feeding it and my dog.
6: That's
0: took
6: easy
0: those.
6: For you to say.
3: Yeah.
6: Yes.
3: Well. Ask your pharmacist. They're excellent resources for good over-the-counter like supplements that you could try for your arthritis.
6: Okay.
3: Yeah.
6: All right. Okay. Thank you very much.
0: Thanks, Dodie. Appreciate the call. Have a wonderful day. Enjoy the sun.
3: Enjoy the smoke. Later. Yeah.
0: Today's day. Today is brought to you by Craven A. Huh? By Marlboro.
3: Oh, yes. Oh.
0: And Chesterfield brand.
3: Oh, you know
0: you
3: what,
0: sit
3: though?
0: On the couch and smoke a Chesterfield.
3: As someone who grew up in Northwestern Ontario, we were like vividly afraid of forest fires.
0: Yeah, no.
3: Vividly afraid because they happen and then they're uncontrollable and it's hot and it's dry and there'll be no camping and no campfires for quite some time.
0: Today's broadcast brought to you by White Owls. It's a cigar and a half.
3: Oh,
0: okay,
3: dear.
0: We'll take a break.
3: Were you alive
4: just don't know
3: there?
4: When to stop, do you?
3: Right?
4: What? You just keep going and
0: I keep going. It's fun.
3: Poor Ted.
4: For whom?
3: Every day.
0: Listen, for me. It's fun for me. Do I not deserve to have a little bit of fun, Jen?
4: Well, Jen, I don't know about
3: All
4: that.
3: Right. I'll get out my violin.
0: Your tiny mini violin. All right, we'll take a break.
3: Okay.
0: 613-969-1545. Your calls, your questions for our in-house physician. She is fantastic, Dr. J. We'll take a break.
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0: Welcome back. I asked Jen if she watched Game of Thrones, and she goes, no, was I supposed to? And I'm like, well, there's no mandate.
3: Well, was there like a big like thing? Was there a big like season ender or that everyone knew about that you're supposed to watch?
0: It ended like 5, 6, 7 years
3: ago.
0: Yeah.
3: Yeah. So.
0: No, we were talking about what we're doing this summer, and I'm going to Dubrovnik on our CJBQ cruise, which is a filming site for the show. And I would have gone all the way there with you. But it was unnecessary because as soon as you said, I've never seen the show, it became moot.
3: I've seen some of it.
4: Lauren just likes the gratuitous nude scenes.
3: Yes.
0: Oh, and you don't.
4: I've seen two episodes.
0: Right.
3: If you want some gratuitous nude scenes, go watch Heated Rivalry. My goodness.
0: I don't think...
3: You can't have that on with other people in your house.
0: With all respect, those are the kind of nude scenes I'm... that interested in. But I understand it's a fabulous show.
3: The message is phenomenal.
0: Yes.
3: Yes.
0: Tony, bonjour.
1: Bonjour, monsieur. Comment ça va?
0: Bien, vous?
1: En canal. I have a problem with my shoulder. I have a bit of a depth perception problem and a balance, so occasionally I'll fall when I step off a step because I don't judge the distance to the next level correctly. So I was coming out of Century Place after being at the Ontario Services Centre, and I looking for my car. I didn't realise it was a small, like a half step down to the sidewalk. So my left foot went down. Next thing I know, I was like pivoting on my heels straight forward. So I landed on both forearms. I had a satchel in one hand, so it went under my left arm. But my arm was still basically straight forward from the shoulder joint with my two forearms taking the brunt. But okay, I scraped my knee through my pants and I rolled over. I got up. A couple of people stared at me. And everything seemed fine except for about a couple of hours later. When I couldn't move my arm above a little less than horizontal, my doctor was away for 2.5 weeks, so I got the after-hours number. From there, they said I should go to emergency in case there's a fracture. Went there and was through, amazingly enough, in about an hour. Didn't see a doctor, but I was x-rayed. The x-ray said they couldn't find anything. I understand that hairline fractures or stress fractures cannot always be detected. But anyway, they said there was a bit of osteoarthritis. That was June the 23rd, and I begin to wonder, having done, like everybody, internet research and a friend who's had the accidents, I wonder whether I've done something to my rotator cuff.
3: Oh, I think that's entirely likely, yes. I think probably your first course of action, if you can afford it, is to go to physiotherapy. And if you don't have any private coverage and you're over 65, you could go to, I believe it's called Quinty Physio. It used to be called Achieve on College Street. They offer ODSP-covered physio.
1: Yeah, I'm 82.
3: Yeah.
1: And I went there because that was recommended by my doctor's receptionist. And they're not taking anybody till...
3: Oh, no.
1: And my doctor's away. Oh, he's catching up. He's back. But I've got an appointment for July the 30th.
3: Okay.
1: So I don't know. I went online and said most of these things should be done within 3 months. It seems like, or looked at within 3 months. But is there anything I should do or should not do to A, help, and B, not hurt?
3: Okay. I think to not hurt it, you shouldn't be doing, too much work with your shoulder overhead. You know how when you would raise your arm to reach above you?
1: Which I cannot do.
3: You cannot do. Okay, good. So then, good. Don't do that. What you do need to do, though, to prevent any further harm is to try to get some range of motion into your shoulder. And probably the easiest way, you said it was your left one? Or is it your right shoulder? Your right one. Okay, so lay on your bed with your affected shoulder hanging off the bed, like on your tummy, and do circles with your shoulder. You can also do it just bending over and holding your arm out in front of you. Do some circles clockwise and then counterclockwise and then try to, raise your shoulder up and down and do some shoulder rolls. And that would be about all I would get you to do to not harm anything while you're waiting for further assessment.
0: All right, Tony.
1: I did see one, pardon me, but I did look at the internet. The one chap said, doctor, lie on your back, put a pillow beside your affected arm, put your arm, if possible, straight out from your side, 90 degrees, and then while your forearm is laying still, then raise your ulnar radial, like sort of in circles, point to your toe, then point to your head, point to your toe, point to your head, saying to mobilize the scapula in case.
3: Okay. I'm not sure what that is. I would be nervous. The only thing we were ever trained and taught to tell people about rotator cuff injuries before they get to a proper physiotherapist is just to gently rotate it.
0: Rotate the rotator. Thank
3: Without
0: you, Tony.
3: Without gravity.
0: Okay, we're going to do a little thing.
3: What? We should have video.
0: And shoulders. Knees and toes. Also, the second thing I'm going to... Is it true that the hip bone is connected to the leg bone? The leg bone connected to the... Other bone.
3: Knee bone.
0: Okay.
3: To the thigh bone. Sort of. But some more things.
0: What? Listen, I expect.
3: Wow. Okay.
0: That's harsh.
3: But though, I have more recommendations for Tony, though, if he's still listening.
0: Okay.
3: Yeah. If we have any Voltaren or A535 at home, like a pain-relieving rub. Now, Tylenol makes one, too, in a stick, so we can be nonpartisan for pain control. Rub that on your shoulder 4 times a day. You can put a heat pack on it if it feels better, or an ice pack on it. Ultimately, if you're willing to pay for it, go pay for a session of physiotherapy at any of our places in town.
0: I, as our listeners may or may not know, I've been dealing with a frozen shoulder for many, many months now, and it's super freaking annoying. Some things work and some things don't work. And, but the thing that does help a little bit, more than a little bit to, exchange or improve my range of motion, a couple things, I've had some cortisone shots and the exercises.
3: Yep.
0: And every day, like a couple times a day, do these stupid exercises where I pick up you're supposed to have a stick. I use a ski pole because it's the same thing. And I'm raising and trying to extend it every inch more, right? So what I have learned, though, the shoulder is an incredibly complex part of your body.
3: And well used.
0: And well, clearly.
3: We take it for granted how much we use our rotator cuff.
0: We take it for granted how much we use everything.
3: Mm-hmm.
0: Some people use parts less than others, especially as you get older. Okay, well, it's 9:40. We'll take a break. What?
3: I was going to say fire today, but that's not funny.
0: What are you thinking?
3: What am I thinking?
0: What do you think I was talking about? I'm talking about... like Jen.
3: Oh, dear. This is really devolved.
0: Oh, look. Jen is blonde, but she's turning red right now. Yeah. I don't know where you're my Jennifer.
3: About parts that we don't use. Okay.
0: Thank
3: you. I'll let it go.
0: 613-969-1545. We'll take a break.
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29: That is Janet Jackson, sister to Michael Jackson. And speaking of Michael Jackson, the other night I had a terrible dream. I dreamt Michael was going to put out another album.

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1: Ladies and gentlemen, one of the hardest working physicians in show business. Well, I mean, really, there's like 50 showbiz doctors and you're one of them. You know that, right?
2: No way. The hardest working one was Mark Green.
1: No, that's an actor.
2: Yeah.
1: That's not what I'm talking
2: about.
1: And
2: now I'm worried about Robbie in the pit. He's a hard worker, too.
1: Oh, yes. That's that's Noah Wiley.
2: Carter did not work as hard as Robbie.
1: That's
2: to be
1: Noah
2: honest.
1: Wiley, and he's an actor as well.
2: Yes, I know.
1: Right? And that's an excellent show nominated.
2: What about Dr. Mike?
1: 25 Emmy Awards, but it's a
2: the
1: television
2: pit?
1: Show, yes.
2: Oh, wow. Good for it.
1: You are an actual doctor,
2: yes.
1: Nominated for zero Emmy Awards.
2: I do not play one on TV.
1: But you do. You are. Think about this. You're a physician in show business. You're a showbiz physician. Ted, who are other famous showbiz physicians out there? Dr. Sanjay Gupta?
2: Dr. Oz?
3: Robert Young.
1: No, that's an actor again. Oh. And why do you have to go back to the 70s?
2: He loves it.
3: Richard Chamberlain?
1: Again? No, we're not talking about the Thornbirds here.
3: What about Dr. Oz?
2: Yeah, Dr. Oz.
1: Right, he's now.
3: I don't believe he.
1: He's now in the Trump government.
3: Right.
1: He doesn't care.
3: Yeah, he doesn't care.
2: Is he?
3: Oh,
1: but
3: yeah.
1: But in Canada, how many actual physicians? We've never talked about this. Hmm. How many actual real doctors like yourself are on real shows where the people actually get real money to do the show in a real not a podcast? There can't be more than 10.
3: Can I just point out that? Do you remember when Dr. Oz was? called the poop doctor?
2: No.
3: By Oprah Winfrey, right?
1: Well,
3: because
1: yeah.
3: She discovered him.
1: And
3: put him on TV.
1: It's
3: and now
1: about
3: he,
1: your poop floating.
3: Now he is the BS doctor.
1: Right.
3: Hmm. Really.
1: Well, not as BS-y. Well, he's the BS doctor associated with the craziest human being in the world, Robert Kennedy Jr.
2: Oh, dear. We do have one very eminent Canadian physician who's usually in the spotlight, and that's Dr.
1: Bogarts. Bogarts.
2: Oh. Okay, yes. And Dr. Momta Gotam. So she's a Canadian wide known physician who speaks out about physician health burnout, probably things that the average person doesn't really care about.
3: There's another one that has a radio show, Brian Goldman.
2: Oh.
3: He's very good.
1: So yeah, there can't be more than 10 or 20.
2: Yeah.
1: And you're one of them.
2: I guess so. I would never have said that for myself.
1: Susan, good morning.
4: Good morning. How are you?
1: I'm trying to convince our lovely and talented physician that she is not only a member of the medical community. She's an important member of this broadcast family, and she's talking to thousands of people right now, giving them important information. She doesn't believe that sometimes.
2: I'll stick with my line. I've got a face for radio, so we'll leave it that way.
1: No.
2: Just
1: no.
2: Carry on.
4: What you do, you're very cute.
1: I've got a face for radio.
2: Oh,
4: no, she's very cute.
1: You could be on. You could be on the television.
4: In the Belleville Hospital about 3 weeks ago.
2: Oh, was I? Well,
4: yes,
2: what can I do for you, Susan?
4: I'm Susan, and you found out what was wrong with me.
2: Yes, remember Mary. But don't do last names on air, though. Wink, wink.
1: And by the way, Susan, Jen has still not found out what's wrong with me.
4: That I had the pulmonary. embolism.
2: Embolism. Yes, I remember you, Susan. How are you doing?
4: I'm doing fine. I'm. The medications are really working. I'm feeling much better.
2: Oh, I'm happy. That's
4: you
2: great.
4: To thank for.
2: No, I have a good team. We were all thinking about what was wrong with you and looking at all the different tests and symptoms you've had. It led towards looking for that.
4: I know.
1: Yeah. So you need to break that up with blood thinners and other drugs.
2: That's right.
4: Oh, yeah. I'm on them all.
1: Right.
2: Excellent. Have you heard from the thrombosis clinic?
4: Yes, I'm going to Kingston to Hotel Du on the 27th of this month.
2: Wonderful.
1: All right.
2: Yes, perfect. You've got everything you need to make a good recovery.
1: More
2: then.
1: Than that, though, when Jennifer walks into your hospital room, where you were in a room, I suppose.
4: She's amazing.
1: How doesn't it brighten up the room? Like, doesn't she give you confidence that she's on the ball?
2: Oh, my goodness. What's happening?
4: No, she is. She's cute as a button, too.
1: Mm-hmm.
2: You're very sweet, Susan. I'm glad you're feeling better.
4: Yes. Okay. I just wanted to let you know.
2: Thank you. Will you take care of yourself?
1: Let's pretend this was a Yelp review.
2: oh, no.
1: What's her bedside manner out of 10?
4: Oh, 10.
1: 10 out of 10.
2: Oh, wow.
1: Right.
4: Oh, yeah. 10.
1: Out of 10, what do you think Jen Gardshore's clinical knowledge is out of 10?
4: I'd say 11.
1: 11?
2: Oh, my.
1: Out of 10. Oh, my goodness. That is amazing. And finally,
2: okay, stop.
1: Jennifer's deportment. What would you believe? What's her deportment?
2: Isn't that the same as bedside manner?
1: No, not even remotely close.
2: Okay.
4: What do you mean deportment?
1: Well, right? How does she
4: shipping her out? No.
1: How
4: way.
1: Does she carry herself? Is she clean? Does she have good hygiene? What's her deportment? How she carry herself?
4: Oh no, she's okay. Say 12.
1: 12.
2: Woof. Wow.
4: I'm playing along with you.
1: Thank you, Susan. Here's
2: no
1: the problem.
2: Kidding,
1: the problem is Jen does not get money to come on the show, so we got to keep her ego as deflated as possible.
4: Well, I think she should.
1: I think I should get money for doing this show as well. But nobody's...
4: She deserves it. She works really hard.
1: Oh, she's fine. She's a doctor. Okay.
2: What is happening
4: today? Have a good
2: day. Right. Thank you, Susan. Take care.
1: All right.
2: Okay. Oh, my goodness.
1: There are ads now for full MRI treatments. You know, you go and you pay $5,000 or whatever, and some companies paid for an MRI machine or whatever, and they do the whole thing.
2: Mm-hmm.
1: And I think in many ways that could be good or bad. So the good is that, well, they find something and they save your life. But the bad thing is that everybody has something. I don't think there's a human... You could take the most perfect individual walking on this planet
2: mm-hmm.
1: and do a complete scan, and you're going to find a narrowing of this or a little bump here or a little dot on a scan that is probably just a cyst or whatever, but which will develop into nothing your whole life. But then now you create
2: bigger issues. We lovingly call them incidental lomas. So an incidental finding is something that we see on a scan that we've done for another purpose that mm-hmm. we weren't looking for in the first place.
1: Right. No, I am aware of it. Hence the reason why...
2: You
1: I lost my appendix. Yeah,
2: you had several incidental lomas and some things you have to deal with. So a full body MRI, A, it's expensive. B, it's not always medically indicative of how you'll turn out in life. Like I found out when I was pregnant, I've got all sorts of cysts in my spleen and my liver I didn't know about.
1: But most people do.
2: Most people do. I'm like, I'm not going to do anything about them. Well, doesn't change my life. But a full MRI might have picked up something else that maybe was or wasn't an issue. So double-edged sword, right? There's always an unintended consequence of things that you do.
1: But there's a reason that very wealthy people, a.k.a. Donald Trump, mm-hmm. Seems to be alive. I mean, if Donald Trump was a middle-aged man who ate that much McDonald's,
2: He's got a full team of...
1: That pays attention to him every day.
2: And there's places in Canada. You can go to Toronto to MedCan and get a full body everything and have private service if you wish. Lots of options.
1: I think, and that's the socioeconomic issue of the world. If you've got all the money in the world, you can take care of yourself if you choose to.
2: Yeah, I know.
1: Let's go to Don. Don, good morning. You're on with Dr. Gardshore.
5: Good morning, Dr. Jen.
2: Hi.
5: Just a little information, if you don't mind. What are the sort of warning signs of heat stroke, and what are the signs that you're in trouble now?
2: Ooh,
1: great question.
2: Great question, yes. So heat stroke is scary because often you don't know that you're going to get heat stroke until you are in trouble. So it's good that you mentioned that. You might feel a bit thirsty. You might feel a bit too warm. You might have a bit of nausea. Or you might feel a little dizzy. But if you've hit the point where you're in big trouble, you're going to notice your heart is racing. You feel nauseous. You feel like you're going to pass out.
1: You might vomit, actually.
2: You might vomit. And if that's the case, if you've hit that point, you need to tell somebody. That's the key thing. Get somewhere cool and get yourself some good cold drinks, preferably with electrolytes, like a Gatorade or a Powerade.
1: Right. Don't think about the sugars or any of that kind of stuff.
2: Don't fret about it. It just needs something sugary and salty to get your blood electrolytes, because you sweat a lot, right? And you lose a lot of salt through that.
1: Is one of the things you actually stop sweating?
2: Yes. And then you can actually stop sweating and cooling yourself.
1: Right.
2: But
1: which
2: sometimes
1: makes it
2: you're
1: worse.
2: Not aware of that. Yeah.
5: That's what I was wondering, because what I think the beginnings are, which I'm following what I think are the rules, if I feel pressure in my head, mm-hmm. a bit of dizziness, a little bit of nauseous, get in the air conditioning, drink a lot of water, I only eat cold food, but I had always heard that the minute you stop sweating, you're in big trouble.
2: And another worrisome thing is you kind of lose your thirst, which is really scary.
5: Oh, that hasn't happened.
2: People
1: because
2: like,
1: your body is now just in complete panic.
2: Yeah, so it's like, well, I'm not really thirsty, so I shouldn't drink, and I'm fine. Don't. Always drink lots of fluid.
1: Carry a water bottle with you in this heat all the time, and there's a reason, and thank you so much.
2: Yeah. When in doubt, get cool. Yeah.
1: In countries like Italy, Rome, Paris, these big cities, they just have these spouts, and you can literally just fill up ice cold water all the time. I mean, they're ancient water furs and whatever, because it's hot and people use, there's lineups all the time.
2: Yeah.
1: People filling up their water. We need it. No, we don't. Rob, good morning. Quickly,
6: good
1: Rob.
6: Morning.
1: We're running out of time. Good.
6: Good. Quick question for Dr. J. I'm scheduled for an echo this Monday in Kingston. I live in Belleville, but unfortunately the appointment was made 2 years ago. And since then, my doctor has retired.
2: Okay.
6: Is there still a point even going in to get it done?
2: Have you found any new provider at all?
6: No, nobody.
2: Oh. Yeah. Okay. There are doctors taking patients in so many places in town right now.
6: Okay.
2: There's doctors at the Bayview Medical Clinic. There's doctors at Gein's. There's doctors at WellMed Pharmacy. You could get one if you want one. They ordered that test for you for a reason.
6: Yeah.
2: So.
1: But it needs to go somewhere, right?
2: It needs to go somewhere for someone to read it. So notify the people when you have your test done that you don't have anybody to look at it.
6: Okay.
2: And then hopefully, if you're financially able to do so, sign up for Pocket Health while you're there in Kingston, and they can teach you how to do it. And Pocket Health will give you the results, and you can take them with you. So if you do find a new physician, you can show them this, or you can let them know, and they can always get the results after the fact. And if there's anything significant, let the technicians know if they're concerned about you, to have you go to emergency, heaven forbid, if that's what needs to be done, to look at your results.
1: Yeah.
2: I mean,
1: you're not going to be the first person without a doctor.
2: Without a doctor. Yeah.
1: Right. So they're going to have a policy.
6: Yeah. I didn't want to cancel it after 2 years of waiting, right? So.
1: No, you should go.
2: That's a long time to wait, and it was probably done for a reason. So did they hook you up with a cardiologist at all?
6: No, not yet.
2: Not yet. Okay.
6: No, like I said, my doctor retired over a year ago.
2: Okay. And also, call Healthcare Connect, 1-800-445-1822. 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
6: Okay.
2: Lots of patients are getting connected within weeks to months of signing up.
6: That's perfect. That's what I needed to hear.
2: Okay.
1: Thanks, Rob.
2: Good luck.
1: All right.
6: Have a great day, folks.
1: Goodbye.
2: You too.
1: She's a 10, 11, and a 12.
2: 6, 7.
1: Don't do that. Not good. Dr. J is off next month.
2: Woo-hoo!
1: So see
2: happy summer.
1: You
2: in September.
1: That's the 9th of September, as a matter of fact. We'll see Dr. J back. Have a great August.
2: Thank you. I'll see you then.
1: We'll take a break. When we come back, would you run with the Bulls?
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0: smoky, hazy, hot, and humid air across the region continuing today. We're going up to a high of 30 degrees, but it will feel a lot warmer than that. I'm Eleni Cameron with your CJBQ News Update. 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
0: A cyber attack has been confirmed at Loyalist College. Here's the latest with reporter Tim Durkin.
3: College officials have confirmed the attack was identified last Thursday and has since been contained. Yesterday, Quinty News was notified by a source that all comms within the school were down. Well, the campus remains open and in-person classes are continuing as normal. Online classes are suspended until further notice. The network outage is currently affecting a range of services, including campus internet, email, student registration, and tuition payment systems, along with parking. Ontario Learn courses are continuing as scheduled, and both the college website and telephone services remain operational. We have asked school officials about the ransom demand and how it is being handled. However, we have not received an update there. College officials are thanking the community for their patience and are urging students to check the website regularly for updates. Quinty News will continue to follow the story. Tim Durkin for Quinty News.
0: Forest fire smoke drifting in from northwestern Ontario has triggered an air quality alert for Belleville, Quinty West, and eastern Northumberland. Conditions expected to persist through the day, prompting officials to advise rescheduling outdoor events and keeping doors and windows shut. Meteorologist Josh Nichols.
4: Wildfires in northwestern Ontario that has drifted into our sky here across the Quinty area, causing poor air quality for much of southern Ontario, and that will last likely through early Thursday.
0: To go along with the haze, the strong odor, and the air quality issues, Environment Canada is continuing its heat warning for the entire region. Meanwhile, OPP in northwestern Ontario say officers will help with the mandatory evacuation of a First Nation community currently threatened by wildfire. Residents of Gull Bay First Nation have been told to leave their homes immediately. It's one of a handful of communities in northwestern Ontario under evacuation orders. A new candidate has signed their papers to run for mayor of Quinty West in the 2026 municipal election. Dennis Flintoff officially filed his nomination papers Monday. He is the third candidate to announce their running for mayor, joining councillors Zach Card and Shelley Stadel in the race. Candidates must file nomination papers with the city clerk before the close of nominations on Friday, August 21st. An Iranian government spokesperson says U.S. airstrikes targeting Iran have killed more than 30 people in recent days. The vague remark came as a health ministry spokesman said more than 260 people had been wounded in the latest round of overnight strikes in Iran. This week, the U.S. launched more strikes on Iran and Tehran in retaliation, attacked some American allies in the region as they both vie for control of the Strait of Hormuz. The U.S. military early today reimposed a blockade on Iranian ports. Base operations at 8 Wing Trenton are getting a transportation boost thanks to a renewed agreement with a local auto dealer.
3: Boyer Kia announced it's supplying the air base with a Kia Carnival through a new four-year commitment. They're handing over the keys today. Dealership spokesperson Dan Boyer says it's meant to recognize and give back to active duty military members in the Quinty region. The vehicle slated to assist with a variety of community programs and transportation needs on and off the base. Tim Durkin for Quinty News.
0: 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And that's news.
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1: In sports, Spain defeated France 2-0 to move on to the final of the FIFA World Cup. They'll find out their opponent today as Argentina meets England in the second semifinal. They'll play for the championship on Sunday. Toronto Blue Jays right-handers Dylan Cease and Louis Varland both had perfect innings, helping to lead the American League to a 4-0 win over the National League at last night's MLB All-Star Game in Philadelphia. And Major League Baseball remains in early talks to have its players participate in the 2028 Los Angeles Olympics. Players want assurances about accommodations. MLB envisions an 11-day All-Star break with the Olympic tournament at Dodger Stadium from July 13th to 19th. In the WNBA, the Toronto Tempo lost 79-62 to the Washington Mystics. CJBQ radar weather. Heat warning, air quality warning for us, both in effect. Sun and cloud today, breezy, hazy, and smoky. The high 30 degrees, partly cloudy and 18 tonight. Tomorrow, sun and cloud, chance of a shower or thunderstorm in the afternoon. Still windy, the high reaching 29 degrees. Friday looking great, sunshine and 27. 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

0: right, welcome to Hour 2, Lauren Brooker Show. So happy that you've chosen to join us today. Tomorrow on the program, we are going to talk about car insurance and the changes that started July 1st. Leslie Koopmans is the Director of Personal Lines for McDougall. She'll join us in studio, and we'll talk about other types of insurance as well that people need, whether it's boat, your house, and of course your cars and all those kind of things. So that is tomorrow on the program. Also coming up this hour, we are going to update you on the backyard coffin, which we talked about yesterday. I think we have some indication of that story. Not the background story, but a little more info. And the Butter Report coming up this hour for Ackerman's Acres Farm Stand. But right now, ladies and gentlemen, yesterday was the end of Spain's famed San Fermín Festival, otherwise known as the Running with the Bulls in Pamplona. And it worked out pretty good yesterday because only two people got gored. And again, I don't know that gored, but apparently he's hard to get.
1: Another Mira has fallen. There are five in front and one loose behind. They go through the center of the road. One of those young men tries to get in front. He is wearing a dark shirt. There he is holding off the onslaught of these Miura bulls that are going very fast up this Santo Domingo slope. Once they have overcome the descent of Javier, they try to head towards the Telefonica
0: curve. Play-by-play?
1: There are one or three.
0: There's running with the bulls. Play-by-play.
1: Bulls that attract a lot of attention above the heads of the runners. The wrists are calm for the moment. They're going through the center.
0: You got to be nuts to do something like this. And somebody who we clearly know is out to lunch, but certainly knowledgeable about travel, is our expert, name of Stuart in Blows and Stuart Travel. We say hello to Scott Stewart. Good morning, Scott.
2: Good morning, Lauren. How are you?
0: I am doing well. The San Fermín Festival is a thrill-seeking event where six fighting bulls you run with and thousands or hundreds others of folks run for about 875 meters through the medieval cobbled streets into the bull ring. And you did that.
2: I did. I had lost all my faculties when I decided to do that particular adventure.
0: So how does somebody A, decide to do this and then kind of get involved and take part? I mean, it's not like going to Disney World where you go online, buy a ticket, get a hotel room, and you're riding Space Mountain. This is a little bit of a different ordeal.
2: It is, and as you know, I've had the pleasure of doing some kind of crazy things in my life throughout the world and in my, you know, very, very few years of life, because I'm still extremely young.
0: Very young. You're a young man. Yeah. Very young. Yeah.
2: Very young.
0: Very young.
2: But you know what? Out of a whim, you're talking with a few of your buddies and it's like, wow, what do we like to do next? And somebody throws up, why wouldn't we go run with the bulls? And then you start to do some research on it. And I would point out, if any of your listeners have ever thought of doing running with the bulls, I would highly, highly encourage and support it, but ensure that you do your homework, because it is the most exhilarating, heart-pounding experience that I have ever experienced. And it's a very, very unique opportunity. So if you can imagine, the town of Pamplona shuts down, all the locals board up their windows and they leave. Then all of the rest of Spain comes to Pamplona. So I don't know, there's millions of people there, and every area of Spain or zone territory, they all bring their own marching bands, and it is just one of the most unbelievable festivals that I will say I've ever experienced. And certainly you can still go to Running with the Bulls and just not run with the bulls if you are a little not on that side, and still have an absolutely phenomenal time in that town. So when you're thinking about running with the Bulls, there's a couple of things to think about. Do I want to run with the Bulls or do I want to run in front of the Bulls or behind the Bulls?
0: Right. Behind. And the answer has to be behind. The smart answer is only behind and
2: okay,
0: far
2: so
0: behind.
2: Clearly I am not that smart. So we chose, so four guys went over. We all said in the morning, you have to be to the corral in when it's still dark. So you can't buy tickets to run with the bull. You can't put your name on a list. There's nothing to do that's organized in that sense. You have to show up, be there by dark, and be standing in front of the entrance to the corral. And then at a certain time in the morning, they open the corral doors. And those of you that are lucky enough to fit inside the corral get to run that day.
0: Hmm.
2: So there are three legs to the run, and you cannot run the entire stretch of three streets with the Bulls. One, the Bulls are just too fast, so you would never keep up with them to be able to get into the stadium at the end. So you choose which run you want to do. Do you want to stay and do the first leg, the second leg, or the third leg? And we chose to do the third leg because we wanted to try and make it into the stadium so that we could see when you get into the stadium, there's probably 60,000 people in the stands, Jumbotron, and you're literally on the floor of the stadium, on the dirt where they hold the mock bullfights.
0: Right.
2: And it was just part of that experience. And there's no way you can do that if you're running behind the Bulls. You either have to be in front, which we saw plenty of people running in front, hollering, laughing, cheering, but never saw a bull.
0: Right.
2: Right, until they got into the stadium. Uh-huh. And then once they're in the stadium, they let out yearlings, and they let yearlings run around, and you're basically in the rings with a bunch of yearling bulls, and they're coming after you and different things like that.
0: But is that like a Spanish Pamplona petting zoo because they're not too dangerous?
2: I would say that would be exactly what that is.
0: Okay, first of all, this tradition dates back to 1591 and it originated as a way for herders and butchers to guide their animals through the city. It became extremely popular because of the 1926 Hemingway novel, The Sun Also Rises. The traditional attire for this is all white clothing, accessorized with a red waistband called a faja, and a red neckerchief called a pañuelo. So where did you get that?
2: So, yes, and we were decked out to the nines in the traditional garb. And interestingly enough, just bought a pair of white pants. The white shirt we ended up getting from a local grocery store from their bakery division. And then we...
0: What do you mean they're like a local store in Canada?
2: Yeah.
0: So like you went to a Metro and asked one of the bakers for their shirts?
2: Yep, pretty much.
0: Okay, that's good.
2: Yep. And then we ordered the sash and the neckerchief online, and it all came in, and we still have it. Mine's hanging up in my basement with a whole bunch of autographs on it. It's a cool experience. So we chose to run in the third leg, and when you're watching, you're literally standing on a street with thousands of other people, and you're hopping up and down, and you're hopping not because you're nervous, which you are. You're hopping so that you can actually try to see the herd come around the corner because you can't see them until they're virtually right there. And by the time they get to the third, the bulls, they're kind of separated a little bit. So there might be two in the front. There might be, you know, three in the middle and then one or two at the back. And it's only because when they're running through, they may take out people. They may fall down themselves, the bulls. They may turn around and go back the other way. So they have herders as well that run behind them each race with, like, whips to keep them going in the right direction. So you're looking for the big, high whip, for the lack of a proper term, and these things are probably 10 feet long, and all they're doing is just ensuring that the bulls continue to run in the same direction. So we spread out, myself and the three guys. We said, hey, if we're all lucky enough to get into the stadium, then awesome, we'll meet up at such and such a point. If we don't, we'll meet up at such and such a time at such and such a point.
0: Which is, of course, the local hospital.
2: The local hospital, yeah. And there were injuries. I mean, we were all bleeding by the time we finished.
0: And bleeding from what?
2: You're running into other people. People are being trampled by other people. Like, the last thing you want to do is fall, because if you fall, trip, you aren't getting up until everybody is past you.
0: Oh my goodness.
2: That's just to tell you how many people are there.
0: So by the time the bulls get to you, they got to be a little agitated, like quite pissed off, because these poor animals who are on the way to the meat locker anyway are now being forced to run through the streets with a bunch of morons, no offense. And so for human pleasure, this is why we're destroying the planet, by the way. And so they've got to be quite agitated. They're, you know, it's not natural for a bull to run on cobblestone streets, obviously. And so they get to you. A couple facts. The bulls can sprint up to 35 miles an hour. And they can do the entire course in 2 to 3 minutes.
2: Yes.
0: This whole thing lasts 3 minutes.
2: Yes.
0: So your poor
2: and your leg might be 40 seconds of it, and that's if you can actually keep up with the bull.
0: Now
2: running at 30 miles an hour.
0: Right, and so the bull might come up to you, and it's not mad at you per se, but you're in its way. So
2: it's got one mission, and that is to run straight. Anything in its way is getting gored, and gored is a great guy. But they aren't stopping. They continue, and they will trample. So when you start to see these bulls, I can literally remember seeing the first two, and all of a sudden it was like, holy sheesh, it was a blur.
0: So
2: and then I started running because I knew the rest of them were coming. So I'm running beside the bulls. There's three of them in the pack where I was, and I had my hand on the butt end of that bull with the other two behind it, and all I was trying to do was stay with those bulls so I could get into the stadium.
0: Now, you broke the rules. Participants are prohibited from touching, prodding, or grabbing the bulls, using cameras or cell phones during the run, and you lost. For doing that, you would lose.
2: You would for sure. Now, when I did it, those rules were not so strict. Mm. So I'm talking 2013, I did that.
0: So when you were 17, 18 years old, yeah.
2: Yeah, something like that.
0: I should let people know that these bulls are about 550 grams, kilograms. Unlike rodeo bulls, the horns are not, clipped. I should let you know, hundreds of injuries occur each year due to human overcrowding, slips and on the cobblestone and trampling, not necessarily the bulls. And yep. Since records began in 1910, more than 15 people have died from injuries during this event. But man, it does sound like fun.
2: It is. It's a ton of fun.
0: So and you
2: the
0: get
2: festival itself, as I said, is unbelievable. And the marching bands, and they come into the center square at dusk, and they all come, you know, in Europe where the center square, and there might be six different roads that lead into the center square, and each one of those arteries would have a different marching band from a different region of Spain, and you're just dancing and partying in the streets, and yeah, it's pretty cool.
0: All right, if you go to the website of this thing that they have now, they say, number one, wise up on what running of the bulls is all about. Number two, ask yourself if you're really prepared. Number three, there's no need to feel that you have to be Superman. Number four, be aware that you're not the only one. Number five, if you decide to run, then really run. If you are clearly drunk, you will be removed, it says. Number six, the bulls are unpredictable, and so are you. Number seven, a mishap may occur. Number eight, and you could even die. And number nine, first and only time. And number 10, oh, that's it. There's just nine. Number 10, it doesn't even go to number 10.
2: That's because they're hoping that you've made a very clear decision by
0: right,
2: that time.
0: Right.
2: oh, and when I heard your prelog there talking about insurance, yeah, your general insurance doesn't cover you if you're hurt for these wonderful events.
0: Really? So you're telling me that your general travel insurance won't cover you for running with the bulls? That's a shocker. I'm a little shocked. okay, so you're running with this thing, these things. Yeah, did you get your keister into the stadium?
2: Yes, we did.
0: Oh my goodness.
2: All three of us managed to make it. And the interesting part about this is, so the bulls are basically running to their death that night. They do a mock bullfight, and then the meat is served throughout the festival, and it's a holy. It's a holy festival, and everything is blessed and all that kind of stuff. But we're sitting in the stands watching the bulls that we ran with earlier that day. And we were sitting beside some guys from Sweden, Denmark, Finland, and they ran three consecutive days in a row. And it was not until the third day that they could actually get into the stadium. So it's not a guarantee you can get in there.
0: Right. And you did that. That's amazing.
2: Yeah, and we were able to achieve it on our first attempt.
0: Right. Now, did you get to eat any of the meat from the bulls that you ran with?
2: We didn't specifically go to any of the areas where they were serving it. Just like when I so it'd be like the town of Belleville shutting down. And you're walking everywhere. There's no traffic. There's no buses. And you're just basically meandering through all of the streets of Belleville, going from one side, east, west, north, south. And you're just experiencing everything that's happening.
0: Wow. It sounds cool. So they do a mock bullfight? At the end, because in Spain, they still do real bullfighting
2: Yeah, when I say mock, it's because it is staged, but you're seeing how the whole process goes. We only stayed for two. That was enough.
0: Right.
2: Yeah.
0: Did you ever see an actual bullfight in your life?
2: No.
0: Yeah, I don't know if I'd want to see that.
2: Honestly, this is the bad part. I mean, we did see them slaughter the bulls in the stadium. That's why I say we only stayed for two. It wasn't quite
0: right.
2: our thing. And when I say mock, it's because they do have legitimate. Oh my gosh! You know, the guy holding the cape,
0: matadors. Yeah. The matadors.
2: They do have them, and they're all ranked, and it is a professional. The bulls have all the stats on all the bulls. It's sort of like a rodeo kind of thing where here's the stats on the bull, here's the breeder, here's this, here's how much it weighs,
0: mm-hmm.
2: Here's who it was it was sired by, blah blah blah. All that information's there. The matador comes in, does the fight, but because perhaps mock's the wrong word, but the Bulls are already... No, I don't want to go into it.
0: No, the Bulls are going to die that night. I mean, and the meat is used, and this is a tradition, as we said, that goes back to 1591, and bullfights go back forever, and it's a cultural debate in Spain. Apparently, most Spaniards are against bullfighting, and that's not what this is about, this discussion. I just think it's kind of crazy that, you know, on the other hand, in Italy, they have that giant festival where they throw all those tomatoes. Right?
2: Yes,
0: like trucks and trucks of tomatoes. And then in Tuscany, in they have the Paolo, the famous horse race in the square, which is, you know, would be amazing to watch. And all these traditions go back, you know, centuries and centuries. So you have to ask yourself, in Siena is where the Paolo is. So you have to ask yourself, I mean, how do you break traditions that go back 600 years, right? It's kind of interesting.
2: For sure. And obviously the running with the Bulls and Saint Fermin is a true saint. And in those early days, that individual, that saint, would bless all of the bulls and the people and going to the slaughter and all of that meat. And that's the whole idea.
0: Right.
2: Is it would be a festival and the poor would be fed.
0: Oh, yeah, yeah, of course.
2: And it was a Christian type event.
0: So, Scott, where is Pamplona?
2: Pamplona is in the north of Spain.
0: Right, so you fly into Madrid, I guess. That's the main airport.
2: Yeah, so we flew into Madrid and then drove up to Pamplona, left the car at the hotel, and we took bus into the town of Pamplona because, like I said, there's no transportation because everything is blocked off, every street leading into the town, and you basically walk. And we were there for 3 days, and then we left and went down to Barcelona, spent a couple of days rehabbing in Barcelona.
0: And well, if you're going to rehab somewhere, that's the place.
2: Yeah. And then drove back to Madrid to fly home.
0: It is very, very cool that you've done it and very stupid. I don't know how your wife let you do that.
2: My wife was okay with it, believe it or not, because she knows some of the things I've done over the course of my life. My father, on the other hand, who grew up on a farm, and I grew up on a farm, and I certainly know the dangers. I don't think he spoke to me for about 3 months leading up to the bullfight.
0: He was really mad. Oh, that's awesome. Well,
2: yeah, he wasn't very happy.
0: You know, you're Scott, listeners of the show know you as our travel guy, Blows and Stewart Travel. Of course, you and your family have decades of travel experience. And you're also heavily involved in the operations at the airport in Peterborough. Besides that, I didn't know you did crazy things. What other crazy? What's crazier than running with the bulls?
2: Oh gosh, what have I done? So I've climbed Kilimanjaro and slept inside the crater, and that was a 9-day experience. I've hiked and climbed the Grand Canyon with a 90 pack, and stayed in the canyon floor. And then hike back out again. I've fished in northern Canada, sport fished in Costa Rica. I've hot air ballooned over the plains of Turkey. I've done a road rally car race in London, England.
0: Wow, that's pretty awesome.
2: Yeah.
0: How come I didn't know any of that?
2: Pop up. Yeah, those are just some of the things that pop up. Well, you know me. I don't talk about myself very much.
0: It's true. And that's very cool. And I think within everybody's boundaries, they should try to exit their comfort zone a little bit and try to have some fun. And, you know, I think that's why people ride roller coasters, right? Because it's controlled fear, but they know they're almost always going to be okay. Not necessarily the case when you're running with the bulls. Now you're a grandpa. Do you do anything stupid like this anymore?
2: It is very tame. I think the big one, I'm going on a canoe trip in a couple of weeks. That's about how heavy it gets these days.
0: Yeah. Well, that's not too scary. That's awesome, as a matter of fact. So there you go. Ted's envious. Listen, thank you for your report on running with the bulls in Pamplona, Spain. Again, you don't have to run with the bulls to enjoy that kind of festival. That's the other cool thing. I mean, 99% of the people don't run with the bulls. They just enjoy this major festival, right?
2: Absolutely. And you can sit and watch, right?
0: Right.
2: And one thing I would say, because accommodations is at a premium, when you get up into the northern part of Spain, like I said, Pamplona is like the size of Belleville, Peterborough, that kind of thing. So accommodation is at a premium. So if you did think you wanted to do something like that, you want to book well in advance.
0: Yeah. Yeah, for sure. And enjoy one of the great festivals of the world. Okay. Any other travel? We always like to end on a positive note. Any travel things you want to share with us?
2: Oh my gosh. You know what? Winter product is out now. Early booking bonuses are available. So if you're thinking about doing something beautiful and summer, sunny in this coming winter, the books are open and you can start making your reservations.
0: Right. And there is something for everybody. And when you travel, make your plans in it with a real travel agent. Because if anything ever goes wrong, and most of the time it doesn't, but if anything ever goes wrong, you have somebody that you can trust to help you in that situation. And especially in today's world, it's important to have somebody you can trust, which is a real legitimate Tico travel agent, right?
2: It is. It is. You can't travel without one, or you shouldn't travel without one.
0: Right.
2: And thanks again, Lauren, for all your support and support for Belleville General Hospital and our groups that we send and are able to fundraise on behalf of. And I appreciate your support with that.
0: Right. And this year we raised enough money to buy a bladder scanner, and they have the bladder scanner and they're super excited. They're freaking out about it. We had the president awesome. Of the hospital in studio with us yesterday, and the nurses are so excited. In the post-op unit, so we do good work. Thank you, Scott.
2: Thank you, Lauren and Ted, and all the best to everybody there.
0: By the way, Ted, I'm not sure Scott didn't bring it up because, as you know, he doesn't like talking about himself. But it took the surgeon 9 hours and 26 minutes to remove the bull's horn from his arse.
3: Well, I'm glad he's upright and taking nourishment.
0: Right. It was quite, I mean, when he says he was recovering in Barcelona, he was legitimately recovering in Barcelona.
3: Is that horn on, mounted on the wall now?
0: Yeah. Well, you know.
2: Yeah, well, it was.
0: They didn't want it.
2: It was still in me, so I could take it home as a souvenir.
3: A lot of peroxide.
0: It was a long flight sitting on one cheek. Let's just say that. Okay.
2: Yeah.
0: Scott, thanks so much.
2: All right, guys. Thanks. Appreciate your time.
0: Take care. That is Scott Stewart from Blows and Stewart Travel, of course, here in Belleville. We're going to take a break. When we come back, we have an update on the coffin, which I saw on my way to work yesterday, and I got a whole bunch of calls telling me that they saw it too, and then I figured out what exactly it was this morning. We'll take a break. That's the actual sound that Scott made when he realized what was going on back there. Okay, we'll take a break.
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9: Whew! 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
14: Your time is now. As long as you're alive, you're a part of this time. You may have been younger, but you're still you now, having fun and enjoying life. You're alive now, so never use the phrase, in my time. All the best to you. Love you guys. I mean that.

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1: Still coming up is the Ackerman's Acres Bakery and Farm Stand Butter Report. Very exciting. Actually, not that exciting. Ackerman's Acres is exciting. Saw some pictures the other day of their beautiful bread. Wow. Holy jeez, Louise. Yesterday on the show, we talked about coffins. And maybe some people will end up in one because, did I mention this already, that Toronto now has officially the worst air quality on the planet?
2: You did not, but yeah. That's concerning.
1: I'm going to assume that we have the worst air on the planet.
2: No. You and I talked about this on the air, and I said the map of it that I saw on the Weather Network, it was thicker and more acrid over the GTA and dissipated when you came this way.
1: All right.
2: But right, if we get a bit of westerly breeze,
1: then we're in.
2: You're in for
1: it. So if we're not number one.
2: Yeah, two.
1: So great.
2: I've always been two.
1: Great. We don't have the worst air quality on the planet. The second worst. Anyway, how bad is
2: it? Yay for us.
1: How bad is it that Toronto has the worst air on the planet when you think of Beijing?
2: Here's the thing that irks me.
1: Shanghai.
2: Here's the thing that irks me every year that we have these horrific wildfires. All right. And I typically listen to an NPR station in the morning from Syracuse, where I used to live for 20 years. And it's almost like every time they say haze and poor air quality throughout the day today because of Canadian wildfires.
1: Yeah, yeah.
2: Can't just say wildfires. No, it's our fault.
1: Well, yesterday at the All-Star game, Fox didn't show the anthem, and the Sportsnet broadcast did, and the guy was terrible, of course, because the effort that goes into bringing in that guy is non-existent. And did you see that?
2: No.
1: Anyway, so
2: it's not like when Geddy Lee did it.
1: Well, Geddy Lee's Geddy Lee. It's Geddy Lee.
2: Well, that's my point.
1: Right. Ladies and gentlemen, please welcome from Rush, Geddy Lee.
2: So the Fox people were saying things tongue in cheek about Canadian smoke or something? Is that what
1: you're... No.
2: No.
1: I was just saying they didn't show the anthem.
2: Well, what did it have to do with... Like, your angle was like...
1: Your angle was, they say, Canadian smoke.
2: Wildfires.
1: Right.
2: Yeah, year after year after year. As if we're doing it on purpose.
1: Right. And then Fox doesn't even acknowledge us as being part of this event. The worst air in the world just down the highway. In the world, on the planet, globally. Coffins. Most of us will end up in some sort of vessel that will take us to the afterlife. You could be stored in a urn.
2: I'll be in a beer can.
1: Or you could be stored in a coffin. And yesterday, driving into work, a little bit of a different route that I would normally take, I saw a coffin sitting in a backyard on an angle. And I'm like, what the hell? Then I got a call and somebody confirmed it and so on and so forth. So today, we have an update. Ted, there's an update.
2: I know. It's breaking, but it's not so much breaking. The update.
1: Because
2: I got it yesterday.
1: As I looked closer on my drive into work today, because I took that route again, or route, I noticed that this was indeed a coffin, but it wasn't just like a random coffin that somebody had sitting in their backyard. I took a closer look because I was at the light, a very close look. And I realized that this coffin, which again is a coffin, had a license plate on it.
2: Eureka! And probably a couple of wheels.
1: And then I looked down and yes, two wheels. somebody transformed this coffin into a trailer, I guess.
2: Of sorts. Yeah. I don't know if they're trailering around their better half.
1: Or grandpa.
2: Sure.
1: Or, I don't know, Jimmy Hoffa.
2: Somebody texted me after the program yesterday and said the very same thing. The fella that owns it pulls it behind his motorcycle.
1: None of that explains.
2: It's the Grim Reaper.
1: Yeah, none of this explains why. Like, it's just, it's morbid, I guess. That's the word, right? Is it not morbid?
2: It's a tad askew.
1: Maybe it's funny. Is it funny?
2: It turns heads. It turned your head.
1: It's a head turner. Yeah. It's a head turner. So the coffin is now, the coffin query. Do you think my voice is like this today because of the air?
2: Do you think it's getting into your studio? The smoke?
1: Well, what do you think? I mean, it's not like we have high-quality filtering in the building. Seriously, like raccoons come through the air conditioner unit.
2: There's always bugs falling on my head.
1: Hi! I just came through the roof! Hey, buddy, go back the other way. I don't know. I do know this, that it's pretty strange. I would love for the guy who owns the coffin, somebody said you should just go up and knock on the door. I'm like, not doing that.
2: I want to see it mobile. See it coming down here.
1: What's in it? Well,
2: maybe it's like a Dickie D ice cream.
1: Dickie D. Let's explain. Back in the day.
2: Let's explain.
1: There used to be guys.
2: You're not going back that far, Lorne. Come on.
1: Pretty far.
2: Well, they had them here in the late 80s. That's not that far.
1: The late 80s were 40 years ago.
2: All right.
1: You know that, right?
2: Okay. Touche. All right.
1: Oh, boy.
2: Well, I'm sure most of our listeners recall a Dickie D ice cream
1: bite. Yes, they do.
2: So maybe, I don't know, maybe this thing's refrigerated. Wouldn't that be cool?
1: Open it. Hello.
3: I want a nutty cone.
1: Can I get an ice cream sandwich? And can I get, I would like a banana pipes popsicle.
4: Back away from the coffin.
1: Do you remember chocolate popsicles?
2: Ugh.
1: They were pretty good.
2: I didn't like them.
1: Orange is the best.
2: With the ice cream inside.
1: Oh, that's a creamsicle. That's a different ball game. We've now gone up from A ball to double A, maybe even triple. 10:48 when we come back. Butter Report, Ackerman's Acres Bakery and Farm Stand.
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0: 10:50 is the time. You know what's going on tonight, Ted? The Freddie Vet Rocking Road Show.
1: I do know that.
0: It's in Sterling.
1: Because it's a long day for yours truly.
0: It's in Sterling.
1: It is.
0: It's a go.
1: Hometown Park.
0: It's a go. It doesn't matter.
1: It's undercover.
0: It's going. And the Trenton Festival's going tomorrow. Starts tomorrow. Three fantastic days of excitement.
1: But not in Belleville.
0: Oh, no. Okay. You ready for this?
1: Yeah, we're ready. Okay. It's the Butter Report.
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1: Was that Brookie thing seriously named for you?
0: 100%.
1: Oh, man.
0: Well, listen, why wouldn't I deserve a cookie?
1: Why wouldn't I?
0: For everything I do.
1: Oh, here we go.
0: I deserve at least a cookie.
1: Don't you?
0: The Brookie. The Brookie cookie.
1: All right, chop chop.
0: Listen, if you don't go to work but go to Ackerman's, you could get a Brookie cookie while playing hooky. And if you meet somebody who's, you know, you're enamored with and you skip work to do it, you can get a Brookie cookie and then have some nookie.
1: Really? That really broke you up.
0: You can get a Brookie cookie while playing hooky and then get some nookie. Thank you very much. Thank you very much, Ackerman's Acres Farm.
1: And this has been the Butter Report.
0: Okay. 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
0: 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Don't forget your farmers markets and places well.
1: My goodness.
0: The peaches are out.
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0: Starting to get some corn now as well.
1: Yeah, lots of corn.
0: So, you know.
1: Do what you have to do.
0: Do what you have to do.
1: This has been the Butcher Report.
0: 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They're only open Saturdays, 10 to 4 at 320 Marsh Road in the county, 3 minutes from the Bay Bridge. That's it.
1: That's all she wrote.
0: Big thanks to Dr. J, Jennifer Garchor, for joining us in hour number one. Scott Stewart from Blows and Stewart Travel. They're up by M&M Meat Shops. Thank you for being still alive. Wow, running with the bulls. Cuckoo. And, of course, our producer, Ted Bradford. Tomorrow we talk about changes in car insurance, and there are some changes. Leslie Koopmans, Director of Personal Lines at McDougall Insurance, will update us on things you need to know about insurance for your car. And we'll talk more as well. Thank you very much. If you've got any issues with your breathing, please stay inside. As day one of the apocalypse is halfway done almost. We'll take a break for our news. Enjoy the rest of your day. Thanks for coming out.
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2: Loyalist College has experienced a cyber attack. College officials have confirmed the attack was identified last Thursday, but has since been contained. Yesterday, Quinney News was notified by a source that all communications within the school were down. While the campus remains open and in-person classes are continuing as normal, online classes are suspended until further notice. The network outage is currently affecting a range of services, including campus internet, email, student registration, and tuition payment systems. Ontario Learn courses are continuing as scheduled, and both the college website and telephone services remain fully operational. We've asked school officials about the ransom demand and how it's being handled. However, we have not received an update at this time. College officials are thanking the community for their patience and are urging students to check the website regularly for updates. Police in Northern Ontario say officers will help with the mandatory evacuation of a First Nation being threatened by wildfire. Residents of Gull Bay First Nation have been asked to leave their homes immediately and seek safety from active forest fires. It's one of a handful of communities in northwestern Ontario that remain under evacuation orders. At the Assembly of First Nations General Meeting in Ottawa, National Chief Cindy Woodhouse-Nipinak noted the members have faced destruction from the wildfires.
3: Our thoughts go out to the Maygoos-Sigigem First Nation. We honor them and please lift them up in prayer as their entire community has been devastated.
2: Ontario Forest Fire officials said on Monday night that the province is responding to 160 active wildfires and 128 of those were in the Northwest region. The heat yesterday is one for the record books. According to CFB Trenton's weather office, we reached 33.4 degrees Celsius yesterday. That breaks a 90-year record from 1936 of 33.3 degrees. And that's the news. In sports, at the FIFA World Cup today, Argentina meets England, with the winner going on to Sunday's final. Game starts at 3 p.m. Yesterday, Spain defeated France in the other semifinal 2-0. Toronto Blue Jays right-handers Dylan Cease and Louis Varland both had perfect innings, helping to lead the American League to a 4-0 win over the National League at last night's MLB All-Star Game in Philadelphia. Major League Baseball remains in early talks to have its players participate in the 2028 Los Angeles Olympics. Players want assurances about accommodations. Major League Baseball envisions an 11-day All-Star break with the Olympic tournament at Dodger Stadium from July 13th to 19th. In the WNBA, the Toronto Tempo lost to the Washington Mystics 79-62. CJBQ radar weather. Heat warning and air quality warnings remain in effect today. A mix of sun and cloud, breezy, hazy, and smoky with a high of 30. Looking at tonight, partly cloudy with a low of 18. Tomorrow, sun and cloud, risk of afternoon shower or thunderstorm, and a high of 29. Right now, it's 23 degrees. And remember, you can get the latest news anytime at quintynews.com. 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

0: 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The Rockin' Rebels and a Wild Weekend. Again, our One Hit Wonder Wednesday. Underway from 1963, peaked at number 8. And I'm Ted. I peaked at number 6. It's 11-11. And 24 on an eerily hazy Wednesday. My God, it's strange. 24 feels like 29 out there. Heading for 30 today. Arby's Brain Game on your radio, 969-1545. That is my telephone number. I would love to make you a winner. A couple of meals, thanks to our pals at Arby's on the table. You can walk away with those if you haven't won anything from us in the last 30 days. And, of course, you get this question. All right? Today's Brain Game question is, based on this fact, apparently we spend 45 hours a year, each of us, talking about this. I guess what we're looking at out there today certainly would apply. We're talking about it. We spend 45 hours a year talking about this. What do you think it is? 969-1545. Good luck.
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0: All righty.
6: Talk to the audience. Oh, God, this is always death.
0: Arby's Brain Game, 969-1545. The average one of us spends about 45 hours a year talking about this. What do you think? Let's go. Who's first up? It's Glenn. Hey, Glenn, how are you?
7: Hey, I'm okay. I'm just going to take a guess. The weather.
0: The weather. That's your guess, Glenn?
7: That's my guess.
0: That's your guess. My God, it's bang on. Congratulations. Just like that.
7: There's one catch. I don't know when I won the last five prizes. It was 30 days ago or not.
0: Uh-oh. My goodness. Well, we're going to have to put you on hold and figure that one out.
7: Okay.
0: All right. Well, you're right, Glenn. Congratulations. It's 45 hours a year talking about the weather. And the smoke and the haze and everything else. Way to go, Glenn. We'll do the brain game again tomorrow. Here's

0: Sam Peters here at 800 CJBQ. Sweet City Woman. Apropos tune as we hook up with the one, the only, Michaela Harrison at Volunteer and Information Quinty at 1123 here on a Wednesday. Hi.
1: Good morning.
0: What's going on?
1: Oh, not too much. Dare I say it's kind of quiet around here. I don't want to jinx myself, but...
0: Well, that's a good thing. I don't know if it has anything to do with anything in particular. Maybe just summer vacations and things like that. And I'm glad you found your way in, to say the least, this morning. It was pretty weird driving with the headlights and everything on. And
1: yeah, no kidding. Yeah, it's very weird out there today.
0: Yeah, well, hopefully this smoke doesn't hang around for too long. What's going on? What are you looking for help with?
1: Yeah, even though things are quiet, you know, it's always busy on the volunteer front. Trenval Business Development Corporation is looking for a volunteer to join their board of directors. So if you have experience in business, finance, marketing, technology, or community development, you don't need any background on a board, but they're looking for new members to help make a difference. And the Quinty Leatherbacks Boccia Club is looking for volunteers to help with their tournament next Thursday evening at the Quinty Sports and Wellness Center here in Belleville. 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And Kentwood Park Nursing Home is looking for volunteers to help residents enjoy weekly bingo on Thursday evenings. 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
0: 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Don't strain yourself. Don't take any unnecessary deep breaths. especially if you're outside and try to enjoy them. We'll hopefully do this again under clearer skies on Friday.
1: Here's hoping. We'll chat to you then.
0: All right, Michaela, take care.
1: Thanks, Ed. You as well.
0: Bye.
1: Bye now.
0: Michaela Harrison at Volunteer and Information, Hastings, Prince Edward. Again, that number. If you want to reach out to them, 969-8862. 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You won't believe your eyes. There is an air quality advisory in effect for today. And sun and cloud. Listen, I'll give a quarter. No, make it a loony if somebody can find the sun for me this morning. Sun and cloud, Josh says, breezy, hazy, smoky, 30 degrees with the humidity pushing 40. Partly cloudy, 18 tonight. Sun and cloud, chance of an afternoon shower or thunderstorm tomorrow. Breezy, 29. Sunny and cooler on Friday, 27. It's 24 now. It's a one-hit wonder Wednesday, by golly gee. And got one coming up after the break here that's older than dirt, back to 58.
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This guy played a sold-out show in Quebec City the other night. Said it did his heart good to be home amongst fellow Canadians again. What an experience. Michael Bublé, CJBQ.

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0: 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I'm Ted. Glad to be playing them for you. It's a one-hit wonder Wednesday, and we've got the Chilango's All Request Lunch coming up after Quinty at noon. 969-1545 or CJBQ.com to get your request in. Let's do it. I hope you're going to join me. It's more fun without you, I got to say.
1: What's happening, Quinty?
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0: 800-CJBQ, Eastern Ontario's most trusted name in news, now presents Quenty at Noon. Coming up, sports, radar weather, and much more. 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
1: Good afternoon. A heat warning and air quality warning remain in effect. Mix of sun and cloud today, breezy and hazy with a high of 30. Right now, it's 23 degrees. I'm Alan Michael Steele with your CJBQ News Update. 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

0: Here's meteorologist Josh Nichols.
1: Wildfires in northwestern Ontario that has drifted into our sky here across the Quinte area, causing poor air quality for much of southern Ontario, and that will last likely through early Thursday.
0: John Whalen is the fire chief for Quinte West. He says they received 60 calls by the evening.
2: I had my first call on my cell phone at 4 o'clock. Thought somebody was burning up in the Oak Hills. And from there, we just started receiving all kinds of 911 calls throughout the city.
0: To go along with the haze, the strong odor, and the air quality issues, Environment Canada is continuing their heat warning for the entire region. You can find more details at quintenews.com. A cyber attack has been confirmed at Loyalist College. Here's the latest with reporter Tim Durkin.
3: College officials have confirmed the attack was identified last Thursday and has since been contained. Yesterday, Quinte News was notified by a source that all comms within the school were down. Well, the campus remains open and in-person classes are continuing as normal. Online classes are suspended until further notice. The network outage is currently affecting a range of services, including campus internet, email, student registration, and tuition payment systems, along with parking. Ontario Learn courses are continuing as scheduled, and both the college website and telephone services remain operational. We have asked school officials about the ransom demand and how it is being handled. However, we have not received an update there. College officials are thanking the community for their patience and are urging students to check the website regularly for updates. Quinte News will continue to follow the story. Tim Durkin for Quinte News.
0: A Belleville youth is facing charges after an altercation on Pinnacle Street. Yesterday, Belleville police were called to Pinnacle Street just after 10 p.m. regarding a disturbance. When officers arrived, they were told that three youth had confronted a woman and that confrontation had escalated from shouting when one of them punched the woman. Afterwards, the three youth fled the area. After an investigation, a 16-year-old Belleville youth was found, arrested, and charged with assault. Her name is not being released in accordance with the Youth Criminal Justice Act. She was released on an undertaking with a scheduled court date in August. Ontario Premier Doug Ford's government is looking to eliminate a rule that lets members of provincial parliament who live in and near Toronto expense hotel stays in the city. It comes after Tourism, Culture, and Gaming Minister Stan Cho was heavily criticized yesterday by opposition parties for billing taxpayers for more than $16,000 in Toronto hotel expenses since 2023, despite representing the North Toronto riding of Willowdale. Several other government members billed thousands of dollars, and NDP leader Merritt Stiles says today that the policy itself was not the problem.
4: He can change the policy all he wants, but it's not going to change the fact that these members just simply saw that policy. They understood what it was for, all of us do as MPPs, and they chose to abuse it.
0: The legislature's website says a snowstorm is an example of an acceptable case for members who live within 50 kilometers of Queen's Park to bill for a hotel stay. Ontario Provincial Police in northwestern Ontario say officers will help with the mandatory evacuation of a First Nation community currently threatened by wildfire. Residents of Gull Bay First Nation have been told to leave their homes immediately and seek safety from active forest fires. It was one of a handful of communities in northwestern Ontario under evacuation orders, including Armstrong and four other First Nations. At the Assembly of First Nations General Meeting in Ottawa, National Chief Cindy Woodhouse-Nipinak acknowledged all involved.
5: We also send our love and strength to First Nations and first responders helping to battle floods and fires across the country.
0: The firefights this week have all been happening during a heat event. The federal government is creating a research facility to advance Canada's military capabilities with drones. Defense Minister David McGuinty announced in Quebec yesterday that a group of 30 organizations led by Aero Montreal will receive nearly $30 million over 2 years to establish and operate the new Defense Innovation Center dedicated to unmanned systems.
6: The world is changing at breathtaking pace, and Canada must keep up. On the ground, drones watch over vast areas, detect movement, protect deployed forces, and strike with unprecedented speed. In the hands of our adversaries, those same technologies threaten our personnel, our infrastructure, and our operations.
0: Quebec's economy minister says the war in Ukraine has highlighted the vital role drones play in defense. The number of confirmed cases of Ebola in Congo has exceeded 2,000, including 754 deaths.

0: The government authorities say this is the fastest growing outbreak on record. The World Health Organization is reporting at least 80% of new cases are emerging from unknown chains of transmission. Health workers in the region's largest medical center have now gone on strike and are the latest group to have walked off their job at the epicenter over payment issues. Days of back-and-forth strikes by the U.S. and Iran and renewed threats to the waterway crucial to global energy supplies have shredded the interim deal to end the conflict. The U.S. recently launched airstrikes on Greater Tumb Island, a strategic point in the Strait of Hormuz. It has also reimposed a naval blockade on Iran, with Iran's paramilitary Revolutionary Guard threatening to halt all energy exports from the Middle East in retaliation. Central Command says U.S. forces have already redirected two commercial vessels attempting to run the blockade. Protocol expert thinks a personalized engraved handgun Turkey's president gave our prime minister at the NATO summit last week will most likely never see the light of day.
1: Turkish President Recep Tayyip Erdogan gave a gun to each visiting NATO leader as a gift to close out the summit he hosted in Ankara. Prime Minister Mark Carney said last week the revolver was with the RCMP and has been disabled because it's not a legal handgun in Canada. He mused it might even one day be displayed in the Canadian War Museum in Ottawa. But former Global Affairs Canada Chief of Protocol Roy Norton says he'd be awfully surprised if any Canadian museum would display what he calls an oddity with no military or historical significance for Canada. Karen Rebo, The Canadian Press.
0: Yesterday's searing heat has officially made its way into the record books. The CFB Trenton Weather Office reports that temperatures peaked at a scorching 33.4 degrees Celsius yesterday. That razor-thin margin was just enough to edge out a nearly century-old record. The previous high of 33.3 degrees had stood unchallenged since 1936. And that's the news. Remember, you can get the latest news anytime at quintynews.com, brought to you by Carpet One Floor and Home Belleville, your hometown flooring experts. 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In the Quinty News Center, I'm Alan Michael Steele. Coming up is Tim Durkin with sports, but first, here's Josh Nichols with the weather.
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3: Look for a sun cloud mix for later today, maybe a pop-up shower, your top temp at 32. We'll find a partly starlit sky for tonight, still a bit hazy, the low temperature 18. For tomorrow, plan on a scattered shower, maybe even a spot thunderstorm. We'll head into Friday with some sunshine, the high 27, a spot shower Saturday, your top temp at 27. But again, it is going to be rather toasty today with a top temp of 32. Factor in that humidity, and it's even warmer.
4: And at the airport, still only 23 at the base, I should say. That's an airport. Still only 23. The Humidex feels like 28 at CJBQ at 1209. 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
7: Good afternoon, I'm Tim Durkin. Streets around the Atlanta FIFA Fan Festival closed to traffic ahead of today's semifinal game between Argentina and England. Security has stepped up as police patrol downtown Atlanta on foot and on motorcycle. England and Argentina are fierce rivals on the soccer field, and in politics, tensions going back to 1982 in the war over the Falkland Islands. Argentinian fan Jose Guevara is visiting from Kentucky.
8: Hopefully it won't get too violent with the fans there, but I'm very excited for it.
7: Countryman Paulo Ponta is in Atlanta for the match.
9: As I said before, people going crazy for both teams, so it's going to be a hard battle, but a lot of fun for all of the fans attending and watching around the world.
7: It gets underway at 3 p.m. The winner will move on to play Spain. They beat France 2-0 yesterday. Here's ESPN's Kevin Egan.
10: This was a complete performance. The fullbacks, Cucurella and Pedro Porro, who scored the second goal, were absolutely brilliant in this game. They nailed their game plan by their coach De La Fuente, and I'm not surprised at all at this point that it is Spain heading to the World Cup final. They're European champions. They beat France in the semi-final of the Euros just 2 years ago, and here they are now, back looking for their second ever World Cup. They won the World Cup in 2010.
7: In 2010 in South Africa, they beat the Dutch. A big showing from Toronto right-hander Dylan Cease set the tone for a dominant American League win in last night's All-Star game. The Blue Jays pitcher struck out the side in the first inning and combined with 10 relievers, including Louis Varland, in a three-hitter, a 4-0 over the National League. The result marked the first All-Star shutout in 13 years. NBA Commissioner Adam Silver says he wants the league's investigation into a contract involving Kawhi Leonard completed by the summer. Silver spoke following the league's Board of Governors meeting yesterday and said the probe into whether the LA Clippers circumvented salary cap rules with the deal needs to run its course. The Clippers and the Toronto Raptors have put a trade for Leonard on hold pending the outcome of the investigation. The Toronto Argonauts have added some local size to their offensive line. They signed Frankfurt's Frank Fruchtenhill. He was originally taken by the Double Blue as the 40th overall pick in the Canadian draft. The 321-pound blocker earned his draft status after anchoring the line at right tackle for McMaster, and before that, he was at the University of Toronto. In South Hastings Baseball League action, after being down 7-0, Ewan's Poline went to work. They beat the Tyonega Cardinals 14-7. Joe Blakely pitched a complete game with 10 strikeouts as the Rhino Lining Rockies defeated Reed 5-2. And that's sports.
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11: Hi, I'm Carson Arthur. It's time for a Take It Outside Minute on 800-CJBQ. There's something absolutely satisfying about a big, green, healthy hedge, especially if that hedge makes a perfect privacy screen between you and your neighbors. The challenge I have with most hedges in our area, though, is that we make the same mistakes with them over and over. Too often, we forget about how our evergreen trees actually grow. Almost all the conifers used for hedges in our area are wider at the bottom than they are at the top. When we place these on our property lines or up against the fence, we put them too close to that structure. I always tell DIYers and landscapers and homeowners to plant the root ball of each tree at least 3 feet away from where you want them to eventually grow to. This allows the tree space to properly grow in without causing an issue later on, like overcrowding or growing into your neighbor's yard.
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13: Crime Stoppers Quinte and the Quinte West Detachment of the Ontario Provincial Police are seeking public assistance in connection with an arson. On Saturday, May 23rd, shortly before 2:15 a.m., officers with the Quinte West Detachment of the Ontario Provincial Police, Quinte West OPP Crime Unit, and Quinte West firefighters responded to a residential fire on Hamilton Road, Quinte West. The initial investigation confirmed that the fire was started between 1:45 a.m. and 2:15 a.m. The investigation is ongoing, and the Quinte West OPP are seeking witnesses to the event or anyone that may be in possession of a possible dash cam or doorbell footage. 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
1: How you doing, Ted?
0: Pretty good. How about you, John?
1: Well, not too bad, not too bad. Pretty smoky up there.
0: Oh, my God, it's eerie.
1: Yes. How are you liking life in Napanee?
0: Oh, no complaints whatsoever, sir. Yeah, no, I love it.
1: Yeah, it's beautiful down here. Dad, I was wondering, would you play that song, You Think She'll Keep Her?
0: Mary Chapin Carpenter. Yeah, good one. I'll do that for you.
1: I appreciate that, Ted.
0: Have a good one, John. Don't breathe too deep today.
1: Yeah, I won't.
0: Okay. Bye now.

0: Dan Hill off into the ether. There he goes. 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
6: Hello, my DJ friend. How are you today?
0: Doing well. How about you, Karen?
6: One step at a time, my friend.
0: That's all we can do.
6: Yep. For sure. God, it's eerie out here, isn't it?
0: Strange. Yeah, man.
6: Yeah, very.
0: I've seen it before, but man, I don't think it was quite this bad back in 22, 23 last time.
6: Yeah, I remember that too. Yeah.
0: We were talking about it last night, and it was the, time that Murdoch Mysteries was filming downtown and other portions in the East Hill and that. Yeah, and I remember the smoke all over the place.
6: Yeah, me too. Yeah, but I don't remember it like this early in the day, like so dark.
0: Oh man, I thought it was nighttime when I got up this morning.
6: I know.
0: Yeah,
6: I know. I was
0: crazy.
6: I was a tad confused myself.
0: You're not alone. What can I play for you?
6: Could you play when we were young by Adele?
0: Yeah, sure. Yep.
6: That'd be great.
0: Okay.
6: All right. Well, probably talk to you tomorrow.
0: Okay. This is what I'm telling everybody. Don't breathe too deeply today.
6: You got that right. You too.
0: Take care.
6: Okay. Yeah. Bye.

0: Curtis Coburn, Tokyo. Wonder if it's smoky there today. 800-CJBQ, CJBQ.com. Adele in there, too. It's 1253. Chilango's All Request Lunch. I need a Chilango's Vittles winner. I've got a gift card. It could be yours if you call her, too, right now, 969-1545. That's all it takes. Radar weather. Haze, smoky haze today. Breezy, about 30. Partly cloudy, 18 tonight. Sun and cloud. Chance of an afternoon shower or thunderstorm tomorrow. Breezy again in 29. It's 24 at CJBQ. 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
1: This is Bird Note. Out in the North Pacific, an albatross flies in the wake of our ship. This large bird has a wingspan of about 7 feet, and it's completely at home in the harsh winds of the open ocean. It soars back and forth, above the ship's wake, sometimes rising up to 100 feet in the air, then coasting right back down near the surface. With its wings just slightly arched, an albatross can go for more than a day without flapping even once. So how does this work? How can it keep up with the boat without flapping its wings? The albatross knows how to use differences in wind speed to coast through the sky, a feat called dynamic soaring. Due to friction with the waves, the speed of the wind close to the water's surface is much slower than it is higher up. By moving from the faster high air to the slower low air, or vice versa, the albatross is propelled forward. And so, in a series of sinuous loops, the albatross surfs the wind, up and down, repeating the pattern over and over again as it moves thousands of miles across the ocean. For Bird Note, I'm Michael Stein. 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
0: Jimmy Q, hi.
5: How are you, Ted?
0: I'm doing well. How about you?
5: I'm doing excellent, too. I'm staying inside like you are.
0: Yeah, probably a good idea not to do anything too strenuous out there today.
5: Or yesterday or tomorrow.
0: Hopefully this will clear soon. Who's this?
5: John.
0: John, you are my winner today with Chilango's.
5: Thanks, buddy.
0: Oh, you're welcome. I appreciate you listening, John. You just hang on, okay?
5: Yep, well.

so long, she been gone so long. I gone, she been gone so long, gone so long. I gone, she been gone so long, she been

0: the whack. My girl gone, gone, gone, gone, gone, gone, gone, so gone. Over and over and over. But my God, they had a hit record. It's coming up on 10 out to 1. Ted and you together. It is One Hit Wonder Wednesday. Got an oldie but a goodie coming up from 1970. Went to number 2, Eddie Holman. Queued up and ready to go after these. Frankfurt Lions Club, they're all set to do some good for you. Fundraise and barbecue and vendor market. It's happening Saturday, July 25th, a week this Saturday from 10 to 4, 50 Center Street, Frankfurt. And they're giving back. All funds raised go directly back into supporting community programs, services, and local initiatives. Going to be local vendors, unique finds, delicious barbecue, refreshments, and it says here, community fun for all ages. Don't you forget that.
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0: I Think About You, Zap Acosta, 800 CJBQ, CJBQ.com. Eddie Holman in there too from 1970 on a One Hit Wonder Wednesday. Hey there, lonely girl. You're watching the World Cup. Coming down to the wire, FIFA World Cup. Spit it out, Ted. Today, Argentina and England, the winner going to Sunday's final. That's at 3 o'clock today. It's amazing. Did you hear in the news? Like those two, the people involved and the populations of the country, they're still at each other's heads about the Falkland Islands back in the early 80s. Incredible. Incredible. Well, we'll see who's left standing after today. 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Sun and cloud will say haziness today as opposed to sun. Breezy, smoky, 30, partly cloudy, 18 tonight. Sun and cloud, chance of an afternoon shower or thunderstorm, breezy again tomorrow with a high of 29. A little more comfortable on Friday. Hopefully the smoky haze is out of here. Sunshine at 27. It's 24 now.
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at 129 here at CJBQ. I'm Ted. I'm glad you're here. I was watching Rick Beato. He's a record producer, record guy. He's got a YouTube channel, talks about music all the time. Really, really good stuff. He interviews singers, songwriters. Well, last night, I found this really interesting. He was dissecting this tune and claims it's the most complicated pop song ever recorded because of the chord changes. Pretty incredible. Never thought of it this way. Sergio Mendez, Never Gonna Let You Go.

0: Idolize, Tokyo Rose, 800-CJBQ, CJBQ.com, 137. BG's coming up. Concerts on the Bay tonight, Westwicks Park at the Pavilion. I haven't heard anything about this being canceled because of the air quality. But if we do hear, we'll certainly let you know. But tonight, it looks as if it's a go. 6:30 to 8:30, you can check out Whiskey Mojo.
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I am sure you know this, but I'm going to flap my gums about it again. It's Tim Hortons Camp Day today all across the country. 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

0: my God, for three guys on a holiday, they certainly don't like, they don't like, sound like they're into it at all. You gather that? Bee Gees, 800, CJBQ. It's coming up on 151. I'm Ted. Patio Party coming up on Thursday with CJBQ and the rest of the folks within the confines of this wonderful broadcast facility. We would love for you to join us after 4 o'clock on Thursday afternoon at Signal Underground inside Signal Brewery. One of the best patios in the area, right along the Moira River. So we'd love to see you.
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0: CJBQ's radar weather, smoky haze today, says Josh Nichols. Little on the breezy side. Don't have too much breeze right now, but 30 degrees. We're having a hard time getting up there because of the sun being blocked out. Partly cloudy, 18 tonight, sun and cloud tomorrow. Chance of an afternoon shower. Maybe a rumble of thunder, breezy, 29. Friday looks pretty decent, sunny, and 27. Still 24 at CJBQ.

0: Good afternoon, it's 2 o'clock. Heat warning still in effect and an air quality warning in effect from that smoke making its way through the region. Mainly cloudy today, slight chance of showers. High of 30, feeling like 33 for the rest of the day. Right now, though, 22 degrees, feeling like 28 with the humidity and cloudy. I'm Zach Begibbe with your CJBQ News Update. Forest fire smoke drifting in from northwestern Ontario has triggered an air quality alert for Belleville, Quinte West, and eastern Northumberland. Conditions expected to deteriorate and persist through tomorrow, prompting officials to advise rescheduling outdoor events and keeping doors and windows shut. Meteorologist Josh Nichols.
1: Wildfires in northwestern Ontario that has drifted into our sky here across the Quinte area, causing poor air quality for much of southern Ontario, and that will last likely through early Thursday.
0: John Whalen is the fire chief for Quinte West and says they received 60 calls by the evening.
2: I had my first call on my cell phone at 4 o'clock. Thought somebody was burning up in the Oak Hills. And from there, we just started receiving all kinds of 911 calls throughout the city.
0: To go along with the haze, the strong odor, and the air quality issues, Environment Canada continuing their heat warning for the entire region. More at QuinteNews.com. The city of Belleville has been awarded $1.24 million from Ontario's Building Faster Fund. The announcement made at Belleville City Hall and Council Chambers today. Minister of Municipal Affairs and Housing, Rob Flack, spoke with Quinte News after the announcement.
3: A 35% increase above their target, housing target, 418 new homes in the last year, which added up to $1.24 million for the city of Belleville for needed housing-enabling infrastructure, roads, sewers, water, whatever needed to get more homes built and built faster for Belleville.
0: The Building Faster Fund is a three-year, up to $1.2 billion program that the province says helps municipalities build more homes faster. More on this story can be found at QuinteNews.com. Loyalist College has experienced a cyber attack. College officials confirmed the attack was identified last Thursday, but has since been contained. Yesterday, Quinte News was notified by a source that all communications within

0: 10 p.m. regarding a disturbance. When officers arrived, they were told that three youths had confronted a woman and that the confrontation escalated from shouting when one of them punched the woman. Afterwards, the three youths fled the area. After investigation, a 16-year-old Belleville youth was found, arrested, and charged with assault. Their name not being released in accordance with the Youth Criminal Justice Act. She was released on an undertaking with a scheduled court date in August. Bank of Canada Governor Tiff Macklem says the central bank's outlook and policy stance hinge on developments in the Middle East and the global energy market. He says if gas prices move up again and remain high for longer, a series of rate hikes is still on the table.
1: You know, the longer oil prices stay high, the bigger is the risk that that begins to spill over into the prices of other goods and services, and you know, inflation starts to broaden. It becomes more generalized. And that would certainly be a signal, a warning sign to us.
0: The central bank forecasting inflation will slow to 2.5% over the second half of 2026 after hitting 3.2% in May. And that's your news. In sports, the second semifinal matchup of the FIFA World Cup set for this afternoon when England takes on defending champion Argentina in Atlanta. Both sides coming off nail-biting wins, with England taking out Norway and Argentina eliminating Switzerland. The winner of today's match will next face Spain in Sunday's final. The loser plays France on Saturday. Steve Yzerman abruptly stepping down as general manager of the Detroit Red Wings today. The team announcing the stunning change in the middle of the summer, long after much of the offseason business has been completed. Yzerman's resignation to move to an advisory role to CEO Chris Lilich comes several weeks after Captain Dylan Larkin's trade request came to light. Toronto Blue Jays off today as MLB's 96th All-Star game was played last night. The American League won 4-0 with Jays starter Dylan Cease getting 3 strikeouts for the winning side. Toronto next plays Friday when it hosts the Chicago White Sox. Toronto Tempo also having the day off after suffering their 4th loss in 5 games last night. Toronto fell to 0-3 on the season against Washington thanks to a 79-62 defeat. The shorthanded Tempo are 3 games back of New York for 4th in the Eastern Conference at 10-14. Toronto next plays on Friday when it hosts Atlanta. CJBQ radar weather, again, that air quality and heat warnings remaining in effect for the region. 22 degrees right now, feeling like 28 and cloudy. For later today, could get as high as 30, feeling like 33, widespread smoke. That smoke dispersing around midnight, then should be clear, low of 18. For tomorrow, sunny in the morning and into the early part of the afternoon, then a mixed sun and cloud for the rest of the day with a chance of showers and a risk of a thunderstorm late in the afternoon. A high of 29, feeling like 32 with the humidity. And for Friday, nice and sunny, a high of 27. 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I'm Zach McGibbon in the Quinny News Center.
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1: 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Paul Anka in there, too. It's coming up on 216. I'm Ted, doing a little extendo duty here today. Freddie will be on your radio a little after 5 o'clock. The Rock and Road Show is in Sterling this afternoon at Farmtown Park.
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1: Smoke! That's it. Smoke. I don't think we are going to hit that forecast high of 30 today. I could be wrong. I'm a disc jockey, not a meteorologist. Partly cloudy tonight, 18. Josh says sun and cloud tomorrow. Chance of an afternoon shower, maybe a thunderstorm, breezy, 29. Sunny, 27 on Friday. It's 22, feels like 27.
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1: Hi, I'm Ted Bradford with a CJBQ 80th anniversary reflection. In July of 1969, Apollo 11 was a NASA space flight that first landed humans on the moon and the fifth crewed mission of NASA's Apollo program. The mission was crewed by Commander Neil Armstrong, Command Module Pilot Michael Collins, and Lunar Module Pilot Buzz Aldrin, all of whom were on their second and final space flight. It was launched atop a Saturn V rocket from Kennedy Space Center in Florida on July 16th at 1:32 in the afternoon.
11: That's one small step for man, one giant leap for mankind.
1: This past April, we headed for the moon again with Canadian astronaut Jeremy Hansen on board. A prep mission for another moon landing in the next couple of years.
12: Similar to our countries physically, this crew is very close. And, it's been tough to make fun of him because he got up here, and even though he's Canadian and a first-time flyer, he's making it look easy.
1: We still continue to successfully reach for the stars. And CJBQ was here to keep Quinte area listeners informed. I'm Ted Bradford, and this has been another CJBQ 80th Anniversary Reflection.
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0: It's not Linda Ronstadt. No, it's not Buddy Holly. It's the Hollies. Buddy Holly leading up that group, and just one look. And, you know, honestly, I think I like Linda Ronstadt's very. And that happened a lot. No offense to the Hollies. But I think whenever she covered a tune that was already well established, all right, she hit it out of the park. Case in point, no offense to Roy Orbison, God love him, God rest his soul, but her version of Blue Bayou, unreal. It's 2:34. It's Ted Bradford in for Freddie Vett. Hey, how about some winning right now? Is name that tune. I have got a $25 gift certificate, gift card. Is it paper, plastic? A gift certificate, I guess, for you to enjoy. A sit down, a chow down at Montana's, Bell Boulevard, Belleville. If you can tell me the name and artist to this tune, if you haven't won anything from CJBQ in the last 30 days. All right, title and artist, 969-1545.
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5: Kim Taylor.
4: Hi, Kim, doing? 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
4: Good. What's the name of the song?
5: Okay, I don't think I'm going to get the song name because I can't think of it in my head right now, but I think it's Lighthouse, isn't it?
4: No, sorry.
5: Okay, I didn't know if it's close enough. Thanks anyway.
4: Okay,
5: bye.
4: See you, Kim. Oh, man, you know, honestly, I thought that was... thought that was pretty easy, but no offense, Kim. You know, it sort of does, sort of could be Lighthouse. One more time here. I need the title and the artist.
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1: Hey, it's Kim again.
0: Kim again. Okay. What did you do, Kim? Did you Google?
1: It's Brandy.
0: Brandy, bye.
1: Pardon me? Hang on a second.
0: Bye, bye.
1: Looking Glass.
0: Now, there you go. Thank goodness for Google. Congratulations.
1: Thank you.
0: Congratulations, Kim. You
1: are. I have to remember it, some of it.
0: Well, hey, swing and a miss at first, but then you got it. You get another chance at the plate. You're going to Montana's. Way to go.
1: Oh, thank you.
0: You hold on, okay?
1: Okay, thanks so much.

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2: I saw a crazy chick running down the street. 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Daddy Cool's a-playing his piano machine. 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
3: Daddy Cool!
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0: Hazy, smoky skies again. Today it started late yesterday, but man, it's really, really dumping onto us now. Apparently Toronto's got the worst air quality in the world today. That's a nice badge of honor, huh? Feather in your cap. Down to 18 tonight with partly cloudy skies. Josh says sun and cloud tomorrow. Chance of an afternoon shower, maybe a thunderstorm, breezy 29. Sunny and 27 on Friday. 22 feels like 27.
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0: Good afternoon. It's 3 o'clock. Two warnings in effect from Environment Canada, one for heat that has been in effect for a couple of days, and an air quality warning in effect as well. More on that in a moment. Right now, 22 degrees, feeling like 28 with the humidity and cloudy. I'm Zach McGibbon with your CJBQ News Update, brought to you by Steele Funeral Home. 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
0: A special air quality statement in effect for the entire region. Wildfire smoke moving in from northwestern Ontario and Quebec into the area yesterday with a noticeable odor as well. Local residents by the dozens have become so concerned they've called local fire departments about a possible nearby blaze. Belleville Deputy Fire Chief Mark Shannon spoke to Quinney News.
4: We have to respond when people are very adamant. They think there's a fire. We're sending resources to check things out.
0: Meteorologist Josh Nichols.
5: It will last at least through early Thursday. So as smoke levels increase, health risks increase as well. Best to do is to limit your time outside.
0: Health officials recommend keeping windows closed, and if you're outside, to monitor your health and keep well hydrated. There's also a heat warning in the region with temperatures climbing as high as 30 once again. The city of Belleville awarded $1.24 million from Ontario's Building Faster Fund. Announcement made at Belleville City Hall and Council Chambers today. Minister of Municipal Affairs and Housing, Rob Flack, spoke with Quinney News and explained how the fund works.
6: Belleville exceeded their target, and when you exceed the 80% of your target, you can qualify for part of the Building Faster Fund. It was $1.2 billion in total, announced in 2023. So over the last 2 years, I believe Belleville's got just north of $2 million, again, to put into housing-enabling infrastructure.
0: More on this story can be found at QuinteyNews.com. Loyalist College dealing with a major network outage after officials confirmed the school's been hit by a cyber attack. While the campus remains open for in-person classes, all online courses are suspended and critical services like campus Wi-Fi, email, and registration systems are offline. College officials say the attack, first detected last Thursday, has since been contained and that phone lines and the main website remain fully operational. There's no word yet on whether a ransom has been demanded, and students are being asked to check the college website for regular updates. Bank of Canada Governor Tiff Macklem says the central bank's outlook and policy stance hinge on developments in the Middle East and the global energy market. He says if gas prices move up again and remain high for longer, a series of rate hikes is still on the table.
7: You know, the longer oil prices stay high, the bigger is the risk that that begins to spill over into the prices of other goods and services, and you know, inflation starts to broaden. It becomes more generalized. And that would certainly be a signal,

0: That's what we're forecasting.
1: In June, national home sales edged almost 1% compared with the same month last year, while activity also ticked a percentage point percent higher from May. Astronomers have discovered a faint, elusive planet orbiting a young star after more than a decade of cosmic hide-and-seek. The planet had remained hidden in the data for 11 years, overshadowed by its considerably brighter star and two companion planets. Scientists report it's the dimmest planet ever directly imaged from Earth. The new planet is slightly bigger than Jupiter and takes 91 years to orbit its star, a little longer than it takes Uranus to orbit our sun. And that's your news. In sports, the second semifinal matchup of the FIFA World Cup set for this afternoon when England takes on defending champion Argentina in Atlanta. Both sides coming off nail-biting wins, with England taking out Norway and Argentina eliminating Switzerland. The winner of today's match will next face Spain in Sunday's final. The loser plays France on Saturday. Steve Yzerman abruptly stepping down as general manager of the Detroit Red Wings today. The team announcing the stunning change in the middle of the summer, long after much of the offseason business has been completed. Yzerman's resignation to move to an advisory role to CEO Chris Lilich comes several weeks after Captain Dylan Larkin's trade request came to light. Toronto Blue Jays off today as MLB's 96th All-Star game was played last night. The American League won 4-0 with Jays starter Dylan Cease getting 3 strikeouts for the winning side. Toronto next plays Friday when it hosts the Chicago White Sox. Toronto Tempo also having the day off after suffering their 4th loss in 5 games last night. Toronto fell to 0-3 on the season against Washington thanks to a 79-62 defeat. The shorthanded Tempo are 3 games back of New York for 4th in the Eastern Conference at 10-14. Toronto next plays on Friday when it hosts Atlanta. CJBQ radar weather, again, that air quality and heat warnings remaining in effect for the region. 22 degrees right now, feeling like 28 and cloudy. For later today, could get as high as 30, feeling like 33. Widespread smoke. That smoke dispersing around midnight, then should be clear, low of 18. For tomorrow, sunny in the morning and into the early part of the afternoon, then a mixed sun and cloud for the rest of the day with a chance of showers and a risk of a thunderstorm late in the afternoon. A high of 29, feeling like 32 with the humidity. And for Friday, nice and sunny, a high of 27. 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I'm Zach McGibbon in the Quinny News Center.
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309 at CJBQ. Ted in for Freddie Vet. Getting some calls here this afternoon. Folks wanting to know if the concerts on the Bay at West Wicks are still on. We haven't heard. If there's any Lions Club members listening, give us a buzz. Yay or nay, all right?

0: Yeah.
1: Is that you?
0: Who's it?
1: Oh, Cornelius.
0: Cornelius.
1: Yeah.
0: Oh, Cornelius.
1: Listen.
0: My man.
1: Listen.
0: Yeah, man, what's up?
1: I'm in trouble.
0: Yeah.
1: My girl just told me to...

0: Wolf, my 3 minutes is just about up.
1: Oh, I'm sorry. Cornelius, we can't handle it this weekend.
0: Oh, really?
1: Certainly nice to hear from you, man.
0: Wolf? Hello, Wolf? Wolf?
2: Wolf? Wolf? Sam Peters, hit the road, Jack. 800-CJBQ. CJBQ.com. And Little Richard in there, too. It's coming up on 3:20. Well, we got word. Thank you to the folks at the Lions Club for calling us and letting us know. People were wondering that Concert on the Bay show tonight with Whiskey Mojo was supposed to go at 6:30 West Wicks Park at the Pavilion has been canceled because of poor air quality. Well, that makes perfect sense.
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2: Josh says that's going to hang around tonight. Partly cloudy down to 18 tomorrow. Sun and cloud. Maybe an afternoon shower or thunderstorm. Breezy about 29. Hopefully it's going to blow some of that out of here. Friday looks pretty good. Sunshine 27. Right now 22.
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0: 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It's 3:35. 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

0: 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I'm Ted in for Freddie. Freddie's Rockin' Travelin' Roadshow. Happening this afternoon after 5 o'clock. 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
0: Josh says a few clouds tonight. Smoky haze down to 18, sun and cloud. Chance of an afternoon shower. Maybe a thunderstorm tomorrow. Breezy about 29. Friday looks good. Sunny and 27. It's 23 right now.
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0: Good afternoon. It's 4 o'clock. Mainly cloudy tonight with a slight chance of showers early this evening. A heat warning has ended for the region, but an air quality warning remains in effect. More on that in a moment. Right now, 23 degrees, feeling like 28 with the humidity and cloudy. 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
0: Forest fire smoke drifting in from northwestern Ontario, triggering an air quality alert for Belleville, Quinte West, and eastern Northumberland. Conditions expected to deteriorate and persist through tomorrow, prompting officials to advise rescheduling outdoor events and keeping doors and windows shut. Meteorologist Josh Nichols.
3: Wildfires in northwestern Ontario that has drifted into our sky here across the Quinte area, causing poor air quality for much of southern Ontario, and that will last likely through early Thursday.
0: John Whalen is the fire chief for Quinte West and says they received 60 calls by the evening.
4: I had my first call on my cell phone at 4 o'clock. Thought somebody was burning up in the Oak Hills. And from there, we just started receiving all kinds of 911 calls throughout the city.
0: A coinciding heat warning has ended for the region. More at QuinteNews.com. The city of Belleville has been awarded $1.24 million from Ontario's Building Faster Fund. The announcement made at Belleville City Hall and Council Chambers on Wednesday. Minister of Municipal Affairs and Housing, Rob Flack, spoke with Quinte News after the announcement.
5: A 35% increase above their target, housing target, 418 new homes in the last year, which added up to $1.24 million for the city of Belleville for needed housing-enabling infrastructure, roads, sewers, water, whatever needed to get more homes built and built faster for Belleville.
0: The Building Faster Fund is a three-year, up to $1.2 billion program that the province says helps municipalities build more homes faster. More on this story can be found at QuinteNews.com. Loyalist College dealing with a major network outage after officials confirm the school's been hit by a cyber attack. While the campus remains open for in-person classes, all online courses are suspended, and critical services like campus Wi-Fi, email, and registration systems are offline. College officials say the attack, first detected last Thursday, has since been contained, and that phone lines of the main website remain fully operational. There's no word yet on whether a ransom has been demanded, and students are being asked to check the college website for regular updates. A Belleville youth facing charges after an altercation on Pinnacle Street. On Tuesday, Belleville police called to Pinnacle Street just after 10 p.m. regarding a disturbance. When officers arrived, they were told that three youths had confronted a woman and that the confrontation escalated from shouting when one of them punched the woman. Afterwards, the three youths fled the area. After an investigation, a 16-year-old Belleville youth was found, arrested, and charged with assault. Their name not being released in accordance with the Youth Criminal Justice Act, she was released on an undertaking with a scheduled court date in August. Bank of Canada Governor Tiff Macklem says the central bank's outlook and policy stance hinge on developments in the Middle East and the global energy market. He says if gas prices move up again and remain high for longer, a series of rate hikes is still on the table.
6: You know, the longer oil prices stay high, the bigger is the risk that that begins to spill over into the prices of other goods and services, and you know, inflation starts to broaden. It becomes more generalized. And that would certainly be a signal, a warning sign to us.
0: The central bank forecasting inflation will slow to 2.5%.

0: Both sides coming off nail-biting wins, with England taking out Norway and Argentina eliminating Switzerland. The winner of today's match will next face Spain in Sunday's final. The loser plays France on Saturday. Steve Yzerman abruptly stepping down as general manager of the Detroit Red Wings today. The team announcing the stunning change in the middle of the summer, long after much of the offseason business has been completed. Yzerman's resignation to move to an advisory role to CEO Chris Lilich comes several weeks after Captain Dylan Larkin's trade request came to light. Toronto Blue Jays off today as MLB's 96th All-Star game was played last night. The American League won 4-0 with Jays starter Dylan Cease getting 3 strikeouts for the winning side. Toronto next plays Friday when it hosts the Chicago White Sox. Toronto Tempo also having the day off after suffering their 4th loss in 5 games last night. Toronto fell to 0-3 on the season against Washington thanks to a 79-62 defeat. The shorthanded Tempo are 3 games back of New York for 4th in the Eastern Conference at 10-14. Toronto next plays on Friday when it hosts Atlanta. CJBQ radar weather. We still have that air quality warning in effect for the region. The heat warning, however, has ended. Mainly cloudy tonight with a slight chance of showers early this evening. The smoke should die down a little bit tonight, a low of 19. A little bit of smoke continuing into the morning should start to get more clear after that. A high of 29, feeling like 34 with the humidity. And for Friday, nice and sunny, a high of 27. 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
2: Good afternoon. It's a clear drive on the 401 in both directions. Belleville and Trenton streets are incident-free, but we do have construction-related delays with Highway 62 from Springbrook Road to about Gray Road, and that's in both directions. Highway 37 looks good, and Highway 49, you will find construction-related delays just after the Quinty Skyway Bridge from about Cantor Road 15 and before Fish Lake Road. Looking for a little excitement? Rock the Ottawa River with Wilderness Tours. All the excitement you can handle from mile to mile, ages 5 and up. WildernessTours.com. With the latest traffic, I'm Antonia Altavante.
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0: in St. Peter's, Pied Piper, 800-CJBQ. It's coming up on 420. I'm Ted Bradford, and for Freddie Vett, Freddie is going to be coming at you after 5 o'clock, live from Farmtown Park, the Rock and Road Show on the road in Sterling. We've gone up a degree. It's 23. Nowhere near that forecast high today because, well, we got a bit of smoke out there keeping the sun at bay. And so that 23 works out to about 27, thereabouts, with the humidity. But the heat warning has been canceled. Not going to tell you much more about the weather because Josh Nichols coming along a little after 4:30. I'm getting an update. All right. Hey, you've got until Friday to help out the United Way of Hastings Prince Edward. Registration is on until the 17th, Friday. 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

0: 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She says 800-CJBQ, CJBQ.com, 431.
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0: All right, I've got to check in with it and see how we're faring. Is this smoke going to hang around? 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I was doing so well. 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Josh Nichols, what do you say?
2: Well, between the heat and the widespread smoke, it was a pretty stuffy day across the Quitte area, even with a little bit of a northwesterly breeze. We should find this wildfire smoke plume persisting perhaps until Friday morning, according to some of the latest modeling. So plan on that hazy sky heading into tonight. You might even be able to detect a tinge of that smoke at the surface with your nose. The low temperature at 18. The breeze will be light out of the northwest. For tomorrow, hazy sunshine mixed with cloud. We could see a scattered shower or isolated thunderstorm later into the afternoon. Your top temp at 29. Friday brings hazy sun, your top temp at 27. We go into the weekend with some scattered showers for Saturday, the high at 27. Back to you.
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0: News coming up. Then Freddie Vett live from Sterling, the Rock and Road Show. A few clouds tonight, down to 18. Still that smoky haze hanging around, Josh says, till Friday. Sun and cloud, chance of an afternoon shower, maybe a thunderstorm, breezy and 29. Friday, looks like sunshine, 27. It's 23 with the humidity, 28.
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1: Good afternoon. Mainly cloudy tonight with that smoke that's been widespread. Should be starting to dissipate this evening. Air quality warning still in effect for the region, but that heat warning we've been seeing the last couple of days has ended. Right now, 23 degrees, feeling like 29 with the humidity and cloudy. 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
1: Forest fire smoke drifting in from northwestern Ontario, triggering an air quality alert for Belleville, Quinte West, and eastern Northumberland. Conditions expected to deteriorate and persist through tomorrow, prompting officials to advise rescheduling outdoor events and keeping doors and windows shut. Meteorologist Josh Nichols.
5: Wildfires in northwestern Ontario that has drifted into our sky here across the Quinte area, causing poor air quality for much of southern Ontario, and that will last likely through early Thursday.
1: John Whalen is the fire chief for Quinte West and says they received 60 calls by the evening.
6: I had my first call on my cell phone at 4 o'clock. Thought somebody was burning up in the Oak Hills. And from there, we just started receiving all kinds of 911 calls throughout the city.
1: More at QuinteNews.com. The forest fire spreading through northwestern Ontario, devastating several communities and forcing widespread evacuations. Sol Mamakwa represents the northern riding of Kiwi-Intanon for the provincial NDP. He posted a video on social media of a CN Rail crew in a train engulfed by flames. He says the fires are moving quickly.
7: I think the situation is unprecedented, and I think and I think that's something that we need to, you know, what's the plan? You know, what's the plan to be able to try to mobilize?
1: The fires have prompted evacuation orders for several communities, including Armstrong, Lac La Croix First Nation, Collins First Nation, White Sand First Nation, Gull Bay First Nation, and Lac de Mille Lac First Nation. The city of Belleville has been awarded $1.24 million from Ontario's Building Faster Fund. The announcement made at Belleville City Hall and Council Chambers today. Minister of Municipal Affairs and Housing, Rob Flack, spoke with Quinte News and explained how the fund works.
8: Belleville exceeded their target, and when you exceed the 80% of your target, you can qualify for part of the Building Faster Fund. It was $1.2 billion in total, announced in 2023. So over the last 2 years, I believe Belleville's got just north of $2 million, again, to put into housing-enabling infrastructure.
1: More on this story can be found at QuinteNews.com. A cyber attack has been confirmed at Loyalist College. Here's the latest with reporter Tim Durkin.
9: College officials have confirmed the attack was identified last Thursday and has since been contained. Yesterday, Quinte News was notified by a source that all comms within the school were down. Well, the campus remains open and in-person classes are continuing as normal. Online classes are suspended until further notice. The network outage is currently affecting a range of services, including campus internet, email,

0: regarding a disturbance. When officers arrived, they were told that three youths had confronted a woman and that the confrontation escalated from shouting when one of them punched the woman. Afterwards, the three youths fled the area. After an investigation, a 16-year-old Belleville youth was found, arrested, and charged with assault. Their name not being released in accordance with the Youth Criminal Justice Act. She was released on an undertaking with a scheduled court date in August. A 42-year-old man faces multiple charges after a crash on Highway 401 in Northumberland County on Sunday. Around 6:30 p.m., Northumberland OPP receiving a report from a neighboring police service regarding a light blue passenger vehicle that failed to stop for police. Around the same time, police received several complaints from the public regarding a similar vehicle traveling erratically on the eastbound 401. Shortly after, emergency crews responding to a two-vehicle collision in the eastbound lanes in Cramie Township. Both occupants of one of the vehicles fled the scene on foot. However, they were quickly located by police, with the driver being taken into custody. As a result, Tyler Lazur of Oshawa has been charged with several counts, including flight from peace officer, dangerous operation, and two counts of operation while impaired. The Bank of Canada held its key rate steady for a sixth consecutive time today as central bank officials see roughly balanced risks for the economy and inflation. Governor Tiff Macklem says there's growing confidence at the Bank of Canada that the economy is coming through recent headwinds, but he says the renewed war in Iran and the trajectory for gas prices are big risks in the forecast. TD Bank senior economist Leslie Preston says the central bank is clear to stick to the sidelines for now.
1: Well, we think the Bank of Canada is on hold for the foreseeable future. We're of the view that, you know, softer growth is putting a bit of a lid on price pressures, but we acknowledge that, much like the Bank of Canada says, there's risks on both sides of that view.
0: The Bank of Canada expects the economy to rebound from a rough start to the year with annualized growth of 2.25% in the second quarter. Flight attendants at WestJet have voted more than 99% in favor of a strike mandate. Negotiations scheduled to resume on Monday. QP 8125 President Aliyah Hussein is disappointed it has come to this.
2: As an 18-year WestJetter, this was definitely not something I ever envisioned. I've worked at this company and I've watched it change. I know for our flight attendants, this isn't easy, but we don't really have a choice. We need unpaid work addressed. We need to stop being amongst the lowest paid flight attendants in Canada, considering we're the second largest airline.
0: The mandate does not spark immediate job action, but grants union officials the authority to call a strike after a cooling off period. The Canadian Real Estate Association has downgraded its forecast for 2026 again, saying it now expects slightly fewer sales compared with last year. After a slow first half of the year, the association says encouraging sales figures from June could signal a second half rebound. But senior economist Sean Cathcart says much will depend on stability in the economy, particularly for the labor market.
3: It's this perma-crisis of the 2020s where things keep flaring up and then calming down, and then the next thing pops up. And, you know, it's been a bit of a roller coaster. So, and then you've got, you know, interest rates on a roller coaster, population in Canada on a roller coaster. I think things just need to settle down.
0: Cathcart says it's tough to map out the trajectory for the housing market and broader economy with the war in Iran still unsettled and continued uncertainty related to Canada's trade relationships. Ontario Premier Doug Ford's government looking to eliminate a rule that lets members of provincial parliament who live in and near Toronto expense hotel stays in the city. It comes after Tourism, Culture, and Gaming Minister Stan Cho was heavily criticized yesterday by opposition parties for billing taxpayers more than $16,000 in Toronto hotel expenses since 2023, despite representing the North Toronto riding of Willowdale. Several other government members billed thousands of dollars, and NDP leader Merritt Stiles says today the policy itself was not the problem.
4: He can change the policy all he wants, but it's not going to change the fact that these members just simply saw that policy. They understood what it was for. All of us do as MPPs, and they chose to abuse it.
0: The legislature's website says a snowstorm is an example of an acceptable case for members who live within 50 kilometers of Queen's Park to bill for a hotel stay. A new poll finds more Canadians trust China under Xi Jinping than Donald Trump's America. The Pew Research Center found 2 in 5 Canadian respondents have a favorable view of China, while only 1 in 3 say the same about the U.S. Pew polled just over 1,000 Canadians by phone between mid-February and mid-April, shortly after Prime Minister Mark Carney's visit to Beijing. Only 35% of Canadians said they would trust China's president to do the right thing, which is nearly double the 20% who said the same of Trump. And that's your news. In sports, an unbelievable comeback in the World Cup semifinal between Argentina and England today.

0: Lionel Messi assisting on both goals as Argentina came back down 1-0 heading into stoppage time with two goals to win and head to the final of the World Cup. Argentina will take on Spain in the final. Steve Yzerman abruptly stepping down as general manager of the Detroit Red Wings today. The team announcing the stunning change in the middle of the summer, long after much of the offseason business has been completed. Yzerman's resignation to move to an advisory role to CEO Chris Lilich comes several weeks after Captain Dylan Larkin's trade request came to light. Toronto Blue Jays off today as MLB's 96th All-Star game was played last night. The American League won 4-0 with Jays starter Dylan Cease getting three strikeouts for the winning side. Toronto next plays Friday when it hosts the Chicago White Sox. Toronto Tempo also having the day off after suffering their fourth loss in five games last night. Toronto fell to 0-3 on the season against Washington thanks to a 79-62 defeat. The shorthanded Tempo are three games back of New York for fourth in the Eastern Conference at 10-14. Toronto next plays on Friday when it hosts Atlanta. CJBQ radar weather. We still have that air quality warning in effect for the region. The heat warning, however, has ended. Mainly cloudy tonight with a slight chance of showers early this evening. The smoke should die down a little bit tonight, a low of 19. A little bit of smoke continuing into the morning should start to get more clear after that. A high of 29, feeling like 34 with the humidity. And for Friday, nice and sunny, a high of 27. 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
2: Good afternoon. It's a clear drive on the 401 in both directions. Belleville and Trenton streets are incident-free, but we do have construction-related delays with Highway 62 from Springbrook Road to about Gray Road, and that's in both directions. Highway 37 looks good, and Highway 49, you will find construction-related delays just after the Quinty Skyway Bridge from about Cantor Road 15 and before Fish Lake Road. Looking for a little excitement? Route the Ottawa River with Wilderness Tours. All the excitement you can handle from mile to mile, ages 5 and up. WildernessTours.com. With the latest traffic, I'm Antonia Altavante.
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Well, here we are in Sterling. Good evening. It is overalls and white walls, and we are broadcasting live tonight. Quite a lovely night, I have to say. What, 23 degrees right now here in Sterling? Come see us. Antique tractors, classic cars, all rolled up into one big show here in Sterling at Farmtown Park tonight. Here we go with the Beach Boys. Wouldn't it be nice on 800 CJBQ.

0: Come on, I'll show you where it's at. That's like that. Chris Kenner on 800 CJBQ, the original version of that song. It's 525 here at the Freddie Vet Show. We're in Sterling tonight. It is Rock and Road Show time here at Farmtown Park with classic cars and antique tractors and all sorts of good fun here tonight. I see some, but look at that. Onion rings. Where'd you get those? There must be over at the fair booth. Oh, they look delicious. Come hungry. They're serving up that good food here tonight at the fair booth. And I see some ice cream around here as well. Behind me at Farmtown Park, they're serving up a cone or a bowl for just a toonie per scoop. That's a pretty good deal. And our friends at Mackey Insurance are just over here with Bruce and Paul. They have a draw tonight. Make sure you stop by the Mackey Insurance tent. Get in on the draw. They're going to make that by the end of the night. They have a gas card giveaway worth $100 plus a nice prize pack, too. So that's a good prize to give away tonight. So anyhow, make sure you visit them. And, of course, lots to see and do here tonight. Turnout is really, oh, my goodness, the cars are still rolling in here. I think we have more 30, 40 cars so far, and they're still rolling in here. And, of course, all the tractors are set up, ready to go here tonight. We'll have that tractor parade as we move along through the evening a little later on tonight. Can't wait for that. CJBQ's radar weather. Well, that's smoke. Yes, it will stick around overnight tonight down to 18 degrees. It'll start smoky tomorrow, but it will clear out finally, and a high of 28 degrees tomorrow. Tomorrow night, nice and clear and much cooler with a low of 14 degrees. Then we get to Friday with plenty of sunshine and a high of 26, right? Right now, very pleasant 23 degrees here in Sterling at Farmtown Park. 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

0: 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It is 5:36 here at the Freddie Vet Show. We are broadcasting live from Farmtown Park in Sterling tonight for Overalls and White Walls. If you've never been to this event, it's a special one. It's a special one. Classic cars here, and we have lots here to see tonight. And then the Overalls part is the antique tractors over here on the east side of the property here at Farmtown Park, and they've got them lined up here ready to go tonight. You might actually be able to win one of these tractors. I see the Quinney Antique Tractor Club. They have their big Tractor Club raffle happening again this year, and they have the tractor right here. You could win this tractor, a beautiful Farmall Cub, all restored and ready to go. Even has the you can push some snow with that. Look, it's got the blade on the front. Can't wait for January, really. Anyway, you could win that. Their second prize is $500 in cash, or you could win the third prize is a pedal tractor. Get a ticket while you're here. Only $5 each to get in on that draw while you're here tonight. You can see the tractor up close and personal here at Farmtown Park. Want to thank our sponsors for keeping us on the road this year for our Rock on Road show. That's Brighton Recycling, our good friends at Mackey Insurance. They're here tonight with us, and we'll make sure you pay them a visit. Get in on that draw. That $100 gas card could be yours. Plus the prize pack. Just put your name in their little glass box over there. We'll make that draw by the end of the night. MP Tire is also keeping us on the road this year for our Rock and Road Show. 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

0: I would be the one that is Kensington to market on 800-CJBQ. It is 5:49 here at the Friday Vet Show. We're broadcasting live tonight from Sterling. It's Farntown Park and the wonderful Overalls and White Walls event with plenty of classic cars, and we have a bunch here. My goodness, everybody's turning up tonight for this show. Great big turnout for our car show. And, of course, the tractors are lined up here, too. We're going to have a little tractor parade later on tonight here before it's all said and done, as we usually do for this show here in Sterling. And, of course, if you can't make it here tonight, make sure you make it out to Farmtown Park on the weekend. Their Art in the Park goes on Saturday here from 10 in the morning till 4 in the afternoon. Art in the Park, with all sorts of fabulous artists, artisans displaying their wares and selling their wonderful creations. Barbecue on site as well on Saturday. Admission is by donation to that. Make sure you check that out. If you can't make it out here tonight, you can come on here on Saturday. Always a good time here at Farmtown Park, no matter what the day of the week. But tonight, it's a special night with all the classic cars and the tractors as well. And you know what? This has turned out to be a beautiful weather evening. You know, I was thinking, do we want the heat or do we, you know, I'm kind of thankful we have these weather conditions because it's made for a very nice night here tonight. We expect more of that smoke as we move along through the evening down to 18 degrees, a smoky start to the day tomorrow, but it will clear out finally and we'll reach a high of 28 tomorrow. Tomorrow night, clear skies, 14. Open the windows up. That'll feel nice. And then sunny on Friday with a high of 26. Right now, a pleasant 23 degrees in Sterling. 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

0: Good evening. It's 6 o'clock. Mainly cloudy tonight with the air quality warning still in effect for the region. Right now, 23 degrees, feeling like 29 and cloudy. I'm Zach McGivin with your CJBQ news update. In sports, an unbelievable comeback in the World Cup semifinal between Argentina and England today. Lionel Messi assisting on both goals as Argentina came back down 1-0 heading into stoppage time with two goals to win and head to the final of the World Cup. Argentina will take on Spain in the final. Steve Yzerman abruptly stepping down as general manager of the Detroit Red Wings today. The team announcing the stunning change in the middle of the summer, long after much of the offseason business has been completed. Yzerman's resignation to move to an advisory role to CEO Chris Lilich comes several weeks after Captain Dylan Larkin's trade request came to light. Toronto Blue Jays off today as MLB's 96th All-Star game was played last night. The American League won 4-0 with Jays starter Dylan Cease getting three strikeouts for the winning side. Toronto next plays Friday when it hosts the Chicago White Sox. Toronto Tempo also having the day off after suffering their fourth loss in five games last night. Toronto fell to 0-3 on the season against Washington thanks to a 79-62 defeat. The shorthanded Tempo are three games back of New York for fourth in the Eastern Conference at 10-14. Toronto next plays on Friday when it hosts Atlanta. CJBQ radar weather. We still have that air quality warning in effect for the region. The heat warning, however, has ended. Mainly cloudy tonight with a slight chance of showers early this evening. The smoke should die down a little bit tonight, a low of 19. A little bit of smoke continuing into the morning should start to get more clear after that. A high of 29, feeling like 34 with the humidity. And for Friday, nice and sunny, a high of 27. 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
3: Well, you know what they say, no news is good news. That's what I always say. Here we are in Sterling, Farmtown Park. It's Overalls and White Walls, our rock and road show on the air. Here's Johnny Rivers, Tracks of My Tears on 800-CJBQ.

0: Let the good times roll. There's Shirley and Lee on 800-CJBQ, 615 here in the Freddie Vet Show as we broadcast live from Sterling tonight at Farrtown Park. It's overalls and white walls tonight. Classic cars, antique tractors, all sorts of good fun, and food, too. Everybody's walking around here with some either some good deep-fried food or I see ice cream over here. There's ice cream back behind me here. So come hungry to Sterling. They're going to feed you. They're going to feed you while you're here. And we look forward to seeing you here tonight. Big turnout here tonight so far. Lots of folks here. If you're hanging around, don't forget 50-50 draw. Make sure you track somebody down. They got the buckets going around here selling 50-50 tickets. I bet we're going to have there it is. There's one right there. Look at that. Make sure you track. Just come see this lady. It says share the wealth on it. That's, you know, another word for 50-50. But anyway, buy a ticket. It's going to be a big jackpot. That's my bold prediction. I think we're going to have a big jackpot tonight, so make sure you get in on that. Make sure you visit Mackey Insurance over here, one of our great sponsors for our Rock and Roll Show to keep us on the road for 2026. Bruce Mackey and Paul, they're hanging around here tonight. They have a draw as well. Make sure you put your name in their box for a draw at the end of the night for a $100 gas card. That's almost half a tank of gas. It is, so make sure you get on that gas card plus a prize pack, too, with Mackey and Church. So make sure you put your name in their draw. We'll make that draw a little later on tonight as well. CJBQ's radar weather. Well, this has turned out to be a rather lovely evening, I do have to say. Clouds and smoke, of course. However, down to 18 degrees tonight, and then we will clear out tomorrow, not to start. It will be smoky to start the day tomorrow, but clearing out later on, 28 tomorrow. Tomorrow night, down to 14 with clear skies and sunshine to finish off this week. At the high 26 right now, 23 degrees in Sterling. 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
8: Now, a memory from the vault, bringing you the news that matters. Bill Dixon and Todd Smith.
9: Good afternoon. It's 4 degrees. I'm Bill Dixon with a CJBQ News update at 3 o'clock. Saddam Hussein says many Iraqis have died from a lack of food and medicine. The Iraqi leader made that comment on state television today.
10: Good morning, I'm Todd Smith with CJBQ News. Crowds were on hand at CFB Trenton last night to greet soldiers returning from the cleanup of the mudslides in Italy.
11: It's time.

0: There they are, Levon the Hawks. Hey, you don't love me, no, break your heart on 800-CJBQ. It is 6:36. We are broadcasting live from Sterling tonight. Farmtown Park's place to be for overalls and white walls, classic cars, antique tractors, and lots of folks here, including the president. The president of Farmtown Park, Claire Dracup. Good afternoon. How are you? Good to see you.
1: Very good. Thanks, Freddie. Nice to be here.
0: Good to be. And what a turnout. Beautiful turnout tonight.
1: Very good turnout. Yes, there is.
0: And thanks, everybody, for coming out. I didn't really know what to expect when we had the smoky forecast here. But then the temperature cooled off. It's almost, I hate to say it, but it's kind of the right combination compared to yesterday, that's for sure.
1: This is wonderful, yes. Glad everybody come out to brave the weather tonight, for sure.
0: And Farmtown Park, you guys are busy all summer long, lots of stuff going on. What's going on this summer at the park? I know you have Art in the Park coming up this weekend.
1: Yes, Art in the Park's coming up on Saturday. We've got several other engagements coming up, and Margaret and the staff here at Farmtown Park have been doing us a great job this year, and lots of activities lined up.
0: And if you've never been to Farmtown Park and you're within the sound of my voice listening to CJBQ, do yourself a favor. Pack the family up this summer. Come on out to Sterling, the fairgrounds. You can't miss the sign. And come down here. This is something maybe some people haven't even been to yet in the area. It's hard to believe you guys have been around so long, but... just tell folks what they can expect if they've never been to Farmtown Park.
1: Well, yes, Freddie, Farmtown Park's been around for 25 years now, a little more than 25 years, and there's lots of exhibits to see, more static displays, but sometimes we have interactive stuff going on,
0: yep.
1: Stuff for old, young, any age. The ladies, they'll always serve you ice cream when you come here at a very reasonable price, so that's reason enough to come on its own.
0: That's true. Their ice cream is good, I'm here to say. I just had a little bit a while ago, and this is really our history of our area. When you walk in here, this stuff is packed full of stuff from our own backyards and our own farmers here in the area. This is our own history right here living in Farmtown Park. It's a great, great way to kind of learn about our past here in the area, that's for sure.
1: That's right. Yeah, some people maybe, they tell you they want to forget about the past sometimes when it comes to some of this equipment, but it's a very good showing, and yeah, you hear the older generation explaining it to the younger ones how it used to work, and it's nice to see that.
0: And we're going to see some of it in action here tonight. Now, these tractors, we're going to have a tractor parade coming up here in not too long. Some of these tractors are right here from the park, and others have been brought in tonight by members of the tractor club here tonight. This is the thing, the equipment here, a lot of it you could take right out in the field and use today, couldn't you? That's for sure.
1: Yes, you could. And in fact, some of it you're going to see drive by tonight that actually was working in the field just a few days ago.
0: Just a few days. Even I see we have a combine drove in. That's new this year. I don't think we've ever had a combine in the tractor parade. So
1: that is a new piece of equipment to Farmtown Park. It's actually being donated by the Morrow family.
0: Oh, nice.
1: And so we're going to put that on display. And Stan was good enough to bring it in tonight and display it.
0: Very good. Well, come on down and see us. We're here till 8 o'clock tonight, Farmtown Park for overalls, white walls, classic cars, antique tractor parade coming up very shortly. Come hungry, they're serving up the food and the ice cream here. We'll continue our rock and road show in a moment right here on 800-CJBQ.
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Our Rock and Road Show continues here in Sterling till 8 o'clock tonight. 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Make sure you get in on that draw. They're making a draw for a $100 gas card and a prize pack, too. Make sure you get your name in their little draw box over there. They're going to make that draw before the end of the night, so get in on that. CJBQ's radar weather, clouds and that smoke tonight. That will continue, 18 degrees overnight. Smoky to start the day tomorrow, but it will clear out later on with a high of 28. And tomorrow night down to 14, clear skies. Sunshine Friday and 26 degrees. Right now it's 23 here in Sterling. Car show tonight. There's another one coming to Farntown Park and the fairgrounds here on the weekend. On Saturday from 10 to 2:30 with the Back Alley Cruisers out of Trenton. They hope to see you here again for that with a car, truck, and bike show too on Saturday here. Registration fees only $10. They're going to have dash plaques, specialty bags for the first 100, a raffle table, 50-50 draw, all that good stuff. And Farntown Park will be open, of course, that day for Art in the Park. So lots to see here on Saturday, including classic cars. All right, Rock and Road Show continuing in a moment right here on 800 CJBQ.

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1: From the National Newsroom of the Canadian Press, I'm Jason White. Forest fires are spreading through northwestern Ontario, devastating several communities and forcing widespread evacuations. Northwestern Ontario MPP Saul Mamikwa says federal and provincial governments need to provide more support and communication.
2: People's lives, people's homes are at risk, and we should have every possible measure needs to be taken by Ontario and Canada to keep our communities safe.
1: Ontario's Natural Resources Minister says several hundred highly trained Ontario wildland firefighters are being supported by nearly 40 aircraft, including helicopters and water bombers. Smoke from the northwestern Ontario fires is blanketing southern parts of the province in heavy smog, prompting air quality warnings. Hamilton, Ontario, has rejected a plan to pause AI data centers for a year. Backers of the proposal said it would have given the city time to draft guardrails and guarantee future public benefits around any future data centers. Lawmakers across this country are wrestling with AI data centers and the noise, energy, and water concerns around them. First Nations chiefs say the federal government is enabling residential school denialism by failing to make it a crime. An emergency resolution is passed at the Assembly of First Nations meeting in Ottawa, calling on the feds to criminalize residential school denialism as hate speech. Anishinaabeg Nation Grand Council Chief Linda DeBosque says the history of residential schools is not up for debate.
3: We stand united across this country to ensure that we will continue to honor our ancestors, our survivors, and to continue to push this until this is formally recognized.
1: Chiefs have passed similar resolutions over the years, but the federal government's yet to change the criminal code. Some 4,400 WestJet cabin crew could be hitting the picket lines in fewer than 3 weeks. Their 99% vote for a strike mandate does not spark immediate job action, but it gives the union the authority to call a strike after a cooling off period. But negotiations are scheduled for Monday. New polling indicates more Canadians trust China's president to do the right thing over U.S. President Donald Trump. The Pew Research Center polled just over 1,000 Canadians by phone between mid-February and mid-April, shortly after Prime Minister Mark Carney's visit to Beijing. Quebec viral extraterrestrial rockers Angine de Poitrine have made first contact with Toronto. They pulled off an ambitious double bill last night, opening for Jack White, before rushing across town to their own headlining set. The eccentric duo claim to be 333-year-old aliens. They perform in signature papier-mâché masks and monochrome polka-dotted costumes, even during Toronto's current blistering heat wave. This is the Canadian Press. In sports, defending champion Argentina is off to Sunday's World Cup final. The Argentines beat the English team today 2-1. Steve Yzerman has stepped down as general manager of the Detroit Red Wings after 7 seasons. He failed to replicate the success he had earlier in his career, winning 3 Stanley Cups as captain of the Red Wings and another as a Detroit executive. The NHL's regular season will begin with 2 all-Canadian matchups. The Montreal Canadiens will visit the Toronto Maple Leafs, while the Edmonton Oilers will welcome the Vancouver Canucks. The league's also announced an outdoor game between the Jets and the Canadiens in Winnipeg, October 25th. The Pittsburgh Penguins have hired Brandon Pridham as a hockey operations consultant. He was one of several members of Toronto's front office recently fired by new Maple Leafs general manager John Chayka. This move reunites Pridham with Pittsburgh's head of hockey operations and former Leafs general manager Kyle Dubas. From the Canadian Press, I'm Jason White.
4: CJBQ's radar weather at 7:04, partly cloudy tonight, a little bit of smoke still in the air, down to 18. Sun and cloud, chance of an afternoon shower or thunderstorm tomorrow. Breezy and a high of 29. Sunshine on Friday, 27. Cloudy, chance of showers, 27 on Saturday. Sun and cloud and 26 on Sunday. Currently 22 at CJBQ.
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6: Good evening. Here we are in Sterling, Farntown Park. Look at that ball in the sky up there. Is that the sun? It is the sun trying to get through that smoke. It's a beautiful night here, actually. It's about 23 degrees here in Sterling for Farntown Park's overalls and white walls. Classic cars. Tractor parade's going to start in just a couple of minutes, folks. So get ready for that. Here's the Who I Can See for Miles on 800 CJBQ.

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0: Hearts of Stone, that's Charms on 800-CJBQ, and we are live in Sterling. It's Farmtown Park tonight for our Rock and Road Show. And if you can hear in the background, you might hear a mumbling voice. It's Jack Rushnell is doing the narration for the tractor parade, which just got underway a few minutes ago. And if you've never been to our show here in Sterling, it's a great night, not of just classic cars, but because of Farmtown Park and all the equipment they have here and the tractor club, they bring in their antique tractors. Some are living here at Farmtown Park, but others brought in by trailer tonight. And a special part of the night is when they parade these antique tractors by the grandstand here, full of folks here tonight. And Jack, off the top of his head, knows everything there is to know about each and every one of these tractors, whether it's John Deere, a Farmall tractor, Massey Ferguson. It doesn't matter what it is. Jack, as they roll by, gives a full description of just about every part of the tractor and what it was used for and when it was used and the innovations of each model and through the years. So we have a history of tractors rolling by us at the moment with Jack doing the narration just off the top of his head. It's always impressive to me to see him do that when he knows so much about these machinery coming by here. Anyhow, we're having a fun night. We're here till 8 o'clock tonight in Sterling. It's turned out to be a gorgeous night, really. Only 22 degrees right now. Quite comfortable. And big crowd here tonight. I didn't know what to expect, quite frankly. You know, frankly, with the smoke in the air and all that kind of stuff. But lots of folks here tonight. And everybody's enjoying themselves. Here's your radar weather forecast. Clouds and smoke, of course, tonight. That will continue down to 18 degrees. And then tomorrow we will see clearing skies a little later on in the day. We'll start smoky, but it will improve as the day goes on. High of 28 degrees. Tomorrow night, clear skies down to 14 and plenty of sunshine to finish off the week on Friday with a high 26. Right now, like I said, 22 degrees here in Sterling. 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

this magic moment there is Jane Americans on 800 CJBQ. Just winding up the tractor parade here at Farmtown Park. And that's about all of our time, too. What a great night. Great turnout here. Jack Rushnell doing the narration as we finish up things at the tractor parade. Then we're going to have the draws here and the classic cars. It's going to be another parade as the classic cars all leave out of here tonight. And there's a lot of them here tonight. Beautiful night here in Sterling. And our next stop on our Rock and Road show and our final stop, oh my gosh, summer's going by, isn't it? Final stop will be in August in Belleville for Belleville Cruise Night on, I think, the 11th. I think that'll be our last broadcast of the year. So we're looking forward to that stop as usual at the A&W parking lot. And always a big night when we head to Belleville's Cruise Night. Looking forward to that. Hope to see you there for that one. I want to thank our sponsors once again. Brighton Recycling, Mackey Insurance, MP Tire, Rapid Rad, McEwen Motor Sales, keeping us on the road for another year of classic cars and rock and roll. We thank them for that. And we'll be back. I'll be back tomorrow after 2 to rock and roll with you. Hey, thanks, Ted, for all the button pressing he's been doing, keeping us on the air tonight. Talk to you more. Freddie Vett from Sterling on CJBQ.

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1: 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Peter Thompson, 1986.
2: Well, Happy New Year. That's Dionne Warwick from 1983 at CJBQ and CJNH. And ooh, heartbreaker. How is your face this morning? A little hungover, are you? I suspect that that is almost universal as we speak this morning. Of course, those of you who really have a hangover are probably still in bed and can't hear me right now.

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1: From the National Newsroom of the Canadian Press, I'm John Kennedy. Forest fires are spreading through northwestern Ontario, devastating several communities and forcing widespread evacuations. Sol Mamakwa represents the North Riding of Kiwetinong for the provincial NDP. He posted a video on social media of a CN rail crew in a train engulfed in flames. He says the fires are moving quickly.
2: I think the situation is unprecedented, and I think that's something that we need to, what's the plan to be able to try to mobilize.
1: The fires have prompted evacuation orders for several communities, including Armstrong, Lalacroix First Nation, Collins First Nation, White Sand First Nation, Gull Bay First Nation, and Lac de Milec First Nation. Wildfire smoke is drifting south and blanketing Toronto and southern Ontario as heat warnings persist in the region. Environment Canada's air quality warnings are active from Thunder Bay to Kingston and down to London. Several First Nations communities in northwestern Ontario are under mandatory evacuation orders because of the forest fires. Toronto resident Jason Wang says he's never seen air pollution this bad in his 10 years living within the city.
3: It was depressing. You know, it's summer that I wanted to go out because today is my day off. So I wanted to go out, but I didn't expect this.
1: An Environment Canada meteorologist says northwest winds will continue to feed southern Ontario skies with smoke until at least Friday. Hamilton, Ontario has rejected a plan to pause AI data centers for 1 year. Backers of the proposal said the pause would give the city time to draft guardrails and guarantee public benefits around any future data centers. Lawmakers across the country are wrestling with AI data centers and the noise, energy, and water concerns around the facilities. Today's 10-6 vote came after the Hamilton City councilors emerged from a lengthy closed-door session with the